0: Under pressure to say how it would pay for its policies after announcing a suite of measures in its budget reply. Indexing bracket creep to inflation is the biggest gamble. It would gradually see most workers get a $1,000 tax cut by 2032, but the plan would cost $22 billion over 4 years. The coalition also flagging cuts to the migration rate and welfare benefits would be limited to Australian citizens. A woman has been charged with assaulting a paramedic and a police officer in Sydney. Emergency services were responding to a concern for welfare when a 23-year-old is accused of punching a paramedic in the groin and scratching a police officer on the hand. She was taken to hospital before being released into police custody and charged. Consumer advocates are hopeful the ruling against Coles in the federal court does send a clear message to all retailers. A judge has ruled while price rises weren't artificial, the down-down savings were misleading to the average customer because the new price hadn't been in place for long enough. Choice's Andy Kelly says the supermarket giant must face a significant punishment to deter others.
1: Coles is on the hook for potentially quite substantial penalties. This could be upwards of $50 million. I think it's, you know, really important that there's a strong deterrent to this kind of conduct in the market.
0: A group of Australian passengers who are on board the hantavirus-hit cruise ship are en route to Perth due to land in a matter of hours. 4 Australian citizens, a permanent resident and 1 New Zealand citizen will then be immediately transferred to a dedicated quarantine facility. They've so far been testing negative for the potentially deadly virus and are showing no symptoms. Also making news, one person has been killed, several others injured, when a coach rolled while carrying people from Cairns to Airlie Beach in North Queensland. And scientists say the developing El Niño in the Pacific Ocean could be one of the strongest on record. In finance, a few minutes into trade, the All Ords trading up. The one Australian dollar is currently buying 72.1 US cents.
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5: Matilda's captain Sam Kerr has made a shock departure from Super League club Chelsea after 6 years with the London squad. She's confirmed tomorrow's clash against Manchester United will be her last, but it's not known whether or not she'll quit the league entirely. The club legend took to social media to make the announcement.
6: I definitely don't want this to be a sad conversation. I want it to be not a celebration, but remember all the good times we've had together. It's been an absolute honour to represent you guys for the last 6.5 years.
5: New South Wales has retained the Women's State of Origin Shield after beating Queensland 14-10 in Game 2 at Suncorp Stadium. And tennis world number one Jannik Sinner has set a new record, winning 32 Masters matches in a row. The 24-year-old is through to the semi-finals as the local hero at the Italian Open. That's sport. I'm Toby Goff.
0: 10:04, that's the latest news and sport.
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8: Partly cloudy today with a slight chance of a shower and light winds with a high of 21 degrees. Getting down to 13 overnight tonight. Tomorrow's Saturday, cloudy and a slight chance of a shower, tops of 21. For Sunday, cloudy and a top of 22. It's currently 16 degrees in Carryong and 17 in Pearl Beach. Coming up to 10:05.
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Always lovely to hear that one. It's Michael Jackson and Ben to start the hour. Dire Straits, Twisting by the Pool. A bit of music mix classic, it's Coast of M963. It's not too long until we draw the winner of our first of three Doylo experiences. It's a double pass to Live Baby Live, the NXS tribute show on Saturday, 23rd of May at the Doylo, plus VIP seating and $100 to spend on the Doylo's delicious food. What a treat the winner will be in for. Maybe it'll be you. Thank you to the Doylo. You're wonderful. We'll draw the lucky winner after the 10:30 local news here on Coast FM. Here's the Fifth Dimension.

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A better music mix, classic hits, Coast of M963. David Bowie, the Gene, a genie, at 26 minutes past 10. We'll have Ivona's local news following Seals and Crofts with Diamond Girl, and then the competition draw for the first of three Doylo experiences. The very best of luck if you're in it to win it. So excited for you.

0: It will be hosted by Greens MLC Abigail Boyd, who's worked alongside early childhood professionals, whistleblowers and investigative journalists for more than a year to expose the flaws in the early childhood education sector. She was the chair of the New South Wales Education Committee when she began a legal fight to have documents, reports of abuse and neglect in early childhood education and care centres held by various state bodies released to the public. The community is invited to attend. Central Coast Council is calling for expressions of interest from local artists and creators for the 2026-27 Creative Spaces program at the Gallery Container in Tookley. The program offers opportunities to host exhibitions, workshops and installations aimed at activating the town centre and supporting local business. Residencies will run from three blocks between July 2026 and June 2027, with expressions of interest closing May 29. Local furniture retailers Nick and Jane's Furniture are backing Australian mattress manufacturer AH Baird following rising costs that forced the company to close its Auckland plant. Nick Poulos says the long-standing relationship with the family-owned business is built on shared values of quality and service, with the Erina store now promoting Australian-made mattresses through a new local campaign and discount offers for customers. In sport, Central Coast Heart has announced its round four players of the match following Wednesday night's clashes against Manly Warringah Sapphires in the Netball New South Wales Premier League. Jada Grant took out the Opens Award, while Jade Stringer was named best on court for the 23 and under side. The club also thanked Wyong MP David Harris for his continued support of local netball and Central Coast athletes. This has been Coast FM Local News in association with Coast Community News.
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3: Partly cloudy today with a slight chance of a shower and light winds, with a high of 21 degrees. Getting down to 13 overnight tonight for your weekend. Tomorrow, Saturday, cloudy and a slight chance of a shower, tops of 21. Cloudy on Sunday with a top of 22. It's currently 19 degrees in Gillaby and 21 in Doyleson North. 26 minutes to 11, a very important time here at Coast FM. I have our beautiful general manager here with me now, Sarah. Hi.
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4: Big month of prizes, and today we've got that special one, the In Excess tribute show.
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2: Good morning. I'm Yvonne Rhodes. A community forum on the future of early childhood education and care will be held at the Gosford Regional Library from 1:30 tomorrow.

0: head over heels on the way.
1: Absolutely. So the In Excess tribute show, Live Baby Live, is on Saturday, May 23rd. The winner today will receive a double pass, VIP seating, $100 to spend on the Doylo's delicious food and beverages. And that lucky person is Crystal Ippolito from Tookley. Crystal, well done to you. You are off to the show. Enjoy that.
0: Wow, she'll have a great time.
1: I think so. VIP seating. I'd like a bit of that, Deb.
0: I know. Treated special. All right, good on you, Sarah. Look forward to the next week's draw.
1: Yep, looking forward to it, Deb. See you then.
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0: Australia's Alex Lloyd, amazing. Charlie Rich, before that, The Most Beautiful Girl. And The Anatomy of Music, we had Jackson Browne and The Platters there as well. 12 minutes to 11. We'll hear from the Bellamy Brothers next here on Coast FM. Deb Lennon with you till 12.
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Maureen McGovern, We May Never Love Like This Again, and the Bellamy Brothers there as well with Let Your Love Flow. 4 minutes to 11, Classic Hits Coast FM. We've got the 11 o'clock national news right after Grace and Hume. Talk it over.

0: It's 11 o'clock. Good morning. I'm Josh Bryant. The Prime Minister claims the opposition's budget is focused on fighting One Nation rather than promoting alternative policy ideas. Liberal leader Angus Taylor used his budget reply to announce a $22 billion plan to gradually cut income tax. Welfare benefits would be restricted for Australian citizens and immigration would be linked to housing availability under the coalition's plans. Spruiking the government's own budget measures, Anthony Albanese argues the opposition's plan is flawed.
1: Angus Taylor is focused on fighting off One Nation. We're interested in building our nation. That's the difference. Now, Angus Taylor has no solutions. You can come up with a whole range of things. Without any costings, they can't be taken seriously.
0: The US president and his Chinese counterpart will hold another meeting at the end of Donald Trump's state visit. In the first sit-down, Xi Jinping warned the American leader the countries could clash if the issue of Taiwan is not handled properly. Boeing shares have fallen after Mr. Trump announced China would buy 200 Boeing aircraft, which is below market expectations. A teenager has been charged with assaulting a pregnant teen on a bus in Sydney's West. Police have been told an 18-year-old man and a 16-year-old girl were attacked by a group while on a bus in Penrith. The teen girl suffered injuries to her face in the incident, a 17-year-old due to face court today. Corrective services staff are being honoured for their dedication to safety and security across the state. In celebration of National Corrections Day, morning teas and award ceremonies are being held across the state's prisons and at community corrections offices. The Corrections Minister, Analak Chanthavong, says he'll be visiting Silverwater Correctional Complex to personally thank staff for their professionalism and service.
2: Being a correctional officer would have to be one of the hardest, one of the most complex jobs, serving our community, keeping our community safe, working with over 14,000 inmates.
0: A report has found commitments made by many of the country's universities to stamp out anti-Semitism are unclear and lack teeth. Academic Greg Craven says the higher education sector has so far failed to properly deal with the problem by not clearly defining it. Also making news, a Bathurst man's been charged with possessing child abuse and bestiality material. Data shows 3/4 of women fleeing domestic violence are being turned away from shelters due to a lack of capacity. And a think tank is urging the state government to strike the right balance of delivering well-located homes and allowing the industrial sector to continue thriving. In finance, the All Ords trading up 43 points, one Australian dollar buying 72.06 US cents.
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6: The Blues have silenced Maroons fans to clinch back-to-back women's origin titles, outclassing Queensland in a gritty game too. The 14-10 win was bolstered by a player of the match performance from Jessie Southwell, whose defence proved pivotal for New South Wales. Captain Isabel Kelly tipping the young Gunners one to watch for many years to come.
7: There's so much respect for her and what she can do, and at such a young age as well, and the halfback that she is. But yeah, she's someone that will never give up. And I think that's like Strangey picks people on those sort of characteristics.
6: Penrith has reportedly shut down early requests from several players to negotiate with rivals. The Herald has revealed stars and the likes of Nathan Cleary have had talks knocked back as teams like the PNG Chiefs look to pounce when they become free agents in November. That's sport. I'm Toby Goff.
0: 11:04, that's the latest news and sport.
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10: Cloudy with a slight chance of a shower and light winds with a high of 21 degrees, getting down to 13 overnight tonight. Cloudy tomorrow, Saturday, and a slight chance of a shower, tops of 21. Cloudy on Sunday and tops of 22. It's currently 18 degrees in Niagara Park and 20 in the entrance, coming up to 5 minutes past 11.
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0: Calgero morning. Hamilton Joe, Frank and Reynolds started the hour off with Don't Pour Your Love, a bit of music mix with the classic hits we know and love throughout the day here at Coast FM 963. 12 minutes past 11, Sarah has a competition winner on the phone.
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2: 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How are you today?
1: Hi, Sarah. How are you today?
2: I'm good. Do you know why I'm calling?
1: I certainly do. I heard my name on the radio.
2: That's right, Crystal. You are the winner of the first Doylo experience that we're giving away. It's the double pass to Live Baby Live, the In Excess tribute show, Saturday, May 23rd. 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
2: Oh, you're very welcome.
1: I'm so excited. It's great news. Thank you.
2: Do you like
1: it? Yeah, we love In Excess. They're great, yeah.
2: Excellent, Crystal. Well, thank you so much for entering the competition. We've got more prizes to give away, so more chances to win.
1: Thank you so much for that. Thanks again.

0: love it. Ringo Starr, It Don't Come Easy, and the Beach Boys as well there with Good Vibrations. 20 minutes past 11. 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

Foreigner, Say You Will, a better music mix. Classic Hits Coast of M963. It's 26 minutes past 11. Ivona will present the latest local news right after Daddy Cool. Come back again

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2: Good morning. I'm Yvonne Rose. A driver has been taken to John Hunter Hospital following a crash at Tuggerah this morning. Emergency services were called to McPherson Road around 10:30 a.m. after a car reportedly crashed into parked vehicles at high speed near Blue Gum Close. The road has been cleared and an investigation has commenced. Business New South Wales has welcomed the instant asset write-off as a permanent $50,000 threshold in the new budget, saying the proposal reflects years of advocacy by the opposition for setting what is a better match for real cost of doing business. In its budget reply, the opposition said business will turn over under $10 million would be able to deduct assets worth up to $50,000 each year, replacing the uncertainty and short-term extensions and changing thresholds. Hundreds of homes across Australia, including on the Central Coast, will open their doors to the public to showcase practical, climate-smart upgrades on Sunday for Sustainable House Day. Hosted by not-for-profit organisation Renew, the event has become Australia's largest national community-driven celebration of climate-smart living. Renew's CEO Helen Oakley said, "Seeing solutions in action inspires neighbours to act too." Visit the Sustainable House Day website for local houses on show, including at Narara Eco Village and in Point Clair. The Central Coast Vintage and Collectibles Fair will be held from 9 a.m. to 2 p.m. at Russell Drysdale Street, East Gosford, across Saturday and Sunday. Also, Italian Weekend returns to Galleria at Long Beach from 9 a.m. on both days of the weekend, celebrating Italian culture, food and entertainment. In sport, Central Coast sprinter kayaker Natalie Drobot won Australia's first international

0: gold medal of the season in the K1 Women's 500 final at the 2026 ICF Canoe Sprint World Cup in Hungary. This has been Coast FM Local News in association with Coast Community News. I'm Yvonne Rose from the local newsroom. Have a great day.
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3: Partly cloudy with a slight chance of a shower and light winds with a high of 21 degrees. Getting down to 13 overnight tonight for your weekend. Tomorrow, Saturday, cloudy and a slight chance of a shower. Tops of 21. Cloudy on Sunday with a top of 22. It's currently 19 degrees in Wyong and 20 in Booker Bay at 27 minutes before 12.
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0: Classic Hits Coast FM 963, Little River Band there, If I Get Lucky. And from this month's feature, The Anatomy of Song, we had Alanis Morissette, Hand in My Pocket, and James Taylor. Love that one. Handy Man. If you missed the draw for the INXS tribute double pass at the Doilo this morning, Crystal Ippolito of Tucli was a very happy winner. We still have two more weekly draws for the amazing Doilo experiences. G will tell you about it and give you your next chance to enter during his afternoon show here on Coast FM. The Central Coast Vintage and Collectibles Fair is on May 16 and 17, that's tomorrow and Sunday, at the Lions Community Hall, Russell Drysdale Street, East Gosford. 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It's 14 minutes to 12. 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

beautiful. Spread and make it with you. Whitney Houston there as well. I want to dance with somebody. It's 4 minutes to 12. Time for me to go. The wonderful G joins you next for the afternoon show to get us to the news. Sherbet and Rock Me Gently on Coast FM. Have a great weekend. Take care and bye for now.

0: You got a better music mix on Coast FM 963. Good afternoon to you. It's 22 minutes past 12. That, of course, the B-52s in Rome. And in there as well, we headed back to 1971 with Kiwi band The La-Di-Da's, Gonna See My Baby Tonight, around the sort of time that they started to call Australia home more and more, as so many bands did that found more success across the ditch here in Australia than they did in their Kiwi homeland. I'm still reeling from the news story that tells us that babies are overwashed. And I hate the thought of the prospect that my son's going to get hold of that. He's 16 and use that as an excuse for not having his shower tonight, because I'm sure he will be able to wrangle that in some way that makes some sort of sense to a 16-year-old. But what a story. Look, we're going to keep an eye on everything's traffic and fuel-wise for you this afternoon. Coming up for you next, we're going to check out the Anatomy of Song with Kylie Minogue and the Pointer Sisters.
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You're home of the classic hits on Coast FM 963 and The Anatomy of Song with the Pointer Sisters, Slowhan, and before that, of course, Kylie Minogue. Can't get you out of my head. We're going to do it every hour from 6 to 6 and also giving you the chance to get in that incredible draw. We had the first draw today to give away tickets to Live Baby Live, one of three hospitality experiences at the Doylo, our proud sponsors of The Anatomy of Song this month. And of course, Live Baby Live, that tribute show happening at the Doylo on the 23rd of May. It is a ticketed event. But also coming up, we've got Avalanche and some other, which of course is the ABBA tribute show. And some other ones as well. And we'll tell you more about that this afternoon. Also give you a chance to get yourself into that draw as we get through your Friday arvo. It's 26 minutes away from one. This is Pete Murray.

0: This is Coast FM 963. Good afternoon to you. It's 12 minutes away from one. And there was the sound of Laura Branigan from 84, Self Control. And you might think that that was her song. It wasn't actually. It was written by a chap called Raff, and it went gangbusters in Italy and Switzerland at exactly the same time. An example of one of those songs where someone wrote it and only really released it locally and then sold the rights to the song to someone else to do. And of course, that was Laura Branigan, title track to her album at the time, and covered by a few other people as well, including Ricky Martin and a few others. But I do like the Laura Branigan version of that. I've got the Eagles coming up for you in just a moment, and just checking the roads for you. We've got a report of an accident in the last few minutes along Avoca Drive, just outside the shopping centre there, and traffic slowing down just a tad. We'll keep an eye on the roads for you as the day progresses. You can always give us a call if you spot anything out in the roads. Always welcome your calls on 4322 0072. Give us a call in the studio here and let us know what's happening out and about if you see anything this afternoon.
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0: Opposition leader Angus Taylor claims the federal government's planning to impose a death tax as part of its budget measures. A duty is said to be applied on discretionary testamentary trusts, which are established through a will and kick in following the death of the person who created it. The measure would attract a 30% tax and start from mid-2028. Mr. Taylor says the change has blindsided the financial sector and the government needs to clarify exactly what it's doing.
1: The government was asked about, or the Prime Minister was asked about, death duties in Question Time yesterday, and he, of course, dodged the question. He always does. That's what he does. But we know now there's another hidden tax there. Who knows what else we find in the coming days and weeks.
0: A plane carrying six passengers from a cruise ship hit by a virus outbreak is touching down in Perth. The group from New South Wales, Queensland and New Zealand will spend 3 weeks in quarantine in WA. A man has been taken to hospital after being struck by a car in Sydney South. The man, believed to be in his 70s, suffered serious head injuries in the crash at Bexley. Advocates say the engine room of Sydney's industrial sector is under increasing pressure from developers to deliver well-located homes. Modelling shows the southern corridor between the Central Station and the airport injects $33 billion into the state's economy every year. Committee for Sydney's Jeremy Gill says planners need to strike the right balance of supporting supply while ensuring industrial land is protected.
2: It's important that we don't solve one problem by inadvertently causing another. And that's what can happen if we do build over some of these really strategically important industrial areas. We lose the activities that keep Sydney moving.
0: Three in four women fleeing domestic violence are being turned away due to a lack of capacity. New data from support service Women's Community Shelters shows a 52% increase in unmet demand for shelter in the last year. Scientists warn the developing El Niño in the Pacific Ocean could be one of the strongest on record, driving up temperatures and increasing bushfire and drought risk. Global forecasters warn it's looking more likely we could see what's called a super El Niño, where sea surface temperatures climb 1.5 degrees above normal. Also making news, a report has found commitments made by many of the country's universities to stamp out anti-Semitism are unclear and lack teeth. And a new species of giant long-necked dinosaur has been identified by scientists after remains were uncovered in Thailand. In finance, the All Ords is trading down 4 points at 88.79. One Australian dollar is buying 71.96 US cents.
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6: Good afternoon. Aussie golfer Minwoo Lee has a share of the lead after the first round of the PGA Championship. He hit 5 birdies in a round of 3 under 67. The 27-year-old crediting a change of mindset in his bounce back from a first hole bogey.
7: Go out there and be aggressive instead of that saying of, you know, you can shoot yourself out of a Thursday, but I think I'd nearly taken that too far and played a little bit conservative. So I'm hitting the ball really good, so why not go at some pins?
6: Bulldogs coach Cameron Serrato is backing Stephen Crichton, his skipper, to return to top form in tonight's Magic Round opener against the Sharks. Ricky Ponting's Punjab Kings have lost their 5th IPL match in a row, falling to the Mumbai Indians by 6 wickets. And Sam Kerr has confirmed she's leaving Chelsea after 7 years in the Women's Super League. The Matildas captain's expected to play in the US League. That's sport. I'm Adam Hawes.
0: 4 past 1, that's news and sport.
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9: It's a very large high-pressure system sitting off the coast of our Kiwi cousins' land that is pummeling them and also us. I actually talked to a couple of people from New Zealand just a bit earlier on. They said, it's really bad over here, bro. But it's not that great here either. So a shower or two for this afternoon. Winds are reaching around 15 knots from the southeast. An overnight low of 12 degrees, and tomorrow a shower or two and a high of 23. And for Sunday, a shower or two continuing and temps between 12 and 23 degrees. Pretty much continuing that way through the rest of next week as well. Currently in Tuggeranong, 20 degrees, Somersby 17, and Chain Valley Bay, 22 degrees.
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1: Right, we're still taking a look at that car versus truck accident in Kincumber there, Avoca Drive outside the Kincumber Shopping Centre. That seems to be affecting traffic primarily in the left westbound lane. Happened about 25 minutes ago. If you see anything else on the roads this afternoon, everything's looking clear at the moment, but if you do see anything, feel free to give us a call, 4322 0072. It's 20 minutes past one. Coming up in just a sec, we're back with the Anatomy of Song, and both songs have one thing in common, and that would be that assortment of cardiovascular vessels and associated muscular pump that we've grown so attached to. I'm really pumped to be playing these songs for you, and you ought to know how much I'm really looking forward to it. I'm going to go now. I'll be back in a sec.
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A bit of music mix on your Friday, Arvo. This is Coast FM 963, 29 minutes away from 2. And they were our anatomy of songs. I'm trying to get my tongue around that one. Phil Collins, Two Hearts. And before that, Rod Stewart, of course, You're In My Heart. We'll do it again for you next hour. But right now, I'm going to invite you to give me a call. 4322 0072. Get yourself in that amazing draw. Of course, we did give away the Live Baby Live in excess tickets this morning, but we have more. Yes, there is more. Double pass to Avalanche, of course, the ABBA show. And the UK's funniest hypnotist is Peter Powers, and some VIP packages courtesy of the Doilo, who are our fantastic sponsors this month. Give us a call now. We'll take the first four or five callers. It'll be my pleasure to put you in that draw for next week. 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

0: You're home with the classic hits on Coast FM 963, Van Morrison, Moondance. It's 12 minutes away from 2, and we got Debbie from Charm Haven. We also had Julie from Yumina and Peter from Yumina, and also Tom from Woi Woi Bay, all in the draw for one of those fantastic hospitality packages from the Doyle, and the next one coming up, because we drew one today. But you get the chance to go and see either Avalanche or UK's funniest hypnotist, Peter Powers. Just checking on the traffic for you. Accident to report in Woodalba. This is primarily northbound Pacific Highway. Traffic very slow there with emergency services on scene. We'll keep an eye on that one as the afternoon progresses.
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Classic out of 1964 for you. That's a Dave Clark 5, and I'm glad all over. It's 4 minutes away from 2. Good afternoon to you. We've got the news locked and loaded just around the corner, then some more great classic hits for you. We've got some Kenny Loggins, a bit of Barry Manilow as well. Also check in on what's happening with our crazy weather right after news and sport in just a moment.

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1: It's 2 o'clock. Good afternoon. I'm Madeline McNeil. The federal government has listed the Australian Neo-Nazi movement as a prohibited hate group. The organisation is currently known as White Australia, but has used a number of different names since its establishment. It's the second entity deemed a prohibited hate group since new laws were passed in response to the Bondi terror attack. Home Affairs Minister Tony Burke says they meet all the legal criteria.
2: The threshold for ASIO is that the organisation is engaged in behaviour which would increase the risk of violence. Among other things, the ministerial threshold includes the concept as to whether or not the organisation has advocated or engaged in hate crimes.
1: A plane carrying repatriated passengers who were on board the Hantavirus-hit cruise ship MV Hondius has arrived in Australia. Four Australian citizens, a permanent resident and one New Zealander have touched down at an RAAF base near Perth. They all tested negative for Hantavirus before departing the Netherlands and will undergo further screenings now they've arrived in WA. A man in his 70s has been rushed to hospital after being hit by a car in Sydney South. He's been treated for serious head injuries after he was struck at Bexley. New figures show 3 in 4 women fleeing domestic violence are being turned away due to a lack of capacity. Women's Community Shelters data points to a 52% rise in unmet demand for shelter in the past year. Chief Executive Annabel Daniel says her organisation is launching a new initiative to boost bed numbers.
3: Providing a safe bed can save somebody's life. We have seen a huge amount of women approaching us. About 88% of the women who come to women's community shelters are leaving domestic and family violence.
1: The opposition claims the federal government's planning to impose a death tax as part of its budget measures. Discretionary testamentary trusts will attract a 30% tax from mid-2028. The trusts are established through a will and are activated upon the death of the person who created it. The government argues existing arrangements won't be affected, but new discretionary trusts will. And in honour of National Corrections Day, morning teas and awards ceremonies are being held at the state's 36 prisons and community corrections offices. The workforce oversees more than 14,000 inmates and 35,000 defenders in the community across the state. Corrections Minister Annalak Chantivong says custodial settings are some of the most demanding and complex environments to work in.
4: Staff work very hard, and today's an opportunity to recognise their work and their valued contribution to keeping our community safe.
1: In finance, the All Ords is trading down 4 points, one Australian dollar buying 71.96 US cents.
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8: West Tigers coach Benji Marshall is talking tough ahead of a Magic Round showdown with Kieran Foran's in-form Manly team. Despite two heavy losses in a row, Marshall says his Tigers are ready to surprise the Seagulls.
9: Big Foz is doing a great job over there with the way they're playing. They got some confidence, playing some good footy. So, yeah, everyone's talking about big challenge, but also when we play at our best, we're challenged too.
8: Dolphins prop Francis Molo is out of tonight's clash with the Rabbitohs due to an ankle injury. Minwoo Lee is in a 7-way tie for the lead at 3-under after the opening round of the PGA Championship. Fellow Aussies Cameron Smith and Jason Day are 2 shots off the pace. And tennis world number one Jannik Sinner has set a new record, winning 32 Masters 1000 matches in a row. The 24-year-old is through to the semi-finals as the local hero at the Italian Open. That's sport. I'm Adam Hawes.
1: It's 2:04. That's the latest news and sport.
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6: A shower or two continuing for this afternoon and for the next couple of days. Winds around 15 knots from the east, turning to the northeast as the afternoon progresses. An overnight low of 12 degrees, and tomorrow continuing, as I said, a shower or two, 23 degrees is the high for Sunday. Guess what? A shower or two and highs of 23 degrees, essentially the same every day. Currently in Narara, 23 degrees. Mount White is 17. And at Mangrove Mountain Airport, 17 degrees.
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0: Coast FM 963, the legendary Split Enz, Poor Boy, who are back together again and currently on tour, currently in Sydney, actually, and I think they're on stage this coming weekend. If you want to catch a bit of Split Enz, all back together again. And before that, we had some Barry Manilow as well. Good old Barry Manilow, 60-year career, unbelievable, and he'll be celebrating, I believe it's his 83rd birthday coming up on the 17th of June. Just taking a look at the traffic for you and that accident in Widalba. Looks like it's still in progress, but traffic is easing northbound through Widalba on the Pacific Highway. If you see anything out there, give us a call. You're welcome to give us a call, 4322 0072. And we thank those people who have called up today. Coming up for you very shortly, back with the Anatomy of Song, and we're going to lay our hands with the Thompson Twins and get all head over heels with Tears for Fears.
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A better music mix on Coast FM 963. That's Tears for Fears, Head Over Heels, and the Thompson Twins with Lay Your Hands on Me. Our anatomy of song for you this hour, and that is thanks to the Doylo, who've come up with some amazing hospitality prizes. Of course, the NXS tribute show Double Pass already gone today, but still in there, the Avalanche or Peter Powers, and also the Brunch for Lunch valued at over $400. And Carmel Anderson will have more chances for you to get yourself in that draw this afternoon after three. I like to play a little game now. Is it true or is it AI slop? I've got a little app on my phone and it gives me some daily factoids, and sometimes I wonder whether it's true or not. And today it says, on average, we only use 10% of our brains. Now, you've probably heard that, and you've probably never thought about whether it's true or not. Well, we're going to unpack that for you in just a sec. Is that an excuse that you use when you get in trouble? Well, mate, I only use 10% of my brain, but we're going to check that out as to whether it's true or whether it's AI slop in just a moment here on Coast FM.

0: This is your home of the classic hits on Coast FM 963. Mental as anything. Too many times. Before that, Ritzy, too much Fandango. I can't get enough, to be honest. I don't think you never get enough Fandango. 17 minutes away from 3 o'clock. I asked a question just before about AI slop, and I have this app on my phone, and it tells me today this factoid, and it says, on average, we only use about 10% of our brain. Is that true? No, of course it's not. It sounds fascinating, but it's completely false. The brain scans show that almost every part of the brain is active at different times, even when we're resting or asleep. In fact, the brain uses about 20% of your body's energy, despite only making up around 2% of your weight. Now, the myth likely came from early misunderstandings about brain function, which is, you know, okay, that's acceptable. But it was later popularized by motivational speakers and also in movies, and probably your casual acquaintance that uses that as an excuse for just missing the point or not and understanding something. So no, the other 90% of your brain isn't lying dormant waiting to be unlocked with some sort of mystical powers.
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9: Guess what, guys?
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That's my lot for today. Carmel Anderson is in from 3 o'clock this afternoon to keep you company. I'll see you back here bright and early on Monday morning, 4 o'clock.

0: Good afternoon, I'm Madeline McNeil. Neo-Nazis have officially been listed as a hate group and will be banned in Australia under new federal laws. The organisation's undergone various name changes and currently goes by White Australia. As part of the ban, people found to be involved with the group will face up to 15 years in prison. The opposition is struggling to explain how it would fund its $22 billion plan to index income tax brackets to inflation. The measure would start in 2028 and gradually see most workers about $1,000 better off within 4 years. The Liberals argue they would unwind wasteful spending, but the cuts may not pass through Parliament. Deputy Liberal Leader Jane Hume maintains Australians will do better under a coalition government.
1: Labor is relying on inflation to pay off its spending addiction. We've said that we'll put an end to that, restoring budget discipline, but more importantly, allowing Australians to keep more of their own money.
0: A woman has been charged with assaulting frontline workers responding to a Concern for Welfare report in Sydney's Hyde Park. Police say ambulance officers found the 23-year-old requiring treatment, but she tried to leave the scene and, when detained and in an ambulance, allegedly punched a paramedic and scratched a police officer. Sydney's property market is continuing to soften for vendors, with more homes up for auction this weekend than the same time last year. 680 properties will go under the hammer around the city in coming days, which is fewer than last week. Cotality Head of Research Jared Berg says the drop in numbers should be expected as we head into the cooler months.
2: But when we take a look at it compared with the same time last year, it is still quite a bit higher. It points to the potential for a number of vendors to be looking at getting in before the market really softens too much further.
0: Cybercrime detectives have charged three people in Sydney with using the proceeds of crime to purchase gold. Investigations into a $600,000 email phishing scam allegedly uncovered evidence of a woman purchasing $500,000 worth of gold bullion over 2 weeks. The woman and two men were arrested at a gold dealership in the CBD. And Australia's oldest colonial-era boat is being preserved for permanent display. The 9-metre vessel, made partly of Sydney blue gum, was found during excavation of the Barangaroo Metro Station. The state's Transport Minister, John Graham, says it's an important piece of our country's history.
3: It'll be placed in the Maritime Museum, it'll be available for the public to see, and it'll be an incredible insight into the first days of settlement in Sydney.
0: In finance, the All Ords is down 20 points at 88.63, one Australian dollar buying 71.82 US cents.
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7: Eels coach Jason Riles has explained why he's kept big name signing Jonah Pezzett in reserve grade. Riles is stuck with Ronald Volkman at 5'8 for tomorrow night's clash with the Storm. Despite Pezzett returning from injury, he says Volkman's playing too well to be dropped.
8: Ronnie's held his form and he's improving each week, and that's all we can ask. So he's doing a really good job for us, especially defensively. And then he's been coming up with some big moments in the games as well, so he deserves his spot.
7: In AFL, star forward Jesse Hogan has been ruled out of the Giants' clash with West Coast on Sunday due to a corked hip. Jannik Sinner has broken Novak Djokovic's all-time record of successive match wins at ATP Masters 1000 tournaments by recording his 32nd straight victory. And Matilda's captain Sam Kerr has announced she'll depart Super League club Chelsea after tomorrow's clash against Manchester United. That's sport. I'm Adam Hawes.
0: It's 3:04. That's the latest news and sport.
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11: Partly cloudy day tomorrow and possible early fog. High chance of showers in the afternoon and evening. Expecting a top of 21, 12 overnight. Sunday, mostly cloudy, slight chance of a shower. And that is a top of 21. And the same again for Monday and getting just 20 degrees. Currently in North Gosford and Avoca Beach, it's 21 degrees. It's 22 in Berkeley Vale.
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That is Huey Lewis in the news there with The Perfect World. And first up, for the first hour of the Drive program on your Friday afternoon, My Baby Loves Lovin', and that was White Plains. Carmel Anderson with you till 6 o'clock this evening, bringing you all those wonderful classic hits you know and love right here on Coast FM 963. And this hour, well, we've got an Aussie double play in just a sec. Also a little bit later, something from Joe Cocker. We've got our double play, Anatomy of a Song, and that's coming up very shortly as well. One of the songs has eyes in it and the other has a hand in it, and that will be coming up shortly. Also, I'll be letting you know what's going on with traffic around the Central Coast, and we'll do that after these couple of songs.

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0: Now the M1 is looking okay. No accidents or breakdowns reported, and the same with the local roads. Now your trains, they're all running on or close to time this afternoon, but heads up that the trains, buses replace trains from Gosford and Newcastle. Between Gosford and Newcastle, in that direction only, from Gosford to Newcastle, from 11:55 p.m. tonight until 2 a.m. tomorrow, and then from 2 a.m. tomorrow till Monday, 3:40 a.m. buses replace trains between Newcastle Interchange and Gordon. The T1 North Shoreline trains run between Gordon and the city, some to a change timetable, and buses also replace trains on the Hunter and T9 Northern lines. And Gosford Station, there'll be no access from Showground Road over the weekend, and there'll be buses taking you from Showground Road to Burns Crescent Bus Exchange and back to get you across the rail line due to canopy works. So that's all happening on the weekend. Now, if you spot any problems out there, 4322 0072, and our Anatomy of Song is next.
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13: 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Don't miss Live Baby Live, the In Excess tribute show, Saturday, May 23.

And that was our double play, Anatomy of Song. I Want to Hold Your Hand, The Beatles, and Dr. Hook's Sexy Eyes. And that is sponsored by the Doilo. And they have been very generous with some prizes this month. So listen out next hour for your chance to register for the hospitality experiences. Two left. One was drawn this morning. Congratulations to our first winner, Crystal Ippolito from Tucli. Sorry if I pronounced that wrong, Crystal. Our next draw will be next Friday, and the prize is a double pass of your choice to Avalanche or Peter Powers, VIP seating, plus $100 to spend at the Doilo. So that will be happening next hour if you haven't yet registered. Coming up now, though, on Coast FM, Joe Cocker.

0: Brian Ferry there, let's stick together, slip sliding away. Paul Simon and Joe Cocker first up there in that triple play, A Woman Loves a Man. Now, happening tomorrow, what have we got? East Gosford Community Garden on the corner of Wells Street and Henry Parry Drive. They're having an open day tomorrow from 9 o'clock, and there'll be a demonstration on how to set up a wicking bed planter box and general information on how the garden functions. Morning tea will be served at 11, and you'll find they are a friendly bunch and they're looking forward to meeting as many visitors as possible. So why not go along and find out more about the lovely East Gosford Community Garden. That's tomorrow, their open day from 9 a.m. Coast FM, caring for our community.
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0: Now, local roads are just the usual busy spots, no accidents or breakdowns to report. On the M1, we've got a truck breakdown northbound on the M1 approaching the Carryong exit at Somersby. Lane 1 is closed and traffic is now building up behind that truck there. If you spot any problems out there, give me a call on 4322 0072.
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In Excess there with Devil Inside. It is now 8 minutes to 4 o'clock. Got a couple of tracks to get us off to the new sport and weather. One from the Steve Miller Band and one from the Animals. And straight after news, we're going to hear from Joan Armour Trading. Also next hour, we've got an Aussie double play, Diesel and Jeff St. John, and your chance to register for one of the two remaining hospitality experiences at the Doylo, all happening next hour, right here on the home of the classic hits, Coast FM 963.

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1: Australia's neo-Nazi movement has been declared a prohibited hate group under laws introduced in the wake of the Bondi terror attack. The organisation, which currently goes by the name White Australia, is the second to be designated as such following Hizb ut-Tahrir in March. Anyone found guilty of associating with the group will face up to 15 years behind bars. Executive Council of Australian Jewry co-chief executive Peter Wertheim is welcoming the move, saying hateful ideologies have no place in Australia.
2: This sort of a measure will send that message. It will also disrupt their activities. It will ensure that law enforcement and intelligence agencies have enhanced powers to track down particular individuals who are at the leadership of these organisations.
1: Emergency services are on scene at two serious crashes causing havoc on Sydney roads as commuters make their way home. A crash in the Cooks River tunnels partially closed the M5, with drivers told to expect delays. There's also heavy traffic in both directions on the M4 after a crash at Greystanes. The Albanese government has dodged questions about changes to family trusts, which would start in mid-2028. Hidden in the budget papers, discretionary testamentary trusts will attract a tax of 30% once they're activated. The trust is created through a will and comes into effect after the death of the person who set it up. Treasurer Jim Chalmers claims current arrangements won't be affected, but won't say if new discretionary trusts would be captured by the changes.
3: Deceased estates continue to be exempt. Fixed trusts continue to be exempt. Existing discretionary testamentary trusts continue to be exempt. And I know that people will run all kinds of scare campaigns about this. We expect that.
1: Two men and a woman have been charged in Sydney with using money made through email scams to purchase gold bullion. The trio was arrested after police found evidence a 20-year-old woman had made five separate purchases of gold worth $100,000 in 2 weeks. Researchers have gained new insight into what makes koala milk so special in a bid to better care for orphaned joeys. The Edith Cowan studies found the endangered marsupials produce different types of milk throughout their joeys' growth. Professor Michelle Colgrave says they're now able to replicate that more closely.
4: We can then take that knowledge and make those peptides and proteins and add them into a supplement so that then you're providing a tailored nutrition that is suitable for the different stage of development for the koalas.
1: And scientists say the developing El Nino in the Pacific Ocean could be one of the strongest on record. In finance, just before close, the All Ords is down 20 points at 88.64, one Australian dollar buying 71.6 US cents.
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8: Sydney Roosters prop Spencer Lenu believes he doesn't deserve to be picked for New South Wales in State of Origin 1. The incumbent Blues forward breaking a year-long media ban to deliver the candid admission.
9: Just Origin alone, I think, I just respect the game so much. And, yeah, like I said, I feel like we need to pick our side on form. And, I think, my performances haven't been up to scratch.
8: Magic Round kicks off tonight. The Bulldogs play the Sharks, followed by the Rabbitohs and Dolphins. In AFL, the Swans are chasing 7 wins in a row when they host Collingwood tonight at the SCG. Golfer Garrick Higgo has been denied a share of the lead at the US PGA Championship after receiving a rare two-shot penalty at the start of his first round. The South African was penalised for arriving 60 seconds late to the first tee. That's sport. I'm Adam Hawes.
1: It's 4:04. That's the latest news and sport.
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11: Partly cloudy tomorrow and possibly some early fog and chance of showers in the afternoon and evening and a top of 21 expected, 12 overnight. Sunday, mostly cloudy and the chance of showers, a top of 21 and the same again for Monday, mostly cloudy, chance of showers and a top of 20. Currently in Canwell, it's 21, 19 in Tumby and Point Clair. There's a few showers around the central coast at the moment. Further up north past around near the Killarney Vale area, Fountaindale, that sort of area, going by our maps.
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Johnny Nash there with I Can See Clearly Now and Joan Armour Trading. I love it when you call me names. I don't think I'd like it very much. Carmel Anderson with you for the Drive program on this Friday afternoon. I'll be with you till 6 o'clock this evening. And coming up right now, we've got a double play, Aussie double play. We've got our double play, Anatomy of Song. That's coming up a little bit later. Got some fingernails in one of the songs and hands in the other. And also listen out this hour for your cue to call to register your details for our two remaining prizes for the hospitality experiences at the Doylo. I'll be opening up the phone lines a little bit later right here on Coast FM.

0: 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It's 18 past four, or just about 19 past 4 o'clock.
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0: Local roads are looking okay. Your trains, now they're running anything from 5 to 10 minutes late northbound. I don't know what the reason is for that, but they are coming up as running late. So it might be, if you're waiting for someone and you're listening to the music, they may be a little bit late getting off the train. Now, that truck breakdown is still causing problems northbound on the M1. Now, after you come up the big hill at Moonee Moonee Creek, over the creek, and you come around the bend, you probably can see the dinosaur there. It's around about that point there's a truck breakdown approaching the Carryong exit, and traffic is now very heavy and back almost to Mount White. So keep your eyes open for that one. Lane one is closed, so we're down from three lanes down to two in that very busy area. Coming up in just a moment, we've got a break, and then we got a double play for Anatomy of Song. A couple of great ones for you, so get ready to crank them up loud and rock on.
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1: That was our double play, Anatomy of a Song, Lay Your Hands on Me, Bon Jovi, and Black Fingernails, Red Wine, Eskimo Joe. Some great rocking tracks there. I hope you had it cranked up as loud as I did here in the studio. Thoroughly enjoying that double play. Now, here at Coast FM, we've already given away the INXS tribute show double pass this morning, and there are still two more amazing Doylo experiences to be won on Coast FM this month. On Friday the 22nd, we'll draw the winner of our next prize. It's a double pass to your choice of Avalanche or Peter Powers. And the winners will enjoy VIP seating plus $100 of the Doylo's hospitality to spend on food and beverage. And at the end of the month, the big one, a bunch for lunch valued at $400, where you and five friends could be feasting at the Doylo. So I'll take the first few callers right now on 4322 0072 to go into the draws. And remember, only one entry per listener. And once you're in, you stay in for the whole month. Good luck. And I'll be answering the phones right now while we'll have a little listen to a triple play. Going to kick it off with Wings.

0: The very fabulous, talented John Farnham with one Breakfast in America from Supertramp and Wings. Listen to what the man said. Now, while those songs were playing, that was your opportunity to register your details to go into the draw for two of the remaining hospitality experiences at the Doylo. Two more prizes to give away. Congratulations to Kevin from Berkeley Vale, Roz from Berkeley Vale, Joe from The Entrance, Elizabeth from Blackwall and Steve from Belmont. So good luck to you all. You're in for both draws and plenty of opportunities to get through if you missed out this time. Still got a couple of weeks to go and two draws to go. One next Friday, one the Friday after. So the next opportunity will be with Greg Wilmot next Monday morning during the Big Breakfast program.
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0: Local roads are looking okay. Near trains, they're running anything from 5 to 10, 15 minutes late now, heading north. Not been given any reason for the delays. And now that truck breakdown causing all sorts of problems there. Northbound on the M1 approaching Carryong exit. It has been removed. And lane one has now reopened, and traffic is still very, very heavy back past point Mount White. I can't get the words out, but it is starting to ease up near Carryong there now. So it shouldn't be long, and you'll be underway as quick as you usually are on those 110 zones. Coming up in just a moment on Coast FM, we're going to hear from UK Squeeze, also something from Otis Redding.
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sitting on the dock of the bay, Otis Redding and UK Squeeze Cool for Cats. It is coming up to 8 minutes to 5 o'clock. Kylie Minogue's going to help get us off to the news, sport and weather. Straight after that, we're going to hear from The Doors. Also next hour, who else have we got? Simon and Garfunkel, we've got Ice House, Elvis Costello, we've got our double play, Anatomy of Song, and we'll leave that one as a surprise for you. But right now on Coast FM, let's just head off to the news here with Kylie Minogue's Locomotion.

0: Neo-Nazis have been declared a prohibited hate group under new federal laws. The organisation has used a variety of aliases, but is currently known as White Australia. They're the second group to be banned under the legislation after Hizb ut-Tahrir was barred earlier this year. Home Affairs Minister Tony Burke says neo-Nazis can expect to face the full force of the law.
1: This means that supporting, funding, training, recruiting, joining or directing this group constitutes a criminal offence with a maximum penalty of 15 years in prison.
0: A transgender woman who won a landmark discrimination case has had her damages doubled. In 2024, the federal court found social media app Giggle for Girls had breached Commonwealth discrimination laws by excluding Roxanne Tickle. The court has now dismissed an appeal by the app's founder and upheld a cross-appeal by Tickle to increase the damages. Speaking outside court, Ms. Tickle says she hopes it will help other trans and gender diverse people and their loved ones to heal.
2: The court found unanimously that I was unlawfully directly discriminated against. The ruling clearly reinforces what the Australian community stands for, that all women are protected from discrimination.
0: The government and opposition have spent the day selling their respective budget measures, dueling over competing tax policies. Labor argues its changes to capital gains and negative gearing will allow more young people to get into the housing market. The government will use the proceeds from the changes to permanently deliver a $250 tax offset from 2027. The opposition would index income tax brackets to inflation, claiming this will allow workers to keep more of what they earn. Two men have been charged with drug supply offences following an investigation into three deaths in Sydney's southwest. Three people were found dead at Rosemeadow earlier this month. Inquiries have led officers to a home at Ed's, where the 49 and 52-year-old were arrested. Researchers believe they've uncovered why influenza has a greater effect on some women when they're pregnant. A sensor in the immune system can become overactive during pregnancy, spreading inflammation throughout the body. RMIT Professor Stavros Selamidis says the discovery will help develop new therapies.
3: The exciting part is that this pathway may be targetable, and that means that future therapies could protect both mothers and babies by calming this sort of harmful immune response.
0: And a woman has been charged with assaulting a paramedic and a police officer who were responding to a concern for welfare report in Sydney's Hyde Park. In finance, the All Ords closed down 14 points at 88.70, one Australian dollar buying 71.6 US cents.
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6: Ahead of this year's Rugby League World Cup, Kevin Walters has been re-signed as Kangaroos coach for a further two seasons. His contract with the ARL Commission was due to expire next month. The Commission has also confirmed Magic Round will stay in Brisbane until at least 2032. Bulldogs coach Cameron Serrato is backing Stephen Crichton to return to top form tonight against the Sharks. He says he'd be shocked if the Dogs skipper is left out of the Blues Origin team.
7: He's been one of New South Wales' best for the past number of seasons, and when it comes to Origin time, you can rely on those sorts of blokes. He knows what it's about.
6: And in golf, just 32 players out of a 156-man field have finished under par after a grueling opening day of the PGA Championship. Minwoo Lee, one of seven leaders at 3-under. Fellow Aussies Cam Smith and Jason Day are two shots further back. That's sport. I'm Adam Hawes.
0: It's 5:04. That's the latest news and sport.
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10: Now looking at tomorrow, possible early fog leading to a partly cloudy day. There's a very high chance of showers in the afternoon and evening as well. Temperatures ranging from an overnight low of 12, getting up to 21 degrees. Sunday, mostly cloudy with a chance of showers, 21. And Monday, same for Monday, mostly cloudy with a chance of showers and a top of 20. Currently in Norahville, it's 19 degrees. It's 18 in Wyoming and Jemina Beach.
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Mandolin Rain, that is Bruce Hornsby and The Range. And first up we had Love Her Madly from The Doors. Carmel Anderson with you for the Drive program till 6 o'clock this evening. Where has the time gone? It's now 13 minutes past 5, and coming up straight after 6 tonight, we've got Aussie Anthems with David Tapp at 8 o'clock, Friday Night Special with Rob Bradley, and then from 11, Rock of Ages with Greg Stephen Delby, taking you right through till 2 a.m. and then Classic Hits overnight till we get the Fishing Fella in the morning at 6 o'clock. But let's talk about this hour. Well, we've got Deborah Conway coming up in just a sec, double play. Also, not very far away, The Anatomy of Song. We've got something from Ice House. And when we come back after these couple of tracks, I'll let you know what's going on with the traffic and trains around the Central Coast.

0: That was El Condor Paso from the Simon and Garfunkel, that wonderful duo. And we also heard from Deborah Conway, It's Only the Beginning.
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0: Now, having a look at the traffic there. Now, looking at the trains, they seem to have come back into being reasonably on time, just a few minutes late for some of them, not all of them. And the traffic on the M1 there at Mount White, that had built up from that earlier truck breakdown approaching Carryong northbound, that's now eased considerably, and local roads, they're looking okay. If you spot any problems, you can give me a call on 4322 0072 right here in the Coast FM studios.
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Oh, you nearly caught me singing when I turned the microphone on. I had to stop real quick. I love that song, singing along to that one. It's a great sing-along. Rhythm of My Heart, Rod Stewart, and that's about the anatomy of songs, songs with body parts in the title. And first up, oh, you got to love it, Hair. That came out in 1969 along with the wonderful show Hair. Now, I saw that way back in either 69 or 1970, and it's on again. It's being redone, folks, and it's on from June the 6th right through till the 12th of July at the Theatre Royal. And because I've seen the first one, I'm going to be off to see that one as well, and I hope it is fabulous, just like the original. Coming up in just a moment on Coast FM, we've got a triple play, and well, that's right now, actually, and we're going to kick it off with Ice House, a little bit crazy.

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0: Elvis Costello there, watching the detectives. We had Sweet Love Is Like Oxygen and Crazy from Ice House. Now the Volunteer Expo returns to Erina next Wednesday the 20th from 10 a.m. till 1:30 p.m. Attendees will have the opportunity to meet directly with charities and not-for-profits, explore current volunteer opportunities, and this year Volunteering Central Coast will host a dedicated stall focused on inclusive volunteering, providing information and support for people with disability to explore volunteer opportunities and pathways to get involved. 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Now, what's it time for? Traffic.
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0: Now, the M1 is looking good. Local roads are also looking good. Trains, let me just have another quick look at your trains. Yeah, they're pretty much running on or close to time. Now, just a reminder with the trains, I've got to find that alert again. Buses are replacing trains from Gosford to Newcastle only, not going the other direction, just heading north. And that is from 11:55 tonight, right through till 2 a.m. And then after 2 a.m, buses are replacing trains between Newcastle Interchange and Gordon. The T1 North Shore Line trains run between Gordon and the city, and there'll be obviously changed timetables. Buses also replace trains on the Hunter and T9 Northern lines. Now, Gosford Station will not be accessible via Showground Road, and there will be a bus shuttle between Showground Road and Birds Crescent bus interchange during the weekend. So for the whole of the weekend, pretty much until 3:40 on a Monday morning, you won't be able to access the station there to walk across it, and it's just how I get to Gosford is walk across. So this time I'll be getting a shuttle bus. Be nice for a change instead of walking. Now, what time is it? Oh, 12 minutes to 6 o'clock. Now we'll have a break and come back with the Righteous Brothers.
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And that is the Righteous Brothers there with Rock and Roll Heaven. And that's it for me tonight. The Drive program is done and dusted. 6 minutes to 6 o'clock. Got a couple of classic hits to get us off to the news, sport and weather. Just a reminder, straight after the news, we've got the Aussie Anthems with David Tapp. So 2 hours of wonderful Aussie music. I've had a little sneak peek. Is coming up straight after the news with the Pseudo Echo and Men at Work. Later in the hour, Divinals and JPY. And that's just the first hour. So I hope you can stick around and keep him company. Bye for now.

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1: Neo-Nazis have become a designated hate group under new federal laws. Federal politics reporter Nelson Scott.
2: Earlier this year, the government passed legislation banning hate groups that promote anti-Semitism in response to the Bondi Beach terror attack. Neo-Nazis are the second organisation banned under the laws after Islamic extremists Hizb ut-Tahrir were banned in March. Labor says it made the decision based on ASIO advice. The group has used a number of aliases throughout its history, but is currently known as White Australia. Home Affairs Minister Tony Burke says anyone who joins or supports the neo-Nazis faces up to 15 years in jail.
3: Their views have no place in modern Australia.
2: The opposition has welcomed the neo-Nazis' listing as a prohibited group. Nelson Scott, Canberra.
1: The federal court has upheld a landmark ruling from 2024 which found Roxanne Tickle was discriminated against for being transgender by a social media app marketed for women only. The court has dismissed an appeal by the founder of Giggle for Girls. It also upheld a cross-appeal by Tickle, awarding increased damages because the discrimination was direct. Planned track work on the Blue Mountains rail line has been halved in a bid to reduce disruptions for communities already affected by the closure of the Great Western Highway at Victoria Pass. The work will now take 1 week rather than two and will be carried out during the day to avoid disrupting critical freight movements. Sydney Trains Chief Executive Matt Longland has told Clinton Maynard they know it's inconvenient, but the works are essential.
4: This work is about renewing the overhead wiring on the section of line between Lithgow and Victoria. It is essential work, and if we don't do it, there is concern that we'll face an impact from a failure of that equipment. So it really is the bare minimum that needs to be done.
1: The Albanese government is accusing the opposition of running a scare campaign on its tax changes. Trusts will incur a 30% tax rate from mid-2028. This will include discretionary testamentary trusts. The type of trust can be established through a will and activated upon the death of the person who created it. The coalition claims the government's effectively imposing a death duty, but Labor argues that's not the case. Six travellers who were on board the MV Hondius during an outbreak of hantavirus are settling into quarantine in WA. The group, including three New South Wales residents, will spend at least 21 days in isolation in a facility near Perth after arriving from the Netherlands today. And Australia's oldest colonial-era boat, discovered during excavation works for the Barangaroo Metro Station, is being preserved for permanent display at the Australian National Maritime Museum. In finance, the All Ords closed down 14 points at 88.70, one Australian dollar buying 71.6 US cents.
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1: The NRL's magic round has just kicked off. The Sharks and Bulldogs are doing battle at Suncorp Stadium. Meanwhile, Wayne Bennett denies he's putting Latrell Mitchell's State of Origin chances at risk by recalling the Rabbitohs star for tonight's clash with the Dolphins. Mitchell sat out last week's win over Cronulla with a back injury. The master coach says there's no doubts over Mitchell's fitness for Souths or the Blues.
7: No, he's not playing if he's not fit. He's fit to play, so pick for New South Wales is a 10-day turnaround, at least 12-day turnaround before he has to play again, so I'm sure he'll back up.
1: Another injury blow for the Tigers. Forward Alex Twall's out of tomorrow's clash with Manly due to a knee injury. Minwoo Lee's in a 7-way tie for the lead at 3-under after the opening round of the PGA Championship, and Sam Kerr's announced she'll depart Super League club Chelsea after tomorrow's clash against Manchester United. 6:04, that's news and sport.
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A bit of music, Mix Coast FM 963, Funky Town, a massive number one hit for Pseudo Echo in 1987, and it maintained the number one position for an impressive 7 weeks. Nice to have your company tonight on your home of classic hits. I'm David Tapp, presenting Aussie Anthems on this Friday night, May 15. I do hope you can stay with me as we have what promises to be a very entertaining program, featuring a set list comprising only songs which went to number one on the national charts. That's right, you heard right. Every song on the show tonight went to number one. There's our weekly segment, This Week in Australian Music History, with well-known music historian Mark Gibson. Plus, there's the Aussie Anthems Acoustic Songs of the Week. And tonight I'll be playing acoustic renditions of songs from Ian Moss and Mark Seymour, and they are both Aussie classics. So let's get cracking with the second of our number one songs tonight. This track was a huge hit for Men at Work in 1982, and it maintained the number one position on the national charts for a period of 6 weeks.

0: 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You're listening to Aussie Anthems with David Tapp. And, of course, that was Olivia Newton-John and her former number one hit, Physical. If you've just joined me on tonight's program, we're dedicating this show to songs that made the number one position and only songs that were number one. And Olivia had several in her career, but that was a big one. We'll take a quick break on the program. When I come back, a number one hit from My Sex.
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Post FM 963, My Sex and Computer Games, a song that in production terms was certainly years ahead of its time. It was a massive number one, going back to 1979, and it's a track that has stood the test of time. So too, the next song I'm going to play you from Moving Pictures. This song sat in the number one position on the national charts for a whopping 6 weeks. It has, of course, also been covered by Shannon Knoll with great success, but this is Moving Pictures with What About Me. Coast FM 963, you're listening to Aussie Anthems.

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A huge number one hit for Ace House, Electric Blue. Thanks for joining me tonight. You're with David Tapp and listening to Aussie Anthems here on Coast FM 963. Tonight is dedicated to songs that went to number one. So that applies to what I'm about to play now, a Jimmy Barnes hit in 1987. In fact, this track went to number one after Electric Blue from Ice House, which I just played, started to slide down the charts. Here it is, Jimmy Barnes, Too Much Ain't Enough Love.

0: The Vinyls. I touched myself, one of their biggest, if not their biggest, and it went to number one in 1991 and sat there for 2 weeks. If you've just joined me on the program, tonight we are playing only songs that went to number one. We'll now take a quick break on the show, and when I come back, a massive number one for Darryl Braithwaite. Can you work it out? Stick around.
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0: a true Aussie anthem. What more can be said about Darryl Braithwaite's The Horses in 1991? It went to the top of the charts and stayed there for 2 weeks. Thanks for joining me tonight. We're playing only number one songs right here on Coast FM 96.3, your home of classic hits. Right now it is time to review This Week in Australian Music History.
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0: And yes, it is that time of the week again that we welcome noted music historian Mark Gibson from AustralianMusicHistory.com. How are you, mate?
2: Very well, thanks, David. Great to be with you again.
0: Indeed. Nice to catch up. Let's go back to May 9. What happened in Aussie music history that day?
2: Yeah, May 9th, Charlie Drayton, drummer from the Vinyls and Cold Chisel these days, was born in 1965 in Brooklyn, New York. And Brad Johns from the Nevilles, the James Blundell Band and the Bushwhackers, born in 1966. In 1977, Skyhooks' Party to End All Parties first charted. And in 1983, The Radiators' No Tragedy joined the charts.
0: Ah, what a song. I love No Tragedy. May 10.
2: May 10th, Two Absolute Classics first charted in 1971. Fraternity with Seasons of Change, featuring Bon Scott, and Daddy Cool's Eagle Rock. In 1980, In Excess played the Manson Hotel in Swansea, and in 1982, Swanee's Temporary Heartache hit the charts. In 1990, Rock and Roos were playing at the Ocean Beach Hotel in Yamina.
0: Okay, May 11th, thank you.
2: May 11th, got a birthday for Mick O'Shea, drummer from Judge Mercy, Dragon, sadly, sorry, I'll start again.
0: That's all right, Rose sadly, Tattoo, you meant.
2: I did mean to say Rose Tattoo, but he did also play with Dragon for a while.
0: Okay, I'd forgotten about that.
2: Yeah, back in the day. Anyway, sadly, Robbie Souter from Dynamic Hypnotics and Mental as Anything passed away in 2017, age 68. In 1981, Billy Field's Bad Habits first charted, and in 1990, Glass Cannons were playing at the Ocean Beach Hotel in Yamina. In 1992, James Blundell's This Road album hit the charts.
0: Okay, just going back to Mick O'Shea, I've had the great honour of doing a few gigs with him, hell of a drummer, and an underrated singer too, and one of the nicest men in the industry.
2: He's a lovely, lovely man. Yep, I've worked with him a year or two back with the Heaven reunion.
0: And, okay.
2: Fun guy to be around.
0: Nice,
2: drummer.
0: And still very active. He's in a band now called Road Warriors that are getting quite a lot of bookings around the place.
2: Yeah, he's doing well and he deserves to.
0: Okay, May 12th.
2: On the 12th, sadly, we lost Linda Barnes from the Linda Barnes Band and Stevie Wright Band, who passed away in 2022. In 1980, Skyhooks' Hot for the Orient album first charted. In 1986, Pseudo Echo's Living in a Dream first charted. And we had a strong chart day with Boom Crash Opera with Great Wall at number 18, Ice House's Baby You're So Strange at 15, and Martin Plaza's Concrete and Clay sitting at number 14.
0: Some good songs there. May 13.
2: May 13, we've got a birthday for Casey Donovan, born in 1988. In 1977, Ted Mulry Gang were playing at the Swansea Workers Club. And in 1980, Dutch Tilders was playing at the Doyleson RSL. In 1991, AC/DC's Are You Ready first charted. And Darryl Braithwaite's The Horses went to number one. And in 1995, UB42 were playing at the Tukley RSL.
0: All right. Now we move to May 14.
2: Yeah, May 14th, we've got a birthday for David Rain from Australian Crawl and the Shantuzies, who was born in 1959 in Nigeria. Sadly, Ian Miller from Cheetah and John Paul Young and the All-Stars, he passed away in 2009. In 1979, Richard Clapton's Hearts on the Nightline album and Marsha Hines's Something's Missing in My Life both first charted. And in 1990, The Angels' Dogs Are Talking hit the charts.
0: All right. And finally, wrapping it up, May 15th, the anniversary of today.
2: Yeah, May 15th, we've got a birthday for Graham Goble from the Little River Band, who was born in 1947 in Adelaide. And Herm Kovac from the Ted Mulry Gang, born in 1949 in Austria.
0: Wow.
2: In 1978, John Paul Young's Love Is In The Air first charted. In 1989, we had another strong chart day. We had 1927's Compulsory Hero at number 13, Johnny Diesel and the Injectors with Cry and Shame at 11, The Black Sorrows with Chained to the Wheel at 7, Colette Roberts with Ring My Bell at 6, and Paul Norton with Stuck on You at number 5. And that wraps up another big week.
0: That it certainly does. You would have heard at the top of tonight's program, I mentioned the fact that we are playing only number one songs tonight, tracks that attain the status of number one by Australian acts, I'm referring to, of course. And
2: yep.
0: You've mentioned a number of them there. So you keep listening, won't you? I know you'll enjoy the music on tonight's program.
2: I certainly will.
0: Now, people, you need to go to Mark Gibson's online channel, YouTube, AustralianMusicHistory.com. I had a look the other day and I see you released a package like a multiple choice questionnaire with some fairly obscure questions about Australian artists. It was very entertaining.
2: Well, I'm glad you liked it. Got another one coming out soon. I'm just working on some scripts for those at the moment.
0: Sounds great, mate. Appreciate your time. Thank you so much.
2: My absolute pleasure.
0: Mark Gibson, he joins me every Friday night here on Aussie Anthems with This Week in Australian Music History. One of the mega hits he mentioned towards the back end of that segment was John Paul Young's Lovers in the Air. Here it is now on A Better Music Mix, Coast FM 963.

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The 7 o'clock news is just around the corner. Thanks for your company tonight. Here's the Mentals to take us up to the news.

A better music mix, Coast FM 963. John Farnham, You're the Voice, a massive number one back in 1986, emanating from the Whispering Jack album, and it sat atop of the charts for 7 weeks. Now I'm going to play, well, an equally iconic song. Can I say that? But we're going to rewind back to 1971. This song was written by Ross Wilson and performed by Daddy Cool.

0: 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If you've just joined me tonight, we are playing only number one hits. And Eagle Rock, which you just heard from 1971, it sat in the number one position on the national singles charts for a whopping 10 weeks. Right now on the show, we're going to slow things down a bit.
1: Aussie Anthems Acoustic. Aussie Anthems Acoustic Lounge.
0: And tonight's Aussie Anthems Acoustic Lounge features two massive hits in their own right, two stripped-back acoustic versions of legendary songs. I hope you enjoy this. The first song is performed by Ian Moss and his tearaway number one hit, Tucker's Daughter. And then we'll go straight into Mark Seymour. Of course, Mark, the front man from Hunters and Collectors, with their hit, Throw Your Arms Around Me. And the case of Throw Your Arms Around Me, it was performed in front of a live audience, this acoustic version, and also featured Missy Higgins on backing vocals.
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1: 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I love, unashamedly, I'm going to say, I love that segment. 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And tonight, I hope you agree, they were two absolute crackers. Ian Moss with Tucker's Daughter and Mark Seymour with some help from Missy Higgins. Throw Your Arms Around Me. Now a break on Aussie Anthems here on Coast FM 963. And when I come back, well, we've got In Excess for you, as well as Split Ends and LRB.
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0: joining me tonight. A better music mix, Coast FM 963. I trust you've had a good week, but you're having an even better Friday night listening to Aussie anthems. And I also hope you've got a great weekend planned too. That song rounded out an Aussie anthems triple play. Help Was On Its Way by LRB, massive hit. That song written by Glenn Shorrock. I Got You, Split Ends, and In Excess Original Sin at the top of the bracket. We will now take a break. A lot more still ahead, including Sherbet. Stay with us.
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We're playing just number one songs. This is Aussie Anthems with David Tapp on A Better Music Mix, Coast FM 963. Sherbet, one of their many number ones, in fact, Summer Love. That was from 1975 and sat atop of the national charts for 2 weeks. Also in that bracket, the Aussie Anthems triple play, Peter Allen, I Go to Rio, great fun song from 1977. It was number one for 5 weeks. And at the top was I Should Be So Lucky, Kylie Minogue. Now, just let me check my paperwork here. That song was from 1988 and sat atop of the charts for a staggering 6 weeks. Right now, here's a former massive number one for Skyhooks. 1975 was the year.

Skyhooks with Horror Movie. A Better Music Mix, Coast FM 963. Tonight we've been playing only number one tracks. And obviously another number one to take us up to the 8 o'clock news. Rob Bradley is standing by for his program Friday Night Special on the other side of the 8 p.m. news, sport and weather. And to take us there, it is Dragon. They had a lot of great songs, didn't they? You would have thought April Sun in Cuba and Rain, to name just two, would have got to number one, but they didn't. They got to number two. But this certainly got to number one. It was a big, big song back in 1978. Thanks for listening. Have a great weekend.

0: you're listening. Right now, one in six Australian children are living in poverty and don't have what they need for school. 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Search The Smith Family.
1: Good evening, I'm Alex Riddell. The opposition claims the Albanese government has been dishonest by not outlining details of a so-called death tax in its budget. A 30% tax will be slapped on discretionary testamentary trusts from mid-2028. These trusts are established through a will and are activated upon the death of the person who created it. Shadow Treasurer Tim Wilson says Labor should have been clear about this intention.
2: It's like an Easter egg at the heart of the budget. It's now been revealed that there will be a death tax under the Albanese government. We asked, did he have a plan to introduce a death tax? Would he rule one out? And he refused to do so. We now know why.
1: Six passengers from a cruise ship struck down by the Hant virus have touched down in Perth. The flight landed at the RAAF Pierce base just after 11 o'clock in the morning local time. The group of five Australians and one New Zealander will undergo further testing when they arrive at the Bullsbrook quarantine facility, where they'll stay for at least 3 weeks. Nine News reporter Rachel Clifford says the flight crew will also be tested.
3: There's also a crew on board. They'll need to clean down that plane and completely make sure that that is virus-free, and then they'll also be getting on the van and they'll head to the quarantine facility. They won't be required to stay the full 3 weeks unless they are symptomatic.
1: The Liberal Party has been caught up in an extraordinary blunder, mistaking sending out a mass email saying member John Turnell had died. Mr. Turnell resigned this week after the party was wiped out of the Farrah by-election. The email sent by the Liberal Party had the subject line deceased member. It read Mr. Turnell had sadly passed away, sending condolences to his family. 2 hours later, they sent a correction apologising for the mistake. A man has sustained critical injuries after rolling his vehicle onto a railway track on the Sunshine Coast. Emergency services were called around 8 this morning. Forensic examinations have been taking place throughout the day. Three in four women fleeing domestic violence are being turned away from shelters amid the housing crisis. New data from Support Service Women's Community Shelters shows for the first time children make up more than half of residents in their shelters. Chief Executive Annabelle Daniel says her organisation is seeking help from the community to be able to provide more beds.
4: The work that we're doing is creating new shelters and new safe beds so that there are more safe places for women and kids to go. And when women come to our shelters, we provide them with lots of love and care and wraparound support.
1: Also making news, Homicide Squad detectives are investigating a kidnapping and suspected murder in Melbourne's western suburbs. And Jewish groups say the designation of a neo-Nazi organisation as a prohibited hate group is better late than never. In finance, one Australian dollar buying 71.4 US cents.
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1: Hawthorn coach Sam Mitchell is excited for a much-anticipated AFL matchup against Melbourne tomorrow afternoon. One end of the MCG will be marked as the Pickett Pocket in honour of the Demons duo of Keziah and Latrell Pickett. The other end will be named the Wizard Bay to celebrate Hawks forward Nick Watson. Mitchell says fans can expect fireworks.
8: This is an entertainment business. Now, for you guys, the entertainment is huge. And for the people going to the game, got your kids, they're going to love, you know, a Pickett Pocket and a Wizard Pocket or whatever they're calling these things.
1: A short time ago at the SCG, Collingwood lead Sydney 22-2. In the NRL, the Sharks have defeated the Bulldogs 38-16. And Minwoo Lee is in a seven-way tie for the lead at 3-under after the opening round of the PGA Championship in Pennsylvania. That's the latest news and sport.
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6: Well, the good news coming your way is it looks like the rain's finished with us, at least for the time being. Tomorrow, Saturday, May the 16th, it's going to be sunny, a bit cloudy, but sunny nonetheless, and not rain falling on us all day. The temperature will be a nice, comfortable top of 20 degrees right across the coast, minimum 12 overnight. And, well, it says a 34% chance of rain, which isn't bad odds, really, but 0.25 millimetres of rain, not too much. And no fire danger rating, which is good also. Cloudy on Sunday, when it will be 21 top. We're getting these nice autumn temperatures now. And again, no fire danger rating. The frost risk is nil. And the UV index is moderate. Heading into the week, it's going to be cloudy Monday, and it's starting to start raining again on Tuesday and Wednesday. Those temperatures are holding around the 20 or 19 degree mark for the rest of the week. We're heading towards the winter now, of course. You can only expect these kind of cooler temperatures. They were long enough coming because the Indian summer held on and held on and held on. But now the autumn is finally here, and it is good, he says. Here endeth the lesson.
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So stay with me for the next 3 hours. Your Uncle Robbo is threatening you with a real good time on Friday night and kicking off with a disco classic. Late 1970s was the time. It was the time to get up and boogie with 5,000 volts. That's enough to set anybody off. And this track is called I'm on Fire.

0: Yeah, that's the way I like it. Hope it's the way you like it too. That's the sound of Casey and the Sunshine Band, guaranteed to get your feet out on the dance floor, no matter how sore they might be at this time of the week. Yeah, before that 5,000 volts, I'm on fire. It's Friday night. It's the best time of the week, and it's the best time to turn on your radio, tune the dial to Coast FM, and get ready for another fun and fabulous edition of Coast FM Friday Night Special.
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0: We have lots of fun indeed on Friday night. So wherever you are on the Central Coast, whatever you're doing, whoever you're with, whatever you're eating or drinking, I'd like to welcome you one and all to the show tonight.
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0: And stick with us, because we've got lots of good music coming your way for the next 2¾ hours. We're carrying on now with this one from Fine Young Cannibals, taking us back to the late 1980s. A bit of a missive here for a missing person of some sort or another. Johnny, come home.

0: Yes, the Hoodoo Gurus there from the 80s, What's My Scene? And before that, Johnny Come Home from Fine Young Cannibals. This is Coast FM, Friday night special, the place to be with Uncle Robert on Friday night at 21 minutes past 8. We're going to have a break, we're going to come right back, and we're going to have a look at events and birthdays over the next few days. Should be a lot of fun. It always is, it's always interesting, and it's coming your way right after this break, so don't go away.
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Yes, welcome back. And that was reminiscing. Little River Band, one of the most played songs on the radio ever. Last counted, it had more than 6 million spins, and it's still ongoing. That was a few years ago, too. Partly because Graham Goble was born on this day back in 1947 in Adelaide, South Australia. The Australian musician, songwriter and singer, best known as a founding member of the Little River Band, and wrote their hits Lady, Night Owls, The Other Guy, and the one we just heard there, Reminiscing. He also had success with another LRB member, Beeb Birtles, with the singles I'm Coming Home and Lonely Lives. Brian Eno, the born Brian Peter George St. John de Baptiste de La Salle Eno, I don't believe that. Born in Suffolk, England in 1948, 78 today, English musician and producer, former member of Roxy Music, went on to produce artists such as David Bowie, Talking Heads and U2, still we won't hold that against him, as well as working on his own solo musical projects. He is 78 years of age today. Former ABC newsreader Indira Naidu was born in South Africa on this day in 1968. She turns 58, Australian radio announcer and TV presenter. She's heard on ABC Radio and Coast's Compass on ABC TV. She was also on presenter of SBS Television's National Mid-Evening News Service, World News Tonight. She is 58, 20 years on her, 58 today. And Mike Oldfield, born in Berkshire, England in 1953, is 73 today. The English musician was only 19 when he recorded the top-selling album, Tubular Bells. Virtually all instruments on his records are played by Oldfield. By 1981, world sales hit 10 million. It was also used on the soundtrack of the horror film The Exorcist. His 1983 release, Moonlight Shadows, his biggest hit single in Australia. Well, I'm going to take you back for an instrumental. 1977 was the year Mike Oldfield played every single instrument on this, and this is called Portsmouth.

Yeah, that's Talking Heads there, going back to 1981. And I played that one because David Byrne had a birthday yesterday, 14th of May. He was, in fact, born in Dumbarton, Scotland, back in 1952. But he's a US singer, songwriter and musician. Toured Australia in January this year in support of his new album, Who Is the Sky? Before that, he was a big noise in the 1980s with Talking Heads, with a lot of great albums and singles, such as the one What We Just Heard There, he says in great Ernie Wise grammar. Moving on now to Saturday, and Saturday's the birthday of Pierce Brosnan. He was born in Ireland in 1953, the Irish actor, former James Bond star in the movies GoldenEye, Die Another Day, Tomorrow Never Dies, and The World Is Not Enough. And World of Sport began on HSV 7 in Melbourne. We don't know about that, do we? Because we don't want some TV in Melbourne. But that happened on Saturday, the 16th of May is the anniversary of the day that that happened, all the way back in 1959. The sports show, hosted by Ron Casey, not that Ron Casey, another one, finally ended in 1987. How about this one? I'll try this one.

Vincent van Gogh's portrait of Dr. Gachet. See, I pronounced his name right there. It's actually Van Gogh, not Van Gogh or Van Gogh. Portrait of Dr. Gachet was sold at a Christie's New York auction for a record $82.5 million back in 1990. How about that then? Vincent would have been very proud and also very rich if he still owned it. Also, the birthday of Janet Jackson, 16th of May, born back in 1966, the American singer and member of the famous Jackson family. She turns 60, born in Gary, Indiana, back in 1966, as I said. She's the youngest of the famous Jackson family. Some of her biggest hits include What Have You Done For Me Lately, Miss You Much, Black Cat, The Best Things Are in Life Are Free with Luther Vandross, That's the Way Love Goes, and the one I'm going to play for you now. Here is Janet Jackson turning 60 this weekend, and this is called Together Again.

A nice gentle ballad that was a big, big hit back in 1973 for Perry Como. And the song was, in fact, written by Don McLean, the man of American Pie fame. But Perry Como had that big hit in 73, and he would have had a birthday on Monday, the 18th of May, born in Canonsburg, Pennsylvania in 1912, born Pierino Como. But he died aged 88 back in 2001, had a lot of big hits in the 50s, Hot Diggity, Round and Round, Catch a Falling Star, and Magic Moments. But 73, he had a hit with that one we heard just then, and I Love You So, also for The Good Times, which were both national hits. And who else was born on that day? Albert Hammond, the British Gibraltarian singer-songwriter, had biggest hit, solo hit in 73 again, It Never Rains in Southern California. He also co-wrote The Hollies' hit The Air That I Breathe, Leo Sayer's When I Need You, and Starship's hit Nothing's Gonna Stop Us Now with Diane Warren. Also, progressive rocker Rick Wakeman, member of Yes, born on the 18th of May back in 1949, turned 77 on Monday. He also had solo success with the albums The Six Wives of Henry VIII, Journey to the Centre of the Earth, and The Myths and Legends of King Arthur and the Knights of the Round Table. Don't worry, I'm not going to play any of that prog rock for you tonight. But he's having a birthday on Monday, as is our very own Richard Clapton. And he was born at Terry Gonk. Well, you see where he got Richard Clapton from, that, can't you? Born Terry Gonk in Sydney, New South Wales, back in 1949. He was, in fact, born on the same day as Rick Wakeman. He also turned 77. Australian singer-songwriter, had big hits including Girls on the Avenue, Capricorn Dancer, and this one. This one's called Deep Water. This is Coast FM, the place to be on your Friday night, and this is Mr. Richard Clapton.

Pete Townsend there from his solo album Empty Glass from 1980. He's having a birthday on Tuesday when he will turn 81. Born in London, England in 1945, guitarist, songwriter for British band The Who. He wrote their hits including My Generation, I'm a Boy, Happy Jack, Substitute, Pinball Wizard and the rock opera Tommy. He's also had hit single success with the one we heard just there, While I've Opened the Door and Face to Face from 1986. Pete Townsend, this brings us to an end. Our birthdays, looking at what's been going on these dates in history. We'll come right back the other side of the break with more great classic hits and fun times to make your Friday night even more special. That's coming right up, right after this.

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That was a dance floor favourite in the mid-80s for Dead and Alive, Dead or Alive, rather. You spin me right round, round, round, baby, like a record, baby. For those of you old enough to remember what records are, or to collect them now, they'll come back into fashion. Welcome back to the second hour. This is Coast FM Friday Night Special, the place to be on your Friday nights as we spin the tracks that matter for you. Great memories, great classic hits, one and all. I'm going to take you back once again now to the year 1980, one of the biggest bands of that time, and indeed of the 80s, it was Blondie. And this is called Atomic.

Yeah, that was a big hit for Katrina and the Waves, going back to 1985 for that one. And they never had another hit until 1997, when they won the Eurovision Song Contest for the United Kingdom with Love Shine a Light. There's a bit of music history for you. Eurovision coming up, of course, this month. So watch out for that circus of complete musical tat. In the meantime, here's from the album English Settlement is XTC, and this is called Runaways.

Fame there from David Bowie, a song he co-wrote with John Lennon, of all people. And before that, we had Runaways, written by Colin Moulding and featured by XTC on the famous English Settlement album that also featured their biggest hit, Senses Working Overtime. Whatever you're doing on Friday night, hope you're having a great time. I had a call from my friend Mary Ann listening out there tonight, and she's doing some puzzles while she listens to the music and having an ideal Friday night by the sound of it. So good on you, Mary Ann. Keep listening, and I hope you continue to enjoy the music right here on Coast FM 963.

0: 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I'm going to make you feel old in a few minutes' time as we head back to the 60s, do what we do every week. That's coming your way. Don't go away.
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Yeah, great bubblegum classic there. Studio musicians I may have been, but they could certainly put together a good pop song. The 1910 Fruit Gum Company and Goody Goody Gumdrops. Welcome, it's the 60s. We mix them up, we play all sorts of classics from that most varied and diverse of musical decades. Going back to 1962 for this one is Andy Williams, who can't get used to losing you.

There's the birthday boy having a birthday next week. Pete Townsend wrote that song, the hit that put The Who on the map back in 1965. That was My Generation. And a bit of Motown for you now. These were the biggest hit makers for that label in the 60s. Took them a while to get going, but once they did, there's no stopping them. Here's the Supremes.

Yes, we heard the Supremes, Reflections, and that was followed by the incomparable Dusty Springfield there, Losing You. You're listening to Coast FM Friday Night Special. We're doing the 60s, as we do each week. And here's one of the other great bands that inspired the mod movement in the 60s. It's the Small Faces, and they're going for All or Nothing.

Booker T and the MGs, an instrumental sound that was remarkably heavy for 1962. That was Green Onions. Good stuff. And before that, we heard All or Nothing from The Small Faces. You're listening to 60s Classics on Friday night here on Coast FM. Here's a band called The Castaways and a song, a bit of garage rock for you. This one is called Liar Liar.

Count Five there, 1965, and a pre-psychedelic hit there for them with Psychotic Reaction. We're closing in on 10 o'clock. Got a couple more before we get to 10. Starting off with this one, going back to 1963, the girl group sound, the Wall of Sound. Here's the Chiffons, and they're telling us about One Fine Day.

0: That's the Yardbirds for Your Love, finishing off our 60s segment for another week. We'll do it again next time. In the meantime, stay tuned. We'll be back after the break for our third and final hour. We mix them all up. Don't go away.
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So I'm married, I have a wife, I have a spouse, she's a woman, she's a rescue. I don't like that word, wife. Gives me the willies. So I introduce her as my ex-girlfriend, pretty much the same thing. You married men might want to try that at home, especially if you're tired of living at home. My wife and I just celebrated 32 years of marriage. I earned every bit of that applause. Apparently now I'm an expert on marriage. People ask me, how do you stay married to the same person for 32 years? The answer is simple. I lost complete track of time. It's like this. Do you ever get in your car, turn the key, head out for your destination, all of a sudden, boom, you're there. You say, how'd that happen? That's my 32 years of marriage right there. At least nobody got hurt. But I love my wife dearly. Lately, she's taken to amuse herself by asking me questions that have no good answer. Like the other day, out of the blue, she says, what would you do without me? I panicked. I said, I don't know, maybe make up my own mind once in a while. Gentlemen, that is not a good answer. A little bit of advice. Put some time into it up front so you'll be ready when the question pops up. Because that's not a good answer. These questions, I call them spouse traps. Spouse trap. She tried one on me the other day. She came back from the gym. She burst through the door. She says, you should have seen the hot chick at the gym. But I'm getting smart. I said, I'm sorry. Did you say you weren't the only hot chick at the gym? She said, well played. But the whole time I'm like, I wonder what the hot chick at the gym looked like. Can't ask her to go back. Spouse trap. I was in the living room the other day. She comes in. She says, why do you have that awful look on your face? I said, my foot's asleep. She said, why do you have that awful look on your face? Some of you will get these jokes on the way home. If you're walking. We were at the breakfast table. She says, you never listen to a word I say. I said, that's not true. I listen to every third word. To be honest, you're not making any sense. She was complaining the other day, as wives will sometimes do. She said, why does your dirty underwear always end up on the floor? I said, gravity. This is a good thing. Believe me, you do not want to live in a world where my dirty underwear ends up on the ceiling. I suppose, as complaining goes, it's pretty mild. She did, after all, phrase it in the form of a question. I believe the psychiatrists call that passive-aggressive behavior. But I'm on to her. I don't play that game. Now when she tries that, I confuse her. Like, she'll never tell me outright to do something. You know, she won't say, for instance, take out the trash. No, she'll say something like, you know, the trash really stinks. To which I reply, of course it stinks. It's trash. And if she ever actually does tell me outright to do something, I just yell at her, you're not my real mom. She asked me the ultimate spouse trap question. She bought a pair of jeans, she brought them home, she tried them on.
She said, do these jeans make my butt look big? I panicked. I said, no. But they make everything else look small. I should have stopped at no. If I have any marital advice, it's stop at no.

start of the third hour. We started off with Rock the Boat from the Hughes Corporation, then some sage marriage advice there from comedian Brian Kiely, and then finally Teach In with the winning song from the 1975 Eurovision Song Contest, Ding A Dong. Getting into a Eurovision-ish mood, you see, because it's coming up this month. They don't come out with songs like that anymore, do they? Let's carry on now with John J. Francis and a song from Morning of the Earth. This is Simple Ben.

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1: I saw a crazy chick walking down the street. I said, oh, pretty baby, why the reggae beat? She said, wow, what a square. 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

Sydney studio band Drummond had a big hit with that one in 1971. That was Daddy Cool. Before that, from the Morning of the Earth surfing movie, we heard Simple Ben, yeah, by John J. Francis. And to take us into the next break, here's a guy who had a lot of hits and became known as Schmilson. His name was Harry Nilsson. And this is a reflective hit from him called I Guess the Lord Must Be in New York City. Goodbye.

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Welcome back. It's our final half hour. That's Orleans there with Still the One. We're going to play a mixture of different things for you over this final half hour. Here's one you may remember, though, from 10cc. Going back to the late 70s, a story of a man on holiday and his adventures. Somewhere in the West Indies, I gather. It's called Dreadlock Holiday.

Yes, that's Klaatu, they're a Canadian band who had a hit album in the late 1970s, and that was a song from its Sub Rosa Subway. We're carrying on now with Scottish band Pilot, had a couple of hits in the mid-70s, that January, Magic, and this one, the best of the three in my opinion. It's called Just a Smile.

Yes, on the Poseidon Adventure. It's Maureen McGovern, The Morning After. What a great song that was, and what a great film that was. It's 10 minutes to the hour of 11 o'clock as we carry on now and into the break with A Shocking Blue and Venus.

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Yes, from the days when a sporting theme tune made you actually want to watch the sporting event on that channel. It was the theme tune for the 1974 World Cup, as shown on ITV in the UK. It was called Lap of Honour by the London Stadium Orchestra. To take us out tonight, here come the All Nighters, and they're taking us down to Montego Bay.

And that's the all-nighters taking us out for another week, taking us down to Montego Bay. Hope you've enjoyed the show tonight. It's been a lot of fun presenting it, as always. But stay tuned, because Greg Burwood will be here at the other side of the news to present Rock of Ages, to take you into the wee small hours of Saturday morning here on the Central Coast. Should be a lot of fun, well worth staying awake for. But that's all from me for another week, so have a great weekend. This rain's going to stop, it's going to hold off, so time to get out and do a few things. Don't forget to come back next time and join me again, same bat time, same bat channel. But until we meet again, from me, your Uncle Robbo, it's ta-ra for a bit.

0: evening. I'm Alex Riddell. Neo-Nazis have been declared a prohibited hate group under a new federal law. The organisation has used a variety of aliases, but is currently known as White Australia. They are the second group to be banned under the legislation. Home Affairs Minister Tony Burke says neo-Nazis can expect to face the full force of the law.
1: This means that supporting, funding, training, recruiting, joining or directing this group constitutes a criminal offence with a maximum penalty of 15 years in prison.
0: Victoria Police are currently at a home in Melbourne's southwest after the bodies of two people were discovered. Police were conducting a welfare check at Melton Close in Werribee when they discovered two yet-to-be-formally identified people at the property. The exact cause of death is yet to be determined. Two men aged 49 and 52 have been charged with drug supply offences following an investigation into three deaths in Sydney's southwest. Three people were found dead at Rosemeadow earlier this month. The 52-year-old man was charged with 11 offences, including multiple counts of supplying prohibited drugs. The younger man was charged with offences including supplying and possessing a prohibited drug and dealing with the proceeds of crime. There's been a breakthrough in the standoff between the Victorian government and the state's teachers. The union has agreed to pay rises for teachers, principals and support staff of up to 32% over 4 years. Australian Education Union President Justin Mullally says the deal brings Victoria in line with interstate counterparts.
2: These are significant pay increases that make Victorian teachers valued better than teachers in other states and territories.
0: Three in four women fleeing domestic violence are being turned away from shelters amid the housing crisis. New data from support service Women's Community Shelters shows for the first time children make up more than half of residents in their shelters. A Brazilian national has been jailed over the death of award-winning Perth author Brenda Walker. Jamie Smith reports.
3: Lucas Martins da Silva was driving more than 40 kilometres an hour over the speed limit when he struck the 67-year-old who was crossing Kings Park Road in December of 2024. Martins da Silva pleaded guilty to aggravated dangerous driving causing death. In sentencing, Judge Wendy Gillen said she needed to send a message to the community, jailing the 31-year-old for 4 years, backdated to March. He'll be eligible for parole in just under 2 years. Jamie Smith, Perth.
0: Investigations remain ongoing following a fatal bus crash in North Queensland. A 26-year-old woman died when the bus travelling on the Bruce Highway rolled onto its side. 29 others were injured. In finance, one Australian dollar is buying 71.4 US cents.
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0: In the NRL, the Dolphins have defeated the South Sydney Rabbitohs 32-10. To add to the South's woes, skipper Cameron Murray was reported for a cannonball tackle while Latrell Mitchell hobbled off towards the end of the game. In the other game, it was the Sharks over the Bulldogs 38-16. In the AFL, Sydney Swans have overcome a slow start to defeat Collingwood by 6 points at the SCG to maintain its hold on top spot. Tom Papley and Logan McDonald had 2 goals each for the Swans. Hawthorn coach Sam Mitchell is backing his side despite being without Jack Gunston in tomorrow's clash against Melbourne. The 34-year-old will miss the clash with a foot injury. Mitchell says they've got the depth to kick goals.
7: He won't play forever, so we do need to find other avenues to goal, which I think we have done.
0: While the Gold Coast Suns have had a 25-point win over Port Adelaide. That's the latest in news and sport.
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10: And a three-day weather forecast for the Central Coast. Saturday, going to be a bit of light rain with a top of 21 degrees and getting down to 14 degrees on Saturday night. Sunday, mostly cloudy. Top again will be 21 degrees and getting down to 15 degrees overnight. Back to work on Monday, it's going to be cloudy. Top at 18 degrees and getting down to 16. Not very much change in the temperature that day. around the coast right now. Wanderbine Workers Club, it's 15 degrees. At Wagstaff, it's 16 degrees. And at Watanabe, it's 14 degrees. And right outside our Gosford studios, it is 16.5 degrees.
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0: Good evening and welcome to Rock of Ages with Greg Burwood this Friday night, the 15th day of May 2026. A big thank you to Rob Bradley, as always, for his fantastic mixture of music and mirth on the Friday night special to start your weekend. Yes, I am by myself tonight all the way until 2 a.m. So where are Delby and Steve? Now, a couple of Sundays ago, some of you may have come down to the Gosford strip party. Delby and I were down there in Man Street. Delby overdid it on the salsa dancing. So she is at home resting her feet. And I was talking to Steve earlier, and he said he also overdid it on the salsa. But I actually think it was the 4 burritos, the 3 tacos, and the bucket of guacamole rather than the salsa that he was eating. Hope you're feeling better soon, Steve, and I recommend Alka-Seltzer. Now, we started off the hour after the 11 o'clock news with Faker with This Heart Attack from 2007. Interestingly enough, it didn't actually chart very well at first until later in 2008, where it got up to number 9 on the Australian charts, but it was in the charts for a total of 27 weeks. Now, the next couple of songs are 2 very different songs, both with the same name. So we're going to hear Irish band Thin Lizzy with Jailbreak, but first we're going to hear AC/DC with the song of the same name. 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
1: There was a friend of mine on murder, and the judge's gavel fell. Jury found him guilty, gave him

0: And that was Caravan by Northern Irish singer Van Morrison from 1970. You're listening to Rock of Ages with Greg on Coast FM 963. It's that time of night. It's the Rugby League Report. Firstly, congratulations to the New South Wales women's team for beating the Queensland team last night, 14 points to 10 to take home the State of Origin series. Now, this weekend is Magic Round, where all the games are being played at Suncorp Stadium in Brisbane. Earlier tonight, the Sharks absolutely demolished the Bulldogs, 38 points to 16. And in the second game, the Dolphins beat the Rabbits, 32 to 10. And Steve will have to wait for the last game of the weekend to see how the Dragons go up against the Penrith Panthers. Now, Steve, to put a smile back on your face, after the break, we're going to have a Metallica triple play with Until It Sleeps, Whiskey in the Jar, and we'll start off with Hero of the Day.
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0: And the time is 14 minutes to midnight. And that was Judas Priest with Living After Midnight from 1980. And it was from the album British Steel. The song title came about when Glenn Tipton awakened Rob Halford with his loud guitar playing at 4 a.m. during the band's stay to record British Steel. Halford commented to Tipton that he was really living after midnight. And Tipton thought that was a great title for the song he was working on. So there we go. After the break, we are going to hear Redbone with the Witch Queen of New Orleans. But we'll start it off with The Stranglers, All Day and All of the Night. 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

0: Welcome back to the second hour of Rock of Ages with Greg Burwood. Now, we started off with the Rolling Stones with Little Red Rooster. I thought this hour that we would showcase blues rock from a number of different bands, starting with the Rolling Stones. And we've also got Mountain, the Robert Cray Band, Stevie Ray Vaughan, and even ZZ Top. Coming up now is a double play from one of my favourite blues rock bands, the Fabulous Thunderbirds. And we're going to hear You Can't Judge a Book by Its Cover. But right now, here is Tough Enough.
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1: 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We just heard from Lynyrd Skynyrd with Call Me the Breeze. And before that was Tush by the Bearded Ones, two with big bushy beards and one by surname. That's right, ZZ Top. Coming up after the break, we're going to continue with our blues rock showcase for this hour. And we're going to be hearing from Dr. Feelgood, George Thorogood, and Stevie Ray Vaughan.
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blues. I come home on Friday, had to tell my

She was so nice. Brrr, Lord of Mama, she was lovey-dovey. Now, give me one particular evening, the landlady said, you got the rent money yet? Sucker! 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She said, I seen you today, you were standing on a corner leaning up against a post. I said, but I'm tired.

0: So, did you like that instrumental version of Whole Lotta Love? It wasn't Led Zeppelin. It's actually a band called the Collective Consciousness Society, or shortened to CCS. And obviously, all instrumentals except for the last 43 seconds, you get a few vocals. Coming up after the break, more blues rock songs to continue, including the Robert Cray Band, and starting off with Mountain with Mississippi Queen. 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

And that was Right Next Door by the Robert Cray Band. We are coming up to the 1 o'clock news. Stay tuned to 963 because next hour we have Slade, the Jesus Lizard and a Saxon, plus a lot more here on Rock of Ages. Here is The Doors with the Roadhouse Blues, and we're going to follow it up with something different from ZZ Top.

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2: Hello, I'm Alex Riddell. Neo-Nazis have become a designated hate group under new federal laws. Federal politics reporter Nelson Scott.
3: Earlier this year, the government passed legislation banning hate groups that promote anti-Semitism in response to the Bondi Beach terror attack. Neo-Nazis are the second organisation banned under the laws after Islamic extremists Hizb ut-Tahrir were barred in March. Labor says it made the decision based on ASIO advice. The group has used a number of aliases throughout its history, but is currently known as White Australia. Home Affairs Minister Tony Burke says anyone who joins or supports the neo-Nazis faces up to 15 years in jail.
4: Their views have no place in modern Australia.
3: The opposition has welcomed the neo-Nazis' listing as a prohibited group. Nelson Scott, Canberra.
2: Victorian taxpayers will be billed more than $134,000 for the anticipated statue of former Victorian Premier Daniel Andrews. The Victorian government has confirmed work is underway on the monument, which will stand alongside the statues of four other Victorian premiers in East Melbourne. The policy for the statues was introduced by the Kennett government. There's been a passionate response from callers in Melbourne.
5: I honestly think it'll get pulled down. It'll get vandalised.
6: My recommendation is that we take one of the unused machete bins, paint it black, and say that Dan Andrews is sitting inside in quarantine in a black North Face jacket.
7: It should be a new exhibit at Luna Park, and it should be known as the real virus.
2: Students from China who have been studying in Sydney have been targeted in a scam using fear of its state authorities. News Corp reports nearly $800,000 has been lost across four cases in a single week. The victims were called by fluent Mandarin speakers pretending to be Chinese government officials. They then pressured the students into handing over large sums of money to avoid criminal charges that don't exist. A Brazilian national has been jailed over the death of award-winning Perth author Brenda Walker. Jamie Smith reports.
8: Lucas Martins da Silva was driving more than 40 kilometres an hour over the speed limit when he struck the 67-year-old who was crossing Kings Park Road in December of 2024. Martins da Silva pleaded guilty to aggravated dangerous driving causing death. In sentencing, Judge Wendy Gillen said she needed to send a message to the community, jailing the 31-year-old for 4 years, backdated to March. He'll be eligible for parole in just under 2 years. Jamie Smith, Perth.
2: A North Queensland child sex offender has faced court after breaching travel reporting obligations. Federal police allege the man fled to Thailand on his yacht. After being deported, the 57-year-old was arrested at Perth Airport and he now faces a maximum penalty of 5 years imprisonment.
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2: In the NRL, the Dolphins have defeated the South Sydney Rabbitohs 32-10. To add to the South's woes, skipper Cameron Murray was reported for a cannonball tackle while Latrell Mitchell hobbled off towards the end of the game. While the Sharks have had a win over the Bulldogs 38-16. In the AFL, Sydney Swans have had a 6-point win over Collingwood at the SCG. The final score, 11-15-81 to Collingwood's 10-15-75. Swans coach Dean Cox, full of praise for how Collingwood started the game.
12: The way they defend as a unit or as an 18 is really strong. They've shown that all year. Obviously, part of it was to take some of the corridor, and I just thought we forced it too much too early, especially in some of the conditions. They were harder and cleaner.
2: In the other game, the Suns had a 28-point win over Port.
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Welcome back to the third and final hour of Rock of Ages with Greg Burwood on Coast FM 963. I hope you enjoyed our blues rock focus in the last hour. Something a little bit different this hour. We're going to go a little bit harder. Something to keep you wide awake and maybe get up and have a dance. We just started off with Thunder and their song Dirty Love. Coming up, we're going to hear Mean Man by Wasp. We're also going to hear the original I've Done Everything For You by Sammy Hagar from 1978. And that was covered by Rick Springfield in 1981. But right now, here is Deep Purple with Fireball.

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0: How good was that? We don't play Saxon very often on Coast FM. That was Saxon with 747 Strangers in the Night. What is coming up on Coast FM today? Well, after 2 o'clock, Shane Cleary will be here presenting classic hits overnight. And Tiff Powell take over with Daybreak at 4 a.m. Make sure you stay tuned with Mal Poole for the Fishing Fellas at 6 a.m. And get your hands dirty at 8 o'clock with the Gardening Gang. At 10 a.m, you're home with Sarah King. And at midday, join Tiff Power when she brings you the soundtrack of the 80s. At 2 o'clock, Rhea will she'll certainly be where she loves to be. She'll be presenting the soundtrack of the 70s. And Chris Maitland will be in the studio at 4 p.m. with soundtrack of the 60s. 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Coming up after the break will be the Jesus Lizard, Hawkwind, and we'll start off with Canned Heat.
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0: Well, there'll certainly never be another Jimi Hendrix. That was Bold as Love by the Jimi Hendrix Experience from their 1967 album, Axis, Bold as Love. The show is fast approaching the 2 o'clock news, but I still have a few more songs to play. After the break will be Slade with Run Runaway, followed by Poison with Nothing But a Good Time, and I hope you are having a good time. 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

And thank you so much for joining me over the last 3 hours for Rock of Ages with Greg Burwood on Coast FM 963. It is quitting time, and I get to be both the foreman and the worker today. So it's quitting time. Have a great week and live life to your fullest every day. Here is Warrant with Cherry.

And better music mix, more of it here at Classic Hits, Coast FM, and Shankly are here for you Saturday morning. Hope everyone had a fabulous week. Also in there as well, we had some Stones and Miss You. Still to come, we've got some Rod Stewart, Not Too Far Away, and Peter Gabriel, and here's one songs that stood the test of time, and this is one definitely, Lynn Randell and Ciao Babe, here at Classic Hits, Coast FM.

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3: 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Hi, Craig.
4: Hi, Cheryl. Good to see you again.
3: Oh, it's great to see you again. I'm going to put you on the spot here. You've got adjustable beds at your place.
4: I do.
3: Well, I've been sleeping flat on my back my whole life. I think a lot of us have been for thousands of years.
4: Absolutely.
3: So why all of a sudden are we getting adjustable beds and changing our position? And I've got to say, some of those positions look a bit weird. Why do we need it?
4: Okay. Look, it's physiology. It's a good question. A lot of people go, I've got a flat bed. I've always slept on a flat bed. I'm fine. Yeah, when they come into the store and we put them into, some people call it the zero gravity position.
3: What's that?
4: It's, well, if you imagine you're floating in water, right?
3: Right.
4: If you're bobbing in water, you don't stand up straight, do you? You bend your knees and you bend your arms.
3: Oh, yeah, right? You do. Yeah.
4: If you're in space where there's no gravity, we don't stand straight. The only reason we stand straight is because of gravity.
3: Ah.
4: Right? Without gravity, we bend.
3: Okay.
4: Right? So if you sleep on your side, you tend to go into what they call a semi-fetal position.
3: Oh, yeah, I do that.
4: Yeah. You bring your knees up, you roll your shoulders over, tuck your head in a bit. Bring your hands between your knees sometimes.
3: No, I put a pillow between my knees.
4: Oh, okay, that's good too. That's good for your circulation. Yeah, well, that's another story.
3: Okay. Anyway.
4: But that's the position. Imagine if we locked that into position and then rolled you on your back and built a bed underneath you.
3: Oh, I'd be like, oh, yeah, I can see now.
4: And that's why it's so comfortable because it's your natural position. We're not meant to sleep on a flat bed. But the interesting thing is we think we sleep on flat beds for the last 2,000 years, but we had straw mattresses.
3: Oh, yes, we did.
4: And what they used to do was bunch it up. Like if you're laying on the sand in the beach with a towel, if you dig a hole for your bum and you dig a hole for your legs, you're far more comfortable. You see people do that. What you're actually doing is, without realizing, it's creating
3: an adjustable bed.
4: Exactly right.
3: Oh, wow. Okay. That makes a complete sense. Yeah. So that position that you're talking about, that's one position. So different people have different positions because you're adjustable. You're not going just in the one position.
4: Ah, that's right.
3: What are they for?
4: Well, the idea, we're all different.
3: Okay.
4: Like, in the store, like we're NDIS approved and we get, you know, my aged care as well. But we also get a lot of tradies and sports people. Mm. So they're all very different physiologically.
3: Oh, yeah.
4: Right. But we all have our own position. Mm-hmm. So if you... Some people like to sleep flatter.
3: Right.
4: Some people like to sit really bent over. But the idea, once you're in that proper position, all the weight is distributed and all the weight is now taken on your skeleton and your bones.
3: Uh-huh.
4: Right? So your muscles no longer have to hold anything.
3: Okay.
4: So you can truly relax.
3: So you do have a better sleep like that.
4: Much better sleep because you don't need to move.
3: Oh, you just stay there. So you don't roll around. You just stay there.
4: I woke up with a beer in my hand once.
3: Oh, yeah, come on.
4: I didn't spill it. Hand to God, didn't spill it.
3: Really?
4: Yeah.
3: Really? All right, okay. Oh.
4: I'm not really sure how long I was asleep for, but it was in my hand and
3: look,
4: I didn't spill
3: it. Look, you almost saw me until you got to that part.
4: I'm starting to believe you don't believe.
3: I don't know. It sounds really good to me, but a lot of the things that you said made sense, complete sense.
4: Yeah, they do.
3: All right, thanks a lot. You're cuddling up with Craig tonight from Central Coast Adjustable Beds. I'm Cheryl and Darcy, and this is Coast FM 963. Thanks, Craig.
4: My pleasure.
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Rod Stewart in there as well. Good morning, Central Coast. Shane Cleary here for your Saturday. 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

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After the Love Has Gone. Also Tina Arena in there as well. All right, weather around the coast for you Saturday. Weather Bureau telling me right now we're in line for some showers and a forecast top of 20 degrees. And tomorrow is going to be cloudy and a forecast top of 21. 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

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Not too far away, some Joe Jackson lined up for you and Vanessa Amorosi. Though, it's time now for some Spandau Ballet here at Classic Hits, Coast FM.

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Vanessa Amorosi and Shine here at Classic Hits Coast FM. Now, a quick look at the weather. A few showers around today, headed for a top of 20 degrees. We're going to have a overnight low of around 12. And tomorrow, cloudy conditions and Bureau at this stage telling us a forecast top of 21 degrees. 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Dionne Warwick coming up not too far away, some Cyndi Lauper. Now it's time for some Simply Red here at Classic Hits, Coast FM, the station for a better music mix and more of it.

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Now, Coasting the Coast is being held again this year and it's on tomorrow. 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The event is free. Simply join them on the day coasting the old Pacific Highway between Barara to Swansea on the old Pacific Highway. It departs from the old Barara toll area to Swansea, and for more information and times, you can go to the Coasting the Coast Facebook page. 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

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I'm about to push off now, get some Zeds, and Tiff Power standing by, and she'll be taking over after the 4 o'clock news with more Classic Hits to get you all through your Saturday morning with the Saturday edition of Daybreak. To get us to news time, we've got The Seekers still to come. Now it's the Pointer Sisters here at Classic Hits, Coast FM.

Good morning. How are you? How's your week been? This is Daybreak, if you don't know. You're listening and tuning in to Coast FM 963. It is 8 minutes past 4 o'clock in the morning, and let's have a look at the weather for the 16th of May. Top temperature is going to be 22 degrees, partly cloudy throughout, and high chance of showers and light winds throughout the day, getting down to a low of 12 degrees. 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

0: lonely road right there. It's not easy. And before that, we had some Sting. If you love somebody, set them free. And Don't Stop Till You Get Enough by Michael Jackson. Have you seen the movie yet? Oh, there's some kids at work. When I say kids, they're like 20 years old. And they have watched it 3 times. They said it was awesome. So isn't that surprising? So, yeah, I was just like mind-blowing that they were just like, yeah, we watched it 3 times. Like, okay. Wow. All right, stay tuned, because after the break I've got some Birds of Tokyo, but right up now I've got some Billy Field. You're on Coast FM 963 with me, Tiff Power.
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2: 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I wake up feeling refreshed and better able to move around without the use of pain relief. The bed is amazing, and I would never have thought that a bed would make such a big difference to my health.
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Take Me to the River, Talking Heads. It is 14 minutes to 5 o'clock and then we'll have the news. But right up now, I've got some Bee Gees. I started a joke. Boom, boom. You're on Coast FM 963 with me, Tiff Power, for Daybreak.

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Welcome to the second hour of Daybreak. I'm Tiff Power, and thank you so much for your company. It is 8 minutes past 5 o'clock, and let's have a quick look at the weather for today of 16th of May. Max temperature is 22 degrees, partly cloudy, high chance of showers for the Central Coast area and light winds throughout the day. We're getting down to a low of 12, so get out those willy warmers. This hour, I've got some Peter and Gordon Eagles, but right up now I've got some Chicago. Hard Habit to Break. 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

FM 963 with me, Tiff Power, here for Daybreak. And that was the Beatles' Drive My Car. It is 23 minutes to 6 o'clock and we'll have the news and then we'll have the Fish and Fellas with Mal Poole talking all about fish and stuff. You can also catch me today for Soundtrack of the 80s. So, yeah, so do that. Do yourself a favour.

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7: 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Yeah!

you don't have to say you love me just because you can. I was just going to start, you know, belting out some karaoke. All right, my friends, that has been the 2 hours of Daybreak with me, Tiff Power. I want to thank you so much for listening in. If you want to listen to more bangers, tune in today, 12 midday, for the 80s, where I'll be doing that. Head down to also Edelong Markets, the produce markets. It's always fresh and fun down there, so check that out. All right, my friends, take care, be safe, and bye for now.

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0: It's 6 o'clock. Good morning. I'm Toby Goff. Three teenagers will face court, charged with a string of break-ins across the state's central coast. Donna Siramana reports.
1: Detectives have laid 39 charges against the trio following a month-long spike in property crime. The boys, one aged 16 and two aged 15, were arrested at a home in Woi Woi yesterday. Police allege they were part of a criminal group that targeted six homes and a local business stretching from Patonga to Kilcare Heights, stealing four cars, handbags and wallets during their sprees. They're facing charges for aggravated break and enter, car theft and being armed with intent to commit an indictable offence. While the 16-year-old was granted bail to appear next month, the two 15-year-olds remain behind bars and will face a children's court today. Donna Sirimana reporting.
0: Police have issued an urgent warning after international students were fleeced of hundreds of thousands of dollars in authority scams. Fraudsters posing as Chinese police officers have used phone apps like WeChat to threaten victims with arrest over fake money laundering or terrorism charges. In one case, a 22-year-old woman in Sydney's East lost more than $400,000 after being told her family would be arrested if she didn't pay. Five Australians and a New Zealander have touched down in Perth to begin a three-week quarantine following a deadly hantavirus outbreak aboard a South Atlantic cruise. The passengers are now isolating at the Bullsbrook quarantine facility, which is being used for the first time since it was built during COVID. Drivers will need to navigate major changes on the Warringah Freeway this weekend as final works for the upgrade are carried out. All northbound lanes will close from just after midnight to this 6 a.m. this morning. Transport for New South Wales Coordinator General Howard Collins says several ramps to and from the freeway will also close.
2: Those people travelling early Saturday morning, be aware and follow those diversion signs. The tunnel will also be closed overnight, so you'll have to follow the diversion signs over the Harbour Bridge and then the back streets of North Sydney to ensure you get to your final destination.
0: It's been revealed taxpayers are footing a legal bill of more than $650,000 as the Premier's Chief of Staff sues the state's own parliament. According to Nine newspapers, the high-stakes case has stripped the upper house of its power to compel witnesses to attend hearings. And new data shows Australians are flocking to the National Unclaimed Money Database in record numbers as cost of living pressures continue to bite. In finance, the Dow Jones is trading down 5 points. The Nasdaq is up. One Australian dollar is buying 71.15 US cents.
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0: Opening night of Magic Round has gone off with a mighty bang. Andrew Lucas reports from Brisbane.
6: The Dolphins have made it 3 wins in a row, defeating South Sydney 32-10 at a wet Suncorp Stadium. Just under 49,000 fans packed into the opening night of Magic Round as Christian Wolf's men raced to a 24-0 lead. The Rabbitohs crossed for back-to-back tries in the second half before losing Latrell Mitchell late to injury. Earlier, the Bulldogs suffered their fifth straight loss, beaten 38-16 by Cronulla. Andrew Lucas at Suncorp Stadium.
0: The Sydney Swans have continued their dominant form in the AFL, clinching an 81-75 win over the Magpies at the SCG. Meanwhile, the Suns were too good for the Power with a 98-73 win in Darwin. And Auckland FC is the first team through to the A-League Men Grand Final, winning their playoff with Adelaide 4-1 on aggregate. That's news and sport.
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8: Oh, good morning, Coast FMers. What's happening today with the weather? It's Saturday, May 16th, 2026. They've got the umbrella out, which means rain, well, we could say go away, but we've had it all week and it looks like we're going to have it on and off for the next week ahead. 20 degrees max, talking about 12 degrees overnight. It was just on 13 degrees here in the studio at Gosford as we walked through the door. 46% chance of rain, 0 to 5 millimetres. UV index will be moderate for the 3-day forecast, and there's no fire danger raining because it's so wet. Frost risks is nil, but there is fog about on our roads, so please take care. It's very, very thick in places. Winds will be out of the west in the morning, and then moving to the east in the afternoon, so swinging 180 degrees around, up to about 8 kilometres per hour. Sunday, we're talking about showers, 21 degrees max, 30 degrees overnight, 90% chance of rain, 0 to 5 millimetres, and then north-northwest winds to north-northeast winds, up to about 5 kilometres per hour throughout the day. Back to school Monday, back to work Monday. We're talking about cloudy, 20 degrees max, 30 degrees overnight, 34% chance of rain, 0 to 5 millimetres, and then winds will be less than 5 kilometres per hour between northwest and north-northwest throughout the day. Oh, the moon's gone. We have a dark tomorrow, Sunday, May 17th, then back up to a full moon at the end of May. And yes, it'll be a blue moon because we've got two full moons in the month of May this this time around. Where to next, he says? Off to live traffic. What's going on? Everything's running okay on the M1 north and southbound. There are some very significant fog patches on the M1, so please take care. And the cameras are showing that. Some of the cameras, you can't even see past the end of the camera. Buses replace trains between Newcastle Interchange and Gordon today on May 18, I should say. And yes, but there is a bit of track work going on here and there, so please make sure you check the New South Wales Transport app if you're travelling anywhere by public transport. Tides off the coast, what's going on today? 7:29 a.m, a 1.5 metre high tide, 1:19 p.m, a 0.46 metre low tide, 7:49 p.m, a 2.04 metre high tide. And they'll get bigger as the darkness comes along tomorrow. 2:25 a.m. on Sunday, 0.32 metre low tide, 8:24 a.m, a 1.55 metre high tide, 2:06 a.m, a 0.49 metre low tide, then 8:38 p.m, a 2.1 metre high tide. Heading into the Bureau of Meteorology's information, no warnings across New South Wales today, no graziers warnings, no wind warnings, so looks like the weather system's very calm, and I can easily explain that as we keep on going. Hunter Coastal Waters, Seal Rocks to Broken Bay, what's going down? Weather situation, a strong high pressure system over the Tasman Sea will slowly drift east towards New Zealand over the next several days while directing an offshore easterly airstream over the coastal waters of New South Wales. A coastal trough is expected to develop about the north coast early next week, bringing unsettled weather. Well, what do we have this week? Unsettled weather. Forecast for Saturday until midnight, winds northeasterly about 10 knots, increasing 10 to 15 knots in the morning. Sea are below 1 metre, increasing 1 to 1.5 metres during the afternoon. Swell easterly 1.5 metres. Weather partly cloudy, 9% chance of showers, the chance of thunderstorm from late this morning. Sunday, winds northeasterly 15 to 20 knots, seas around 1 metre, increasing 1 to 1.5 metres offshore. Swell easterly to northeasterly, 1.5 to 2 metres. Weather partly cloudy, 9% chance of showers, the chance of thunderstorm. Issued by our bureau at 4 a.m. this morning. Just remember some of those numbers. Could be 40% stronger in wind gusts, and also the waves could be twice the height. And we always talk about these waves because when you have one wave pattern coming from one direction, another wave pattern coming from the other direction, they do combine and meet at some point during their cycle, and we end up with quite significant increases in wave height. Rain radar showing us what's happening. Nor ahead, zero rainfall since 9 a.m. yesterday, 16 degrees up there, 13 kilometres per hour, and the wind now the south-south-west, I should say. Mangrove Mountain, 14 degrees, 2 mils of rain since 9 a.m, zero wind up there. Still nothing from the automatic weather station at Gosford. And down to the airport is a double check, 15 degrees down there, 11 kilometres per hour out of the north-northwest, and 1 mil of rain. Looking out across the broader state of New South Wales, we have a stack of showers off the coast and very little overland, a little bit out around Yass and that, but nothing else. So looks like a pretty reasonable sort of day, and but we need more precipitation in various locations across New South Wales to help things move along. Continue the 3-day forecast in the 7-day forecast. Tuesday, 15 to 22 showers. Wednesday, 15 to 21, 13 to 21, shower, cloudy and showers. Thursday, 11 to 20, cloudy and showers again. And then 13 to 21 on Friday, cloudy and showers with a southerly change swinging through from Wednesday onwards. And seas will increase quite significantly on late Tuesday, moving into Wednesday, and then slowly abating on Friday into the weekend. Well, that's what we have. That's our weather. That's our train. That's our cars. Off we go to the fishing fellas at Local Life and Local here on Coast FM.
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1: Kingfish, snapper or moeys? Do you want them in your icebox? Well, now it's time for a quick chat with Paul Minto, live from within the bait tank of the mighty Sea Runner.
2: Good morning, Schooner. How is the mighty Sea Runner purring this morning?
3: Very nicely, mate, but she's a little bit slower than usual. She's due to come out of the water next month for a clean, so there's a bit of marine growth on the bottom there at the moment, but we'll sort that out next month.
2: Why haven't you been in the Haven to give her a scrape down, you know?
3: Well, there's sharks there, I'm told.
2: Those sharks are friendly ones. They're the Labradors, I see. They're not going to bite your leg off.
3: I normally get a diver to do it for me. Someone gets a mate gets a tanker there and does a much better job than I do. He dives much better than I do.
2: I've always heard you used to go get a down to the Terrigal Lagoon down there and get a couple of reeds and then poke the holes through and then used to duck dive down with a reed and with a bit of weight on and then scrape it down.
3: That sounds a bit out of my skill level, I think.
2: Well, you always use a garden hose.
3: Yeah, that'd be better. I'd have a chance of coming back with that.
2: You reckon the reed's a bit small to get enough air in your lungs?
3: I don't think I'd follow my long enough.
2: Okay, let's roll on.
3: Beautiful conditions out here, mate. There's a light westerly bomb. Probably it wouldn't be 10 knots. Bit of easterly swell there, about a metre, or nearly easterly, I think. Pushing out of the east there, mate. Water temp's down a bit. She's about 20 degrees. The ramp's pretty good. I don't know if they've played it or not, but it wasn't slippery this morning. It's a bit hard to tell in the dark what was going on there. It was good not to surf down next to your tinny and your props.
2: You know what would be a really interesting factor? That if Central Coast Council paid to green, you'd never know there was algae on it.
3: Painted with
2: anti-foul. well, now that's not a bad idea. And the other thing is use white anti-foul and then you can actually see how much it fouls up.
3: This is true.
2: That'd be a real good telltale sign rather than people saying, oh, it looks okay, when they check it at high tide.
3: Yep. There's a bit of concern for the great nurse sharks on social media lately, but it's quite interesting to see Bob Guy is contradicted, a man that's been there and dived there longer than anyone I know, and people telling him there've always been grey nurse sharks there, and Bob's pretty good at remembering and putting out what the numbers actually were, but they have definitely increased their numbers in there. Just be aware of them in there and leave them alone.
2: Well, we are entering their domain. We don't have grey nurse sharks or any other sharks jump out of the water and come and harass us on land. And this seems to be the key issue that we are forgetting as human beings, that they live in their domain and it's in the water and we enter the water, right? They don't come out and check us out and hop on our front doorstep, knock on the door or get too close to us. So let's have some respect for Mother Nature and follow the rules, and that is stay off, don't harass, don't... Don't follow grey nurse sharks and don't try and engage with them in any way, shape or form. If you want to take a photo, yeah, fine. Distance-wise, yes, but don't try and pat the things.
3: Sit there. They're fairly curious. If you sit there, they'll come and swim past you and have a look, check you out. Yeah,
2: well I suppose...
3: Size you up, I might be the right term.
2: I suppose, Schooner, if you're a scuba diver and you're on a very slow breathing rate, they'll come around you, okay? If you're a snorkeler, then the scenario there is, or a swimmer on the surface, they will get scared because motion is one of those things they don't like. And that's motion in the water. That's not fecal motions, okay?
3: Yep.
2: Lisa's in the studio. How are you going, Lisa?
4: Hello there, Schooner. How's it going out there?
3: Very good, but we're nearly
4: along
3: in our spot.
4: Rocking the
3: boat. Sliding along. We've just been very careful to keeping an eye on. There's been a few. Oh, we haven't seen one yet. There's been a few humpback sighted the last week. So.
4: Oh, how spectacular!
3: We're just keeping a very close eye on the water to the south of us and in front of us.
4: But yes, yeah, you would have
3: make
4: to.
3: Make sure they're not coming through as we speak. There's a bit of a footprint on the water just next to me, so there may have been one just go past.
2: And obviously come to the surface, grab a shot of O2, and then duck back down again.
4: And what a moment. Yep. What a moment.
3: Yeah, they leave those big flat footprints stay in the water for a minute or so, or depending on the conditions, and you can sort of see where they're heading. And there's definitely one been here in the last few minutes from past us.
4: Very surreal moment there, I imagine.
2: Yep, and sometimes, Schooner, you'll actually see some fecal matter too.
3: Yes.
2: That's all right. Mother Nature's creatures can do that in the water.
3: That's it.
4: Have you got a full ship this morning?
3: We do. We've got a full crew, mixed ladies and gents. And,
4: wonderful.
3: I think it's actually about 6-4 to the ladies, but anyway.
2: Oh,
4: the ladies.
2: So we've got more ladies than gents, which means that they're on the winner.
3: Well, I've always said about women and kids usually outfish the blokes for some reason.
2: Oh, well, you make sure that works out today, Scooter. We might see some photos and some women catching fish today on the Central Coast Game Reefing Facebook page.
4: We might.
3: We'll see what we can do about that. It's been a couple of weeks since we've been able to get on the water, so it's the weather over the weekend.
4: We need some more images there, Schooner.
3: We do.
4: What's happening out there when you're out on the water. So you must send them through.
3: I should have got a shot of the Haven this morning for you, Lisa.
4: Oh, that would have been
2: Were those lights
4: fabulous.
2: Back on again, were they, Schooner?
3: Oh, the lights are on, but the clarity of the water, you could see the bottom.
4: Oh, yes, I just love the clarity.
2: We had to throw that word in again.
4: There's nothing better in this world than diving into the ocean.
2: Never-ending story.
3: The diving into the ocean or snorkeling today, be beautiful in there.
4: Without goggles on, just open your eyes and you've got that sheer clarity.
3: Oh, the goggles, I get a bit more vision with the goggles.
2: You know what, Lisa? Schooner's got to get up and see run into a glass bottom boat and put some lights underneath it so you can see the bottom.
4: Yes.
2: When the clarity's right.
4: That's the go.
2: I'm actually surprised, Schooner. I would have thought the storm water drain running from the oval and that would have polluted and made turbidity so high that you couldn't see the bottom.
3: It might just be it's a dead low tide, mate. Everything's still in there at the moment, so it might have had a chance to settle. The westerlies normally give you a bit of clear water there too. That helps a lot.
2: Plenty of car parks?
3: No, very busy down there, mate. Like I said, there's an IRB function on of some sort. We've got surf clubs there, so if you're going fishing, go early because there weren't too many spots left when I left.
2: How is the tow temperature? You're still wearing your Crocs or in your gummies now?
3: Oh. Well, I armed an R this morning at the back door. I'll grab the Crocs because they're brand new. And
2: oh, good and tread. Means you won't slip down the ramp.
3: That's, well, hopefully. But no, she's still about 20 degrees, so the 21, just under 21, I think. But so very pleasant in the water still. And as I said, it wasn't slippery, so that was a nice. I can't attribute that to the new Fox. There didn't seem to be much growth on the ramp at all.
2: Well, that's good. Look, I suppose hit the electronics up, throw that switch on the helm dash there that says find fish, and off you go.
3: I think there's one on my back.
2: What is it? Is that switch in your head?
3: It says find fish. That's okay.
2: All right.
3: Try and get him as early as we can. No, we just pulled up, mate. We'll have a quick look in close and we've been out for a couple of weeks and see what we can find. There's a few fish on the sand there as I speak. So
2: I'll let you go. You have a great day in the water.
3: See if we can put them on this side of the deck.
2: No worries. Okay, catch you later. Bye.
3: All right, guys. Have a good week.
4: Yeah, see you, Schooner.
2: Lisa. Another day, another week, another day in another show.
4: Another day on the ocean with that pure, pristine clarity.
2: it's interesting, the comment from Schooner about whales. We'll have to get Ronnie Ling back on again and have a chat to see what, as the whales start to increase in numbers, where are the best locations to catch a whale.
4: Oh, well, I know that Captain Cook Lookout at Copacabana is one of the best
2: Well,
4: points because it is, Mal,
2: Is it standing room only?
4: It is the most easterly point on the Central Coast.
2: Yeah, yeah. Well, Byron Bay is the most easterly point.
4: Yeah.
2: And it gets so busy, right? You can't park up the top near the lighthouse. You know what I mean? You've got to walk all the way up from the bottom. And it's a long haul.
4: Yes, they do tend to come in quite close too down that down
2: the Skewing. Yeah, yeah. It just depends on the currents, and they don't like having a an east coast current heading in on an east coast current that's too strong because it slows them down to get to Hervey Bay.
4: Mm.
2: All right, and now we'll keep on going here with the fishing fellas at Live and Local on Coast FM. It's just on 24. Oh, 25 minutes past six.

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13: Oh, look, normally we get Scotty on the line about this time of the day on the Fishing Fellas live and local on Coast FM. He's off overseas and enjoying his little trip away. It's a bit of a bonus, I suppose, after working so hard during the spring-summer season up at Port Stephens. But, yes, that's what it's all about. It's about getting out and enjoying yourself, dangling a line and making sure that if you're a skipper of a charter vessel, educating and making people happy, just like Schooner's going to make a crew full of people this morning. Happy and stretch a few arms, I hope, and bring back a few smiles on dials and a few pictures. What else is going on? It is one of those things that fishing's great. You can have fun. Doesn't matter. It doesn't discriminate. No religion, sex, age. I mean, you can always get out and do it. Sometimes you only get wet once if you want to go out in the rain. But fishing can be fun, as they said, and family fun too. Even though our children may have a short attention span, but some children, as they grow older, just get to like fishing because it's all fun, and they get to see some sort of reward, and they get to understand Mother Nature. We've got Julie Jones on a bit later on to talk about snorkeling and photography underwater. She'll be on just after about 7:30, in that time slot period there. And we'll have a great chat about her, and the underwater world is unbelievable. And as we always say, just like Davey just said a minute ago, you mean rubbish is one of those things we need to think about, and looking after our coast and our marine life or our aquatic ecosystems has to be at front. And I just noted that our local aquatic hero, Jono Johnson, picked up his OAM during the week, so with the Governor-General. And yes, well done, Jono. Certainly deserve it. Clean Four Shores is a significant community and effort that Jono gets up and puts up with. And we might get him on the phone next week and have a chat about how he's going. The program is there, but he continues to do what he has to and do what he can. If only Central Coast Council decide to put some trash exclusion devices or some nets on our stormwater drains, that would make his life a little bit easier. Because then it would be only wind-blown rubbish that would enter the waterway, not street rubbish that would enter our waterways and pollute them, washing up on the high tide lines as the wind moves everything that floats, the flotsam and blotsam, around our waterways and puts it on the high tide line, Mark. Let's keep on rolling here with the Fishing Fellas live and local.

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1: 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Our phone number is 43220072. Give us a buzz and we'll have a take any questions or you could share some stories maybe. Just remember, we don't like expletives getting across. Jason Nunn's on the line right now. Just remember that, Jason. Ding, ding, okay? is the call time. How you going?
2: Yeah, I'm going pretty good. I'm just sitting down here looking at the channel. I'm sort of like it was an early bed last night. I was in bed by 9. I went out to the briny there yesterday, fished the farm. I spoke to the boys on the land. They said, oh, Jason, must be good out there. There's no wind. I said, well, yeah, that could be said. But I said, but it's blowing 15 knots out here today, but probably gusting to 20 in stages. And it was wild for a good number of hours. But I tell you what was wild was the trag, and the trag were going off their head. So maybe it was only took a couple of hours of moving around and everything else, and there was three of us, and we got 15 trag. But it was sort of funny, mate. When we cleaned them yesterday afternoon, a lot of these fish were rode up. So the trag themselves at the moment must be in that spawning type period, I'm assuming, a bit like mullets. They were fully rode up as well. But gee, there were some out there, and it was frustrating in the end, Mal, because you couldn't catch a snapper. and you and I both know that when you're pulling trag up from 100 metres of water, they just don't go back down in the water. So inevitably, that only happened a few times, and we had to get out of there. Or even caught a small mulloway, which we put in the tank because he wasn't going to survive. I thought, well, let's see if we can get him go around and just sort of like adjust. So about 20 minutes later, we had a big kill tank, which was all watered up. And he was swimming, so I said, right, this is your chance, mate, and put him back in the water. And he swam about 30 foot, doing a few kicks on the top. He was going pretty good, and then, boom, down he went. So I was impressed, but opposed to just chucking him back straight away and then just letting him just waft off. But I never like to see fish get wasted, Malcolm. When I seen a few of those trag floating off that we were trying to release, I wound the line in. I said, well, I'm not fishing again. That's it. We're done. And we're not going to catch him. But it didn't matter where you went. You went a mile to the south, a mile to the north. It was just trag. And they were all good fish too, I've got to say. So that was a blessing. And then, of course, through the week, I even had another opportunity. No more fishing this week than I've done for a while. I went down and I thought, well, I'm going to test my theory out. We talked about the lack of tailor there last weekend when we were speaking. And I thought, well, if it's ever going to be happening, it's going to happen on this dark cycle and heading up into that new moon. And sure enough, it was on, and I seen a few fish busting up in Belmont Bay there on Wednesday when we were doing a site job at the marina there, and I thought, well, that presents itself as an opportunity. Let's go and have a look at that. Well, I wasn't disappointed, Mel. 73 centimetres was the best tailor I got. That's the best tailor I've ever
1: caught. Stonker.
2: Mate, it was unbelievable. I got another two in the 60s. One was in the mid-60s, and the rest of them were sort of like 55 up to 60. End up with six, got busted off by a big one who must have took a full frontal shot of the lure and just landed on the bib and then had me on and then busted me off on 50 pound trace. But it was a great afternoon, I've got to tell you. That was phenomenal. You just don't see them like that. But you could tell that they'd only just turned up because they had nothing in them at all. The gut sack in them was totally empty, bar one. And one of those guys in the 60s had the back portion of a ludric in his belly.
1: Holy smokes.
2: So they've only just turned up. Yeah, so it was like that anal fin of the ludric itself and the upper part where he just chomped it. And I've seen this happen before. When they first turn up, Mal, they go nuts. And any little fish in the lake would be terrified because these things just come through and they eat squire and silver bitties and little bream. It doesn't really matter, mate. They're just there. And they are dominant, those big fellas, when they get to that size. They've only just started to turn up, and I reckon it's on the back of this build-up to these moons. And obviously, one, we've got the new moon coming through on Sunday, but these big tides, and we've got some really, really big tides Sunday, Monday, 2.2s. So it's this whole build-up. So we're starting to see. And one of the other things that I think is another influence is that water temperature on the coast here, right on the moment, has dropped off about 2 degrees, and we spoke about it. I spoke to one of the commercial, one of the charter boys yesterday, because obviously we're all at Thomas Humphrey Reserve while I'm watching here now. Our boat's idling up the channel to get the bridge with no boat ramp at Blacksmiths, of course. And he said the same thing. Yep, water temps dropped off and the water's gone a little bit greener in close. And I think that stimulated this event. So some big tail are starting to move through. I think that's only early days, this patch of fish that I was onto. I reckon there's going to be more to come. But great to see, but some really good, but no good snapper. We got half a dozen fish, mate. You know, they might have been up to 35. You couldn't catch a bigger one. But one thing I did catch, which was quite unusual, when we talk about these unusual fish that come down from north, I caught a raised jobfish out there. And not me. I've seen one about 20 years ago get caught on the farm, and I thought, yeah, right. And then suddenly I cranked this one up. It was a good fish too. So you do start to see some of these little northern species fish coming around down there, mate. It looked like a hybrid between a trag and a snapper, I suppose, when you really looked at him and got him up there. But some unusual little critters out there. Would have been good to get out wider. Our intent was to go out and do a bit of electric fishing, but we just got flogged stupid when we got out there. And it was sort of funny. It was supposed to be a little bit windier in the afternoon and no wind in the morning, and it was totally opposite.
1: Yeah.
2: It was windy in the morning and no wind in the afternoon. So, nevertheless, I suppose that's why a few of these boys here now are just wandering up to get that 7 o'clock bridge and head out there. But things are looking really, really good. There's also some nice brim in the lake. I know my son and his mate went out on Tuesday night, and they got a bag limit catch of brim up to 45 centimetres. Got a beautiful big flathead with it. And one of my other mates that used to work with us, big Johnny Frith, he got his bag again, another 10. And they're all quality brim happening here in Lake Macquarie at the moment, but it's all happening at night. And there's about four boats wandering up the channel as I'm walking. So everyone's taking their advantage on this bridge this morning because it's obviously a tide. We've got a 1.6 tide coming through, and a lot of the guys won't be able to sort of like slip under. But the beaches are the only thing that's a bit dull. The rocks are still fishing well, and there was, I've got to be honest, when we come past Moon Island there yesterday, probably, I don't know, about half past one maybe because we get that two bridge. Not a lot of swell either, mate. It was just lots of chop coming from the east and the southeast and everything else. So plenty of opportunity now, I think, to get out. Today's the day. Today's the day, because then tomorrow you'll start to see that strengthening of that northerly that's going to come down the coast. And, of course, we've got some, hopefully, we're praying for some rain, because I think we all need rain coastally, and certainly in the inland and the mid-north coast area in particular needs a lot of rain. But, mate, there's still the odd mullet. There was little patches of mullet jumping around out there on Wednesday afternoon when I was out there. It was a little bit in the bay, and I seen a few early coming down the channel, but they're only little groups of like 20 or 30 mullet. They weren't big schools. And I know a lot of the fish are moving around because I know there's still a lot of prawns coming out of the Hawkesbury. I even had a chance to catch up with one of our good mates there. Had a bit of a conversation with Gary Howard there last night. Mal, he's headed up the coast there for a bit, and mate, it was good. I had a very good day, but geez, I tell you, I'm getting old. I was pretty beaten up when that was a long day.
1: Yeah, just going to say, the fish on the move, it's interesting to see that they actually caught a tusk fish, a razor fish, down at the piers at Walsh Bay. A very mid Queensland coast temperate fish. All the way down in Sydney Harbour, and it was quite lengthy. So it obviously had lived in Sydney Harbour for a number of years before succumbing to a tasty bait, and been able to. Well, I suppose the angler got the best of the fish, rather than the fish got the best of the angler.
2: Oh, mate, and then I got a text there on Sunday. One of the boys sent me a photograph. He was obviously using tail dents, which we all talk about. Yeah, they're chasing a few tail down near Corba. Bonito. And I contacted him back and I said, mate, was there many more there? He said, oh, yeah. Bonito busting up everywhere at Pulver Island. So it's like we were out near the island there yesterday. There was no Bonito around Moon Island. So you've got more chance of catching a Bonito in the lake at the moment. So it just goes to show you. And there's still plenty of small dolphin fish on a lot of the trap lines, and down towards North Head in particular, there's quite a few. But as we spoke at the ramp, there was a nice striped marlin dusting up a few of those early in the week down there as well. So there's still a lot of really good fishing happening. But I think, I've got to be honest, if you're not going to get out to that deeper water where there's obviously a few kings now starting to build, but these trag, and I reckon as that build up to the moon starts to come through at the end of the month, we'll start to see some better snapper. I think the inshore fishery is where you'll see some really good snapper because we had all those big seas last week and that water's dulled off by a couple of degrees. And I think that is the key when you're fishing in and around about that sort of like 25 to 40 metres of water. So coastally, I'd be out there now, particularly on this tide, burly and hard. And obviously the bycatch would be some trag because the trag themselves have made a real comeback over the last, say, 30 years or 40 years, basically. But good to see good numbers of them there and really quality-type fish. But some big snapper will be caught. And I think a lot of guys will go to Port Stephens because obviously not, you know, a lot of guys are reluctant now to get this bridge in and out. It's a bit of an annoyance. Guys going out of Newcastle up to Port Stephens, I reckon there'll be some really good snapper up around that Broughton Island area too, mate. So, again, it's today's the day. It's just like no wind here at the moment and there's no rain and it's just looking really, really good. But, yeah, mate, even out on the farm, though, the water had a real good blue to it. But there was no real temperature. I think it was only around about 22, I think, at best, and then it sort of dropped off about half a degree once you sort of got back into about 80 metres. So things are cooling down, mate, but it looks good. And if you're going to go out to the briny, in the sense of maybe look for a marlin or a yellowfin, there's no current on the...
1: Sounds good, Jason. Okay, we'll catch you again next week and I'll have a chat to you on the phone.
2: Yeah, look forward to it. Catch you then, guys.
1: All right.

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1: It's 7 o'clock. Good morning. I'm Toby Goff. Young people from China who've been studying in Australia are falling victim to a sophisticated new cyber scam. Alex Riddell explains.
2: Nearly $800,000 has been lost across four cases in a single week, with scammers targeting people from China who have been working and studying in Sydney. One case saw a 22-year-old woman lose more than $400,000 after a scammer claimed to be from a Chinese health insurer, who then transferred her to someone posing as a Chinese police officer. It's understood the victim was told her phone number was linked to a known terrorist wanted for financial crimes, and unless she paid the money, her family would be arrested. Alex Riddell reporting.
1: Three teenagers are facing nearly 40 charges following a month-long crime spree across the state's central coast. Police allege the boys aged 15 and 16 targeted homes and businesses in suburbs including Yumina Beach and Wombril to steal cars and personal items. Two of the teens were refused bail and are due to appear in a children's court today. Australian kids are significantly increasing their physical activity and family time following the national ban on social media for under-16s. According to new polling, over 30% of children have taken up more sport or exercise since the laws were introduced. Despite the positive shift, nearly half of all parents surveyed believe tech platforms are still not doing enough to verify the age of their users. Australians of all ages are being encouraged to get tested for high blood pressure. An Australian Institute of Health and Welfare report shows two in three adults with hypertension did not self-report the condition and likely had no idea they had it. The Institute's Heidi Dietz says hypertension can increase the risk of many chronic conditions, but it's easy to miss without regular checks.
3: Once you're sort of starting to get consistently high blood pressure and that's sort of leading into hypertensive disease, but it's really hard to pinpoint one specific symptom, so get checked regularly and have those conversations with your healthcare professional.
1: A man's been charged after an alleged axe attack at a supermarket in Sydney's west. Police were called to Victoria Road in Ermington yesterday after a man reportedly armed with an axe attempted to assault a staff member. Officers arrested the 59-year-old nearby an hour later and the weapon was seized. Also making news, four teenagers have been hospitalised and 11 others treated by paramedics after consuming a mystery substance at a Central Coast high school. To finance, the Dow Jones is down 537 points, the Nasdaq also down 410. One Australian dollar is currently buying 71.46 US cents.
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1: Hopes of an Origin start for Rabbitohs legend Latrell Mitchell have taken a hit in his first game back after suffering a bulging disc. The star centre hobbled off the field early during his side's 32-10 Magic Round loss to the Dolphins, but South's coach Wayne Bennett maintains he should be fine for game one against the Maroons.
7: Yeah, no, he's okay. He's not too bad. Yeah, just kind of cramping up a bit, really. Nothing major.
8: He'll be right for next week if he gets known for Origin.
7: I should think so. Yeah. 12-day turnaround, I think he'll be right 12 days.
1: Suncorp Stadium's Round 11 opener saw the Sharks defeat the Bulldogs 38-16. The Italian Open semi-final clash between local hope Jannik Sinner and world number 7 Daniil Medvedev has been suspended due to rain. In the deciding set, Sinner leads 4-2, and Auckland has sealed its first ever A-League men's grand final appearance after beating Adelaide in their playoffs 4-1 on aggregate. It's 4 past 7, that's news and sport.
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5: and have a chat with Brisbane Water representative J-Lo or Joanne, who will bring us our local weather report, our coastal weather report, and a bit of a update from the marine rescue base as to what they've been up to, and some fishing, boating safety tips.
10: Yes.
5: I'll just transfer you across.
10: What's the number? Oh, we've lost her.
5: Are you there?
11: No, I'm here. I'm here.
10: There she is.
11: I'm not going anywhere, me.
10: Our number one safety expert
11: on
10: the water.
11: Hi, Lisa.
10: How are you, Jo? So
11: I'm
10: good to speak to you today.
11: I know, as always, and we'll see you next weekend when we come in and do the
10: Yes, I can't
11: and
10: wait.
11: Pancakes, can't wait. Is it? All right, I better get moving, hadn't I? Otherwise I'll get sacked.
10: You got to bring in the captain.
11: Yes, definitely. All right, we all ready?
10: Yes.
11: Ready to go.
5: Hello?
11: Oh, yeah, I was waiting for my intro. Come on.
5: No, I've done it already. it just lost right. 5 seconds.
11: All right, I can make that up. Hey, listen, I just wanted to make a bold statement in case some of the listeners are not aware. Did you know that Rescue New South Wales members are volunteers? Just wanted to sort of outline that some members are still working and yet still show up for training and put themselves on the call-out register, which is absolutely spot-on, excellent. So we're ready to save lives on the water, but we can't do it without your support, which enables us to maintain readiness and respond effectively to emergencies. So please continue to keep us afloat, guys, everybody out there. Now, the weather across the water for today, Saturday the 16th of May until midnight, is as follows. Well, for Gosford and Point Clair, you've probably noticed there's a fair bit of fog out there. We've got west-northwesterly 3 knots in terms of wind, partly cloudy, 50% chance of rain. Not particularly warm this morning. It's going to be a max of 22 today. So Hunter Coastal Waters, which covers Seal Rocks to Broken Bay. The winds will be northeasterly, about 10 knots, increasing to 15 to 20 knots in the morning. The seas will be below 1 metre, increasing to 1 to 1.5 metres during the afternoon. There'll be a swell, which will be easterly 1.5 metres. Weather, no surprise, partly cloudy, 90% chance of rain showers, the chance of a thunderstorm from late this morning. Enclosed waters, which is Brisbane Water, Pitt Water and Sydney Harbour. The winds today variable below 10 knots, becoming east to northeasterly 10 to 15 knots in the late afternoon, then tending north to northeasterly in the evening. The seas will be below 0.5 metres, and the weather again, partly cloudy, the chance of fog early this morning with reduced visibility, 80% chance of showers. Now remember, especially with all of those conditions, if you are going now, please put your log on and log off with Marine Rescue. Very, very important. We'll go to see the tides at the moment at Etalong. So we've had the low tide this morning. We're heading for a high tide at 7:50 a.m. or 07:50, and that's 1 metre. Then we go for a low tide at 1:57 p.m. this afternoon or 13:57 hours, and that's 0.2 metres. High tide coming later on this evening at 8:11 p.m. or 20:11 hours, and that will be 1.38 metres. Remember, Gosford tides are approximately 1.5 to 2 hours later, so we're heading for a high tide in Gosford of 0.62 metres at 9:42 a.m. this morning. I just want to check in on life jackets. Most life jackets these days are inflatable, but with that, when did you last check it? It's a good opportunity for you to check your life jacket in terms of no rips, tears or damage. The CO2 cylinder is tight and not punctured. It's serviced in accordance with the manufacturer's specifications. The cartridge is screwed in and still within date. Make sure your pull cord is free and ready to go. Now, note that self-inflating life jackets are water activated and usually have a green indicator. If you have one of these, check that the indicator is showing green and not red. Community announcements. As mentioned last week, and we're coming up against it now, to help raise awareness and support for men and families on the Central Coast impacted by prostate cancer. Dr. Gordon Reid, MP, federal member for Robertson, is hosting the Central Coast Big Aussie Barbie from 12 to 2pm on Wednesday the 20th of May at Davistown RSL. So that's this Wednesday coming soon. You can email him on gordon.reid.mp@aph.gov.au if you're interested in attending. Now, what's happening around the traps? Thanks to your generosity, the Etalong on the Peninsula and the Eleonora at East Gosford continue to do our wonderful meat raffles each week. We're at the venues every Friday from 4:30 p.m. So good luck, everybody, and thank you for your support. The next boat licence course, which is theory only, is on Saturday the 27th of June. To register, as always, go to our Facebook page or give the base a ring. 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And remember, every time you launch on, as I mentioned before, especially if you're deciding to go today, get log on and log off with the Marine Rescue app or the WHF Channel 16 or by phone. It's very simple, effective and life-saving. So I've tried to keep it quite tight today for you, Mel and Lisa. So it's me, and as we mentioned before, a big surprise next week. Dave and myself will be in the office, as it were.
10: Oh, so back to you guys. You will be. That was so smooth. And oh, my goodness.
11: Oh, I've been up all night rehearsing that one.
10: Those smooth lines, Joe.
11: I know.
10: I think you need to come in here and be on the panel with the Fishing Fellas every week.
11: It's a bit of an early start, don't you think? Can you shift it to like 12 o'clock till 2?
10: And you can talk about your worms.
11: I've got loads of worms for Mal. They're coming on a treat. They're breeding like, we haven't talked about that, have we?
10: No.
11: Still don't know how that works. Maybe we ask the gardening people after you guys have finished.
10: Yeah, maybe you should ring up, Joe.
11: I will. I want to know how it works.
10: Maybe you should ring up between 8 and 10 when the gardening gang are on. They're the experts.
11: Yeah, exactly. I do listen to them, as you know. Mm. So, yeah, I might do that. Anyway, we're having pancakes next week, Lisa. Okay.
10: Sorry?
11: Are we having pancakes next week?
10: Yes, definitely.
11: Oh, and I'll bring my card game in as well, the fishing card game. I know.
10: We'll go fishing.
11: I know. Anyway, you keeping well, Lise?
10: Yes, I'm well. Thanks, Joe.
11: Excellent. Done any flights recently?
10: Mal's rolling his eyes here.
11: I know he is.
12: We've got to go, Joe. Catch you later. Catch FM 963, the Fishing Fellas Live and Local. And a little bit of an extended report there with Joe, but as I said, all fun and games here on the Fishing Fellas. It's all about enjoying ourselves and our local community. Checking things out on the live traffic update. Fog everywhere, and particularly north of Gosford rather than south. But yeah, please make sure you drive to the conditions. I have never seen fog that's blocked out all the cameras. Well, the majority of cameras are along the M1. So yes, please drive nice and safe. Everything's running okay with the trains. Check New South Wales Transport app to do that. And we'll keep on going here.
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11: 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Eamon's on the line right now from Empire Fishing and Boating. How are you going, Eamon?
12: I'm good. How are you going?
11: Where are you? Out in the fog somewhere?
12: Yeah, I'm out at the 30-metre mark at the back of East Reef at the moment.
11: So offshore, how are the conditions offshore? Pretty good?
12: Yeah, it's pretty good. It's what you would say flat for outside. That is for sure. We were at the 45-metre mark, which and it was all about the same out here. It's a northeast swell, it's looking like this morning.
11: The East Reef for everyone there is out off, I suppose, Putty Beach, Kilcare area in the Maitland Bay zone. So
12: West Reef's off Putty Beach and then Maitland's East Reef.
11: Yep, and that's, as I said, it gives you an idea where he's located right now. Is that fireball coming up?
12: The fireball, sorry?
11: The fireball, the sun.
12: Oh, yes. The big fireball in the sky is out and shining, with shining through the fog that's around so we can see.
11: Yeah, but you can't see it because of the fog.
12: Well, hopefully we can see the fish with it because we're not catching nothing like usual out here.
11: What's on the sounder?
12: Not a lot either.
11: Not a lot either. It sounds like a time to move.
12: Yeah, we're definitely thinking that. There's a bit of reef, but maybe some bait fish, but nothing to boast about.
11: Oh, okay, all right. Well, inside, what should we be fishing for today, you reckon, inside? You know, it's going to be a lovely weekend weather-wise, so the fog will clear and you'll be able to see everything then.
12: Well, with the dredger hanging around, I would think going down to Edelong, chasing slatties and the whiting, because the dredger will be spitting everything out, be bringing the bait in.
11: Well, that's not a bad suggestion. Certainly, that dredger will be stirring the bottom up, sucking the sand up, and then I did see that it's not taking the sand very far off the coastline and just sticking it back in Broken Bay, which is a bit of a concern because every chance is it'll just keep on coming back in again.
12: Yeah, that's what I was thinking. They need to drop it off a bit over or out more, and then it will fix it. Otherwise, they're going to have to come back not too long later to fix it again.
11: Well, I did see a comment on social media, the never-ending story of sand movement. Dredge it out of Edelong and put it in Broken Bay, and it'll come back again.
12: Yeah, exactly. The tide's just going to keep bringing it back in. They need to really dump it out somewhere.
11: Anyhow, it's all right. But look, everything's running okay in the shop?
12: Yeah, everything's going all right. We've had an accident this morning, so the front, the wall has been knocked over. So we're getting one of the boys to clean that up so we can still access the shop.
11: Yep, so best to go around the back and park in the back?
12: Yes, we do have parking in the driveway as well.
11: Yep, so just to be mindful of that, folks, that a little bit of a clean-up job going on in the front car park, but there's always the back car park to use. And I gather plenty of fresh bait inside as well as frozen bait, and you can spend your time inside looking at all the fishing gear if you don't want to go fishing.
12: Yeah, exactly. We did have fresh squid come in yesterday after about a month of not having it, but it went straight out the door.
11: Oh, well, that's the way that fresh local seafood goes, Eamon. Any of our fishmongers that we talk about 7:30 with Graham Hilliard, it happens so frequently that they fill their showcase windows up with fresh local seafood and it's gone.
12: Yeah, fresh is always best.
11: That's right. Okay, well, look, you have a great day on the water. Enjoy yourself.
12: Have a good day.
11: Kick the troll motor up and go find some fish.
12: Yeah, we're definitely going to do that now.
11: Okay, catch you later. Have a good day. Bye.
12: You too. Stay up.
11: 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Lisa, what do you think's going to happen today when this fog lifts? I mean, we're going to be out and about. The sun's going to come up. We'll be able to see the sun. And the sky and hopefully some stars.
4: Yes, it'll be a beautiful, is it meant to be a beautiful, pristine day today, Mel?
11: Oh, well, I said, let's just hope that things go well and the weather's there. Get out and about, enjoy yourself. That's what the day's about. And do what you can. Get outside. Get some winter or autumn vitamin D.
4: Yes, get out there on those whale-watching platforms.
11: Yep, sounds good.
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0: sherbet and slipstream there from 1974, Lisa.
1: I remember that. I remember that year vividly.
0: Yeah, yeah. And again, you know, I mean, going to the sherbet concerts.
1: 74 was huge impact for music.
0: A big year.
1: For
0: and
1: me.
0: And again, I remember being in high school.
1: I wasn't quite there yet.
0: Oh, well, anyhow. Who's on the line right now?
1: Graham, how's it going? Our local fishmonger.
2: Good, thanks, Lise.
1: That's good.
2: Great. In 1974, I was been working for many years. I'd left school a long time before that.
1: Yes, that was a good year for music, 74.
2: A good year for music in the 60s too.
1: Yes.
2: There's two types of people. There's those who lived through the 60s and those that wish they did.
0: I did play some Stones for you before from 1965.
2: Yeah, that's pretty good. That's pretty good.
1: Okay, in 10 words, Graham, let's paint a very, what's the word?
0: Clarity?
1: Vivid.
0: Vivid.
1: Yeah, a vivid picture of living in the 60s.
0: Oh.
2: Living in the 60s, life was carefree. There wasn't a lot of pressure. There was a lot of Vietnam stuff going around. The protests were on.
1: Yeah. Politics.
2: Yeah, the politics were starting to become to the fore. Before that, Menzies just got elected and that was the end of that.
1: Mm.
2: But after in the 60s, that was a big turnaround in politics.
1: Yes.
2: But in terms of life, the music was good. It was on the cutting edge of a lot of Australian bands that were starting, like the Easy Beats and things like that. They were starting to get a name for themselves. Johnny O'Keefe would become a big star.
0: Johnny Farnham.
1: The Beatles.
0: Yep.
2: The Beatles were coming.
1: A massive, massive decade, wasn't it? It was just a huge change music-wise.
2: Up until then you'd had, you know, mostly American stuff. And
1: then the UK started to pump.
2: And all the stuff came out of London and Liverpool.
0: Yep.
2: But there's not much stuff coming out of the border at the moment, I've got to tell you.
0: I know, Graham. That's the real interesting part is that, once again, Mother Nature plays a significant part in fishing, whether it's recreational or commercial.
2: That's right. And well, it's maintenance time anyway. Like, we're into the start of the maintenance season where boats start to be put up on slips and blokes are scraping boats down and cleaning them. And as I said over the last couple of weeks, it's to go out and have a look around, like what we used to call go out and have a bit of a scratch around to see what you can see and what's around. It used to cost you a little bit of money. Now it costs a lot of money. You've really got to make a pay out of it when you turn the motor on, because it's becoming so expensive to run the boats now and the infrastructure. Now, if you've got to drive your product to market or to the fishmonger, that's all in costs, and the cost of fish is not going up to compensate for that.
1: There's the political red tape.
0: Oh, well, there's that. Back to politics, isn't it? There's a range of things, Lisa, I think, that about fresh local seafood, and Graham and I have been there at the table thumping each other's heads around to trying to work out rules and regulations. But once again, fresh local seafood's what we're here to talk about. And yes, Graham, as I said, it doesn't matter if it's hook and line or it's net or it's, try and catch it. You know, that's the big question.
2: That's right. And when they're not there, they're not there. Mullet's on the run at the moment. Yep. There is a mullet run on, and there's been some good catches of mullet along the coast. But once again, the cost of getting that from the beach to the processor is becoming much, much more expensive.
1: That's right.
2: And the markup's not there. But this week, Darren's got some mullet. He's got mullet for $10 a kilo, whole mullet, good size, beautiful mullet. The best time of the year to eat mullet now. $10 a kilo for whole fish and $22.50 a kilo for the fillets. He's got his yellowtail. He always has a yellowtail. Very popular. And I'm sure the people that are buying it are not eating it. They're buying it for bait. But it's good, fresh yellowtail, $10 a kilo. One of those on the hook off the beach in those gutters, and I think you'd be doing all right with the mulloway. But Wichards, they've got flathead this week, flathead for $29 a kilo. They've got other fish, of course, so all the fishmongers have got other fish, but this is just the local stuff, $29 a kilo for the whole flathead. Now, the oysters this week, they're Pacific oysters. They don't have Sydney rocks this week. They didn't harvest Sydney rocks. They only harvested Pacifics. got a good range of Pacifics too. They go from $22 up to $26 a dozen. That depends on what size you're after. But if you want the thumpers, the really big ones, they're in half dozen lots. They're between $18 and $21 a dozen. But they are very, very big oysters. They're the king of the oyster in terms of size. So the half dozens of the Pacifics, but these are their Patonga Pacifics, which they're famous for. But they're very, very nice at the moment, very good condition. And finally, Sue from Sea Coast Fishing. Sue's got some snapper this week. It was only coming out on Friday, though our boys were just landing and holding when I was talking to her. $35 a kilo for the snapper. Been a bit rough off the coast early part of the week to get out and service the traps. But they're $35 a kilo for their snapper. And lobster this week, now cooked lobster, it's $100 a kilo for the cooked lobster. They run out at around about between $40 and $60 each for your lobsters. They've got, it's a little bit north of us, but they've got some Clarence prawns, cooked prawns. These are a smaller, it's not quite as big as our bay prawns, and very sweet prawn, very, very sweet prawn. They're cooked at their... they're from the Clarence, and they're $22 a kilo. $22 a kilo for the cooked Clarence prawns. No local prawns at the moment, not from the bay. And the squid's been bitty patches too. And you know, there's been some squid on days, but other days there's been not much at all. So it's a pretty skinny outfit outlook this week. But as I say, there's always plenty of other fish available from other regions. And it's all good quality, of course. How's Mark going?
1: Yes, Graham, that Clarence prawn sounds delicious.
0: I should have brought some in for you, Lisa.
1: You should have.
0: I have got some in the fridge at home.
1: Oh, Mal, I was going to say, interject there while Graham was reporting.
0: And I've got a few Yamba Kings left over.
1: Being read so smoothly.
0: All I'm going to say to Graham and the listeners out there, the Clarence prawns, in logical terms, could have been left in the water until November and they would have been three times the size.
1: Oh.
2: If they were still there.
1: There's a debate right. there, though, isn't there?
0: There is a debate, and Graham and I know that debate. It's all about prawn size and quality and economics and efficiency. And my view of these prawns we're catching right now, because the prawn season's been extended in the Clarence, is really the prawns we should be leaving in the water for the food web, as well as catching for the start of the season in November.
1: Yes.
0: Anyhow, move on.
1: Yes, and Graham, let's not forget today's specials at Mark Loves Seafood up at Tuggera near Aldi there. So Mark has a ton of local quality produce. Get along and dive into the store today. There is a local silver brim, dusky flathead, raw blue swimmer crab, live mud crabs, fillets, jewfish, flathead, mullet. As you say, mullet's abundance at the moment, flake, snapper. And, yeah, so fresh, local and ready for the pan.
0: Well, there you go, Graham. I mean, as I said, if you can't catch it, well, then as a recreational fish, you've got to go buy it if you want to have fresh, local seafood.
2: Well, sometimes you don't catch quite enough to make a meal either, Mel. You know, you've got one or two fish and you need four or five, so you can just go to the local fishmonger and get some local top-up fish. It's up to you whether you pass that information on to the recipients of that food or whether you tell them that you caught it yourself.
0: Yep.
2: Just remember to make sure there's no bits of paper stuck on them or anything like that when you put it on the sink
0: after you clean it.
2: When you say, this is what I caught today, to justify why you got up at 4 o'clock in the morning and disturbed the whole household and went out fishing and only came home with one or two fish. So, the fishmonger can fill that gap, and that's the commercial sector's job to look after all comers.
1: But that's part of the joys, isn't it? It's part of the joys of going fishing. Yeah. It's the adventure.
2: It's the excitement, and I always say with kids particularly, it's you take them, go and get the bait first of all. Go out at night time with a scoop net and a torch, get a few little squid along the banks or get a few prawns, and that's

0: Yeah, as I say, kids, that's what we should be doing with the kids. Get out there and enjoy it, and everybody have a great weekend.
1: Creating memories.
0: Stay safe, everybody.
2: No worries. Catch you next week,
1: Graham. Stay safe, Graham.
2: Here on the Fishing Fellas, live and local on Coast FM.
0: Bye now.
2: Bye.

0: Well, a bit of long tour Sally
1: from business
0: there.
1: Agents just sold my business, and we're so happy with him. He's done a great job.
2: Denny, your business agent, sold my business for a great price. He was fantastic to deal with and a genuinely
0: lovely. Here we go. We'll try that one again. Julie, how are you going? Julie Jones, a local underwater photographer. And a scuba diver and a snorkeler and a person who loves Mother Nature. Doesn't matter whether it's here locally on the Central Coast or across the world. You do a fair bit of travelling, Julie, and your love of underwater, is it expanding when you've moved away from the terrestrial stuff?
3: Yeah, absolutely. Hi, Malcolm. Lovely to be chatting with you today. Really, I guess, a bit obsessed with the underwater world, but oceans everywhere, yeah. But not forgetting that we have such an amazing diversity of wonderful critters right here on the Central Coast. It's a really beautiful place to explore.
0: Just checking your webpage out there, and that's just, in simple terms, juliejones.com.au the photography side of things. But, yeah, some great pictures. I mean, and surely these aren't all your beginner photos, are they?
3: No, they're not. I've spent a long time trying to hone my photography and I'm still learning a lot. But I have put up some of the, I guess, best photos that I've taken around the world in my gallery. But just recently I've been focusing in on the Haven and looking through even some of my old stuff from the Haven. So these are photos taken across the last probably 5 years, just to show everyone the amazing diversity, as I mentioned, sort of critters from little tiny hinchback shrimps that are absolutely wee things, as well as things like nudibranchs, if you haven't heard of nudibranchs before.
0: They're sea cucumbers.
3: Well, they're the really interesting little sea bugs. Yeah. And also things like, you know, we get whales right there in the Haven. It's quite incredible.
0: Mm. Yeah, the nudibranchs are really good. I mean, I remember being up on the Great Barrier Reef and watching the Spanish dancer dance.
3: Yes, they're quite incredible, aren't they? There are a whole range of different kinds of sea slugs, and you'll see on the website page that I've set up, if anyone would like to just have a quick look at some of those images, that they are incredibly diverse creatures as well. They have all different colours. They're actually often toxic if they get eaten, so they don't get eaten by much, which is really cool. And

0: A lot of them wear their lungs on their bums, which is a bit weird.
1: So, Julie, can you take us through, for our listeners, the first part of the experience of heading out there into the haven underwater? Do you launch from a boat? Do you go out from the
2: shore?
1: What, can you give us a little bit of a description on that?
0: Sure, absolutely. Well, generally, a lot of us will just go in for a shore dive. So we'll literally walk in off the beach to the right of the boat ramp.
1: Yeah.
0: And right there in the shallows, we'll often find things like stingarees, the little small stingrays. Sometimes the big borays come in really close as well. So we will see a lot of octopus in the very shallow areas in the rocky parts to the side. We do try to stay away though from the rocks to get obviously not tangled up in people's lines if people are fishing.
1: Of course.
0: But right there in that very first part of the haven as you're going out is really diverse again. Lots of little tiny critters. You'll find things like sea hares. You'll find nudibranchs there as well. And lots of the smaller kinds of fish hanging out in the weed and making sure that they're keeping safe from the bigger fish that might be around.
2: There's also a fairly significant diversity underwater off the boardwalk.
0: Yes, absolutely. So, yeah, anywhere you can explore there, even snorkeling, you're going to see a heap if you stay in the sort of shallow areas around the rocks and the seagrasses. You're going to see an awful lot.
1: And
0: be careful, obviously, not to touch. There are some critters down there that might give you a nasty sting because, yeah, they're designed to make sure that they keep themselves safe. So, yeah, stay shallow, have a look at what's there. The seagrass is obviously a very important ecosystem for lots of the little tiny fishes and creatures that we see down there. So, yeah, lots to see. Even things like octopuses, as I mentioned, cuttlefish. The Port Jackson sharks are coming in again now as we head towards winter, and also the giant cuttlefish, which are incredible and so rare. They are endemic only to Australia, to the parts of Australian waters on the east coast. So, yeah, the giant cuttles are a really interesting one to look out for.
2: And again, I suppose as a fisherman and as a photographer, we both know that various fish range in depth. So you can can have a look at fish around the shoreline and on the seagrass beds, and as you go deeper, you see that demographical change in different types of fish species. Some are shallow waters, some are deep waters, and others sort of vary between both.
0: Yes, absolutely. So a lot of the creatures we see very close to the bottom of the ocean that tend to only hang out at the bottom, things like the wobbegong sharks. Even the grey nurse sharks, which we have a lot of in the haven at the moment, they tend to be the benthic sharks. So they tend to stay in that lower part of the water column. And then, as you say, you've got the mid-range ones. You've got people like the blue groper that tend to shoot up and down all over the place and will follow you everywhere you go. They are pretty cool to see. So, yeah, it really does depend on which part of the water column you're in. Along the rocky wall, as you take your time to go out past the break and go along the rock walls, you'll see again the diversity changes, the types of fish changes, the types of critters that you'll find changes, right out to what we call the sponge gardens, where you'll see again other types of fish hanging out, and also our weedy sea dragons we see out there at the sponge gardens quite often.
2: Yeah, there's so much. And again, people, if they don't want to get in the water, can always have a look in rock pools along our coastline. And we have some sensational rock pools, around Nora Head and the Flats and Soldiers Beach, as well as other rock platforms north at Catherine Hill Bay and south towards Copacabana on that. But please make sure you do the right thing. Rock pools are great to have a gander at from up above, but stay safe on the rock platform. Low tide's the best, and obviously footwear. But if you happen to get up and have get too inquisitive, just be careful of blue ring octopuses.
0: Yes, absolutely. And like, as you say, Malcolm, we shouldn't be touching anything in the water because it's their domain.
1: That's right.
0: We want to be respectful. As divers, we talk about, leave only bubbles, take only photos, and making sure that we are not encroaching in their territory is
1: wonderful,
0: really important.
1: Mother.
0: Yeah.
2: Yep. All right, okay, Julie, we'll catch you in the future. I loved your talk at the Turrigal Underwater Group out there at the Breakers. And once again, it is all about caring, sharing, and sharing knowledge to where you want to go to. So, so yes, we all absolutely can get up and enjoy the water. It's just about making sure we share it with others, and that's the creatures.
1: Yeah, appreciating the natural wonder of it.
2: Yep. All right, yes, catch you later.
0: Absolutely. Thanks so much, guys. Great to chat with you.
2: Bye.
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1: 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And today, the 16th of May, we've got Terry Ryan. Happy birthday, Terry. Chris Taylor, yes. Happy birthday. Peter Caddy from Blue Haven, happy birthday. And our own cat local, Adam Crouch. Happy birthday, Adam, from all of us here at Coast FM. And June Lloyd, happy birthday. Ian Emery, happy birthday. And Mark Wilson, one of our local fishos. Happy birthday to all of you.
2: Yeah, looking at our Jocks Journal today, we've got Pierce Bronson, born in Ireland in 1953, 73 today, and Janet Jackson, born in Gary in Indiana in 1966. She's 60 years old today, American singer and obviously part of the Jackson family. Also on this day, the Academy Awards were presented for the first time in 1929, and Vincent van Gogh, a portrait of Dr. Gachet, was sold at Christie's New York auction for a record $82.5 million in 1990. That's your birthday calls and trivia today from Coast FM.
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2: Well, at least that's another show wrapped and done. What have we got on?
1: It is. And we just want to say a nice quick thank you to Tiff for another Saturday morning edition of Daybreak earlier on and coming up next right here on Coast FM 963 after the 8 o'clock news, the Gardening Gang with Wayne C and the team diving into an autumn reset from colour to comfort, planting, preparing and enjoying the garden. Also strong emphasis, Mal, on what locals are asking for right now in the nurseries. At 10 a.m, you're home with Sarah King. 12 p.m, soundtrack of the 80s with Tiff Power. And at 2 p.m, Rhea, soundtrack of the 70s. And at 4 p.m, soundtrack of the 60s with Barry Taylor. And continuing into 6 p.m, 6 o'clock rock with Barry's Smooth Sounds. Action-packed, and then join us for another edition of Jukebox Saturday Night starting from 8. And just a quick shout-out to Greg at Coast to City Electrical. Thanks, Greg, for supporting Coast FM 963 on all their electrical needs in regards to testing. And Mick and Kim heading back to the east from the Western Front.
2: So just repeating that, juliejones.com.au is her website. Google up Julie Jones and ocean photography on the Central Coast is the best way to go there. Look, Lisa, we're off and running. The Gardening Gang team are getting ready outside. They're all queued up, ready to roll in. It looks like Wayne C has a few fans.
1: Oh, really? That doesn't surprise me.
2: I'll wait and see. I haven't seen Edna this morning, but yes, the carpets are very nice and clean this morning.
1: Yes, she could be out shopping.
2: Okay, we'll catch you all next week. Thanks for listening here at The Fishing Fellas on Coast FM. A little bit of zombies ahead us out.

You've only got one world, my friend. So why are we abusing it as if there's no tomorrow? Our chemicals and fertilizers run off freely to the sea. Remember, we don't own this planet, it's only borrowed. We've got to do more than we're doing, right? Start respecting the sea, the rivers, and the land. 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Till it's too late, well out of hand.

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1: It's 8 o'clock. Good morning. I'm Toby Goff. A fragile ceasefire between Israel and Lebanon has been extended by 45 days following US-mediated negotiations in Washington. Jamie Smith reports.
2: The State Department confirmed the deal just 48 hours before the previous truce was set to expire on Sunday. The extension follows three rounds of direct contact between Israeli and Lebanese officials, and while diplomats have praised the talks as highly productive, the situation on the ground remains volatile. Even as the agreement was reached, Israeli forces issued evacuation orders and launched strikes against Hezbollah infrastructure in the southern city of Tyre. The next phase of diplomacy will see military delegations head to the Pentagon to discuss the disarmament of Hezbollah and a formal border demarcation. America says the 45-day window is a critical opportunity to move from a temporary cessation of hostilities toward a lasting peace deal. Jamie Smith reporting.
1: A spate of high-value scams targeting Sydney's Chinese community has prompted warnings to avoid transferring money to unknown callers. Recent reports involve victims being intimidated into deleting social media profiles and sending large sums of cash or cryptocurrency to avoid phantom legal trouble. Detectives on the Central Coast have dismantled a youth crime group allegedly responsible for a string of aggravated burglaries. The arrests follow a strike force investigation into dozens of break-ins where four vehicles and various valuables were stolen during April and May. Commuters travelling through the Blue Mountains are facing additional delays this weekend as buses replace trains for essential track work. Transport for New South Wales Coordinator General Howard Collins says the duration of works has been reduced, given communities are already affected by the closure of the Great Western Highway.
3: This weekend we need to do some essential track work on the Blue Mountains line. That means all services will require replacement bus service, which will take you between Blacktown and the Blue Mountains service. There are plenty of buses, but we're allowing another 20 minutes, particularly between Lithgow and Mount Victoria.
1: Passengers are also warned intercity rail services will not operate between Mount Victoria and Lithgow for a week from Monday, the 25th of May. Four teenagers remain in hospital after consuming a mystery substance at a Central Coast high school. Emergency services were called to Brisbane Water Secondary College in Umina yesterday, following reports that a large group of students had fallen suddenly ill. Australian teenagers are significantly increasing their physical activity and family time following the national ban on social media for under-16s, and a study has found PSA blood tests significantly reduce prostate cancer deaths. In finance, the Dow Jones has closed down, the Nasdaq down as well, one Aussie dollar buying 71.4 US cents.
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1: The Bulldogs have slumped to five losses in a row, kicking off the magic round with a 38-16 collapse to the Sharks. Canterbury now risks falling into the bottom three by the end of the weekend with only three victories in the season so far. Coach Cam Seraldo says the result doesn't do the boys justice for their work behind the scenes.
6: The boys are fighting really hard, preparing really well. We're just not executing in the game at the moment. Very similar to last week. I reckon we've got a lot of players that are doing a great job. And then we're just let down by some moments.
1: Friday night footy finished up with the Dolphins taking down the Rabbitohs, 32 points to 10. The Swans are holding strong on top of the AFL ladder after last night's 6-point win over the Magpies at home. And in the Premier League, Aston Villa has clinched the win over Liverpool, 2-1. It's 8:04. That's the latest news and sport.
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9: Well, good morning and taking a look at our weather forecast for the Central Coast today. Partly cloudy with a chance of a late shower. Light winds atop of 22 degrees, they're saying today. Tomorrow, cloudy at first before clearing later in the day. Another mild one with a top of around 22. And Monday, mostly cloudy and cooler. Top temperature around 19 degrees, they're saying. Overnight tonight, we're going to dip down to around about 12 degrees. Right now, outside the studios here in Gosford, sitting on 16, the Entrance and Tumby both sitting on 17.
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0: This is the Gardening Gang on Coast FM 963. Wayne C here and Del. Jen's not with us today. She's preparing to party for her birthday.
1: Oh, she's a party girl.
0: I know she is. I know. It's just you and me here today. So, I'm going to get pounded, I'd say.
1: It looks a bit empty.
0: It does, doesn't it? How was your week?
1: Oh, not bad.
0: No? No. Did you get much done or not?
1: Oh, a little bit done, but, you know.
0: Yeah?
1: I didn't like the fog this morning. That was pretty good.
0: Did you?
1: Yes.
0: Yeah, the fog was here. When I was driving down actually on Thursday morning to do breakfast at Arimba, it was very thick. So I went, oh, here we go. It's all happening.
1: It was good because when I had horses, you know, you used to go out early of the morning when you'd go feeding them.
0: Crisp.
1: And they'd be like coming out of the fog and it was like really weird and eerie. Till they like descended on you as like, ah, food.
0: Thank you very much to Mal Pool as well, the fishing fellas, and Lisa this morning. Another great show. Just remember to turn the mic on, Mal. Anyway, we won't go there, will we?
1: won't say anything about that.
0: We've got a great show lined up today. It's going to be fantastic. We'll tell you a little bit more about it very soon. We've got Vicky talking to Vicky very soon. We've also got Beck's market report and what's on around the Central Coast. I'm going to find out where I can get my beautiful succulents from today.
1: I'll just go the sourdough.
0: Yeah, you'll go the sourdough.
1: Mm, yum.
0: It's nice, isn't it?
1: Yum.
0: Let's continue now. Coming up right now, a bit of music history for you, Del.
1: Here we go.
0: Released on this day, would you believe, back in 1977. It was a disco classic that still fills the dance floors now, nearly 50 years later. The band's signature sunshine sound helped define the entire disco era and probably sold a few satin shirts along the way too. Do you remember what it is?
1: No.
0: Here it is.
1: Ooh.
0: There you go.
1: I can salsa
0: KC and the Sunshine Band. Good morning, Central Coast. Hope you're well. This is the Gardening Gang.

the markets around the Central Coast. What do we have? The entrance markets are on today. They kicked off at 8 a.m. till 1 p.m. at Memorial Park. That one's on the third Saturday of every month. And they have fresh fruit and veg. There's lots of local producers there with their beautiful food, local distillers as well. There's crystals and gifts and even pet accessories. So that one is today from 8 a.m. till 1 p.m. at Memorial Park. The Central Coast Farmers Market is on, of course, every Sunday, Showground Road in Gosford from 7 a.m. till 12 p.m. That's every Sunday. There's live music, there's fresh honey, there's lots of beautiful farming produce there as well. And also, if your knives need sharpening, you can bring them down. There's also a fellow there who can sharpen your knives for you. So that is a good thing. And there's plenty more fresh bread, fresh coffee, and things for the kids to do. The Tookley Lions Club Market is also on tomorrow, and that's from 8 a.m. till 1 p.m. at Yarralla Road. There's plants, there's pre-loved goods, clothes, there's some candles for you, Wayne, and lots of other products there as well. Tookley Lions Club Market tomorrow. The Entrance Lions Club Market is also on tomorrow as well. That's in the Coles car park. There's fruit and veg, there's pre-loved items, bric-a-brac, jewellery, clothing, art, you name it. It's all happening there at the Entrance Lions Club Market bright and early tomorrow morning. The Umina Beach Markets are also on tomorrow. That's in Sydney Avenue at Umina. The third Sunday of every month this one is. That's 9 a.m. till 2 p.m. There's beautiful glass and shell art and lots of other artists there with stands. There's tableware, there's jewellery, and there's an abundance of fresh produce. That's the Umina Beach Markets tomorrow, 9 a.m. till 2 p.m. at Umina Beach. 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

0: This is the Gardening Gang on Coast FM at 963, and right now, who better to join us? She was sick last week, poor thing, a bit run down, but she's back on the phone today. What's hot, Vicky? How are you?
1: I'm fantastic. How are you today?
0: Oh, great.
2: Hey, Vic. How's it going?
1: Hi. Yeah, really good. Thank you. Happy Saturday.
2: Yeah.
0: Now, we're talking today with you, wholesale trends and what's nurseries are showcasing. What are local nurseries showcasing most this week, Vic?
1: Oh, buckle up, garden lovers. Here we go. Here's your weekend plant hit list. First up at Burbank House and Garden, they're hosting a plant bingo on May the 23rd. You can book your tickets online, grab your mates. It's great prizes, great company, and a whole lot of leafy laughs. How good does that sound? I actually want to go to that.
2: It does.
1: Heading
2: sound
1: over
2: awesome.
1: To Narara, but it does. And you get to win plants.
0: Oh,
1: so Burbank House and Garden at Erina, everyone get there. 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
0: Well, you're not going, but are you?
1: No, I'm not going, no. Too far for me. I don't go that far for my annual vacation. No, just
0: Oh, Vicky, can't say
1: that. I've got a very
0: that.
1: Busy weekend.
0: Right. Is anything else happening around the garden, like the nurseries at the moment? Like, are there autumn plants? Like, what are they mainly getting? What are you hearing? Everyone's
2: it's
0: going for at the
2: demand,
0: moment.
2: Yeah.
1: Oh, definitely your winter veggies, so your broccolis and your cauliflowers and your cabbages and things like that. They're going off the Richter scale. And also a lot of plants that people sort of overlook during the other seasons is the humble Nandina. They start to come into their full glory now. All their leaves start becoming very bright and spectacular. So, yeah, a lot of people chasing Nandinas at this time. And then also a lot of people start looking for plants that flower for longer than just springtime. So a lot of people are looking for plants that will give them colour over autumn and winter, which, you know, there's some beautiful grevilleas and mandevillas that will flower for most of the year. So, yeah, seeing a big shift towards those sorts of plants.
2: That was going to be my next question, colours and textures. Are customers gravitating towards, Vicky? So it's the cauliflower and the broccoli and... So what are some?
1: Yep. So get something on your plate, nice and nutritious, and then look out your window at all your beautiful, colourful plants.
2: Yeah.
1: Definitely, people this time of year want to feel lifted up spiritually when they look outside. So yeah, they tend to go for plants that shine through autumn and winter.
0: Oh, isn't that lovely? Hey, I've got a question.
1: That's just beautiful.
0: I've got a question from the garden gate for you, Sharon from Batu Bay. Oh, she's asking, my garden feels tired. What quick autumn colour refresh works best, Vicky? What do you reckon?
1: Oh, well, you can't go past geraniums for instant colour, and citrus for structure, and also when they fruit, they just look spectacular, like little picture perfect plants, and bromeliads for bold texture in pots. If you mix those three, your garden will go from a tired sort of bleh to hello autumn wow in just one weekend. And all of those plants I just mentioned are in the garden centres that I spoke about. So it might be a good weekend to jump in the car and go for a little nursery hop and support your local independent garden centres.
0: Yes, a bit of jump in my car. Bit of Ted Murray in the radio there while you're driving around. Hey, Vic, as always, thank you for your great expert advice, and we will talk to you again next week. Thank you so much for today. What's your plans for the rest of the weekend?
1: Probably a lot of reading and a lot of resting and early morning running, as you know.
0: Yes. Can I just say one thing, Vic? Since you've been married, you seem to be like reading a lot now. What's going on there?
1: I haven't noticed, but since you've pointed out, yes. And actually, I have a book club if anyone's interested. Tookley Book Nook. Jump onto the Facebook page and join our book club. Oh. There you go. Showing my age now.
0: No, you're not.
2: Oh, how wonderful, Vic.
0: Oh, dear. Feeding
1: him. Yeah. Lovely group of ladies. If anyone would like to tag along, we'd love to have you.
0: Good stuff. All right, Vic, we'll talk to you again next week. Thanks for that.
1: Thank you so much, guys, and have a fabulous weekend, and thanks for having me.
0: No worries at all. This is The Guardian Gang. Let's keep moving.
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1: Well, who are you?
0: We are the Guardian Gang on Coast FM 963, 25 minutes to 9, and we've had to endure a couple of phone calls to get him this morning, but he's here. G'day, Gary. How are you?
2: Oh, not too bad. Just over doing a little bit of work over at Kangiangi in the production area.
0: Oh, okay. Fair enough. That's good stuff this morning. What's it like up there this morning, mate? A bit chilly?
2: It's not too bad. It was a bit of a low mist around, but it's sort of clearing up a little bit.
0: Oh, there you go.
2: Lifting a little bit of light fog.
0: There you go, mate. Yeah. Hey, today we're talking down to earth garden design and foliage layers. Sorry, mate. How can we design relaxed, natural autumn garden spaces?
2: The main thing is just having a look around, just using leaf colours and stuff. Just use some silver, some whites, flowering plants that flower in the autumn, and have a look around there. Like, I still reckon one of the most relaxing always too is the gaur as a butterfly bush, because it just looks like you can sit there watch it for ages when it flowers. It looks like little butterflies flying over the plant.
1: Yeah, I got gaurus and they look great. They sort of like wave in the wind. They're pretty groovy, actually. Yeah. So what foliage plants sort of like create a warmth and softness in a garden?
2: The main thing is just use different textures too. You can use some silvery foliage plants like, there's a Persian shield plant. It has a real nice silvery foliage with a nice soft furriness to it. They're really nice. You can use those. Then use some other greener, glossier leaves that'll just brighten up as well. And then you can get some other mauve foliage type things. You can even come back to even using some different types of succulents that'll sort of blend into those sort of gardens as well without just being a rock-hard sort of plant.
1: Yeah, sort of fill the spaces in sort of thing.
2: Yeah.
1: So how do we layer plants for like year-round visual interest?
2: The main thing is just sit back, have a look too when you're in your nurseries, place a couple of plants out, and just stand back and have a look. Just different heights, different foliages. Got to remember too, if you've got in a small area, try and use plants with small leaves, because small leaves in small areas create it to look bigger. Don't use big leaves in small areas, because otherwise it just brings it in narrow.
1: Yeah.
2: And then just sort of layer your taller things like lily pillies or other taller grevilleas and stuff at the back. And then just keep coming down just in layers. So go plant some stuff that at the back that's going to grow 2 to 3 metres, then come down to something that's only going to grow about a metre, then come down then to your real low ground covers or stuff that only grows to about 20 or 30 centimetres high.
1: Yeah. So what sort of simple changes can we make in the garden to make it sort of feel more inviting like right now?
2: The main thing is have sort of a bit of a feature too at the end, so it sort of draws your eye right into the centre of it. Do some lines with different plants, so you can focus straight into the one into the back into the corner that brings you in, and do a bit of a pop of colour down in there. So if you do put a tree or small shrub in the back corner, just have something that's going to be quite a spectacular flowering type plant or really nice foliage, especially coming into autumn and stuff now. You can plant some, like even back to some of your deciduous trees, you can plant something like a Acer Palmanus Sangu Kaku, which has got that beautiful coral branches and stuff. So coming into this time of year and into winter, you get that beautiful reddy corally colour bark.
0: Yep.
2: And that really sort of draws a lot of people into some of those areas to just have a look at it or plant them, and it's going to flower this time of year as well.
1: It'll look great.
0: Mate, from the Garden Gate, Mark from Terrigal, he's asking a question: how do I soften hard edges in my backyard garden? What can you do there, Gaz?
2: You can, to soften the hard edges, it's great to have stuff that sort of spills over the edges. Like we usually sell a lot of Dichondra Silver Falls, which is fantastic. You can use that. There's some green foliage one as well. It comes down to what sort of

0: can use that, which grows really nice and low to the ground and then can spill right over. You can use that. And as well, there's a really nice creeping thyme. So it's got another herb that you can use in different areas like that, and it'll give you a bit of aroma too as well. That'll soften up. Plus, there's a few other different things. It's just depending on what sort of style of garden and what you've got around, because you can come back and even put some type of pig face and all that sort of stuff, depending on how sunny it is, how adverse it is, and what other plants you've got around the area.
1: Mm. Good stuff, mate. I hope Mark from Terrigal takes on your advice there. Thank you so much for this week. Just before we go, we must say a huge thank you to you for your incredible generosity with our Mother's Day giveaway last week, supporting the community.
2: That was awesome.
1: It was just wonderful. And again, mate, we say thank you very much for your support.
0: No, that's thanks. And it's all the whole crew and everybody. It's what makes the show. And the listeners is number one. So we've got to look after our listeners, and the listeners are fantastic.
1: No worries, Gary. Thanks very much for
2: that,
1: mate.
2: Gary.
1: We'll talk to you next week.
2: See you, mate.
0: Thank you, and happy gardening.
1: Happy gardening, everyone. Thanks, mate. Bye. And this is The Gardening Gang on Coast FM 963. Coming up very soon, we're going to have Tim from Narara Valley Nursery. We're going to find out what's happening in his garden.
2: Up in the fog.
1: Yes, in the fog.
2: Dear.

0: piano, you dag.
1: On the line now, we have the one and only man from up the top of Somersby there, Carry On. Mr. Tim. Hello, Tim. How are you going?
2: I'm good, thanks. How are you guys?
1: Good,
0: morning.
1: Mate. Now, we did mention going into the song that it was would have been foggy up there, and your comment back is?
2: It is very foggy. You can't see too far out there at the moment.
1: No. Oh, really? You can see the chooks, can you?
2: When I walk down there, you can see the chooks.
1: Oh, okay.
2: You can always hear the chooks.
0: You can always hear the chooks, yeah.
1: Oh, there you go, mate. So this week, what are you working on at home on around the home this week, Tim?
2: Nothing fun. I'm just catching up on weeding at the moment. Like, I don't know about anyone else, but I just got such a backlog of weeds come up at the end of summer. And now that it's cooled down a bit, it's a bit more pleasant to hang out and sit on the floor and pull some weeds out in certain spots.
0: I know. What is it with weeds this year? They're just there's an abundance of them. It's like you walk past a few, pluck a few out, and then 5 seconds later they're all pop back up again.
2: They're all back again.
0: Oh, I know. It drives you insane, doesn't it?
2: I'll weed a section and put some mulch down. That's the easiest thing to do. Make sure you mulch after you. Or the weeds will just pop back up again. So cover that soil over.
0: That's it. So what are customers sort of asking for right now?
2: It happens every time it cools down and it gets a little bit drab, people want some colour. So we've been churning through baskets and a lot of perennial colours, all those calibrachoas and salvias, daisies. Daisies are probably one of my favourites over the cooler months. They're pretty easy. Give them a bit of a clean up and away they go. But colour lately.
0: And there's plenty of colour in daisies, isn't there?
2: Exactly.
0: I know. So what plants are sort of flying out of the nurseries at the moment?
2: Camellias. They've been really late this year. And it's sort of been like across the board. They're usually early autumn, you get a lot of colour. But they've probably been like 4-6 weeks late in their heavy colour. But they're just popping out into full bloom. Going through a lot of those, a lot of fruit trees as well. Like, it is a good time to get those things in the ground. They're a bit slower to establish than other stuff. So you want to get them in.
0: So what should gardeners sort of prioritise planting like this season?
2: I just gave it away a little bit.
0: I suppose you did.
2: get those things in that are slow to establish. Yeah. Like bigger trees, hedging plants, something that you're looking at the long-term growth of them. They'll get their roots out in the cooler months, and then by the time it warms up late spring, summer, they've kind of established themselves already. So the maintenance on those is a lot less. So if you get those in now, they'll be ready to jump out of their skin once it warms up.
1: Yeah, fair enough. Mate, a question from the Garden Gate here, and Lisa from Woowoo is asking, what's the easiest plant to grow successfully this autumn? And you've already...
0: You've already
2: really
1: said that, haven't you?
2: I like colour, and I really am a fan of seasonal colour as well.
1: Yep.
2: I've just been chucking in poppies. They're my favourite, and now's the time to get them in now that we're nice and cool. Poppies will kick on and do a lot of growing, and then you can leave them in the garden and the bees love them, or you can pick them and bring them inside. If you're looking at veggies or edible things, coriander is one of those ones that everyone goes, I can't grow coriander.
0: You want
2: to get coriander in the autumn or the early spring. Like, you go for the two mild seasons to plant coriander and you will get a longer life out of them.
1: Good stuff.
0: I've got a thing about coriander on a sandwich at the moment.
1: Oh, dear.
0: With cheese and mayonnaise. Oh. Yum.
1: Too much.
2: I bought one of those giant avocados and I made a bowl of guacamole during the week, and I'm still picking through it. And I chucked the biggest handful of coriander in that.
0: It's got a beautiful flavour.
2: Delicious.
0: It's got a beautiful flavour to it.
1: Oh, dear.
2: You either love it or you hate it.
0: Yeah, you do. It's a bit like that.
1: That's right. All right, mate. Well, thank you again. We'll talk to you next week. Now, before we go, but a quick thank you, a massive thank you for your generosity last week with your Mother's Day prize giveaway, mate. Thank you very much. Our listeners absolutely loved it, and we appreciate it.
2: Oh, no worries. Oh, happy to do it.
1: That's good, mate.
2: Look after those mums out there.
1: That's right. Yeah, and you're out there. I've seen a little thing come up on Facebook about an hour ago with Narara Valley today.
2: We might be doing a sale.
1: Yes, doing a little bit of a sale down there. So there you go. So well done.
2: Yeah. I thought I'd get out there and act a fool on socials. Do something silly.
0: Yep.
1: All right, mate. Well, you have a good week, mate. We'll talk to you next week.
2: Will do. Have a good weekend, guys.
0: See you, mate.
2: See ya.
1: Bye. Always a pleasure to talk to young Tim there, isn't it?
0: He's great.
1: Now, from the community service files, the East Gosford Community Garden, they have an open day today, Saturday, May the 16th, and it's open from 9 a.m. They're at the corner of Wells Street and Henry Parry Drive. There'll be a demonstration on how to set up a wicking bed and general information on how to how the garden functions. There you go. Morning tea will be served at about 11, and you'll find that they are a friendly bunch, just looking forward to meeting as many visitors as possible they are. So go along and find out more about the lovely East Gosford Community Garden this Saturday morning, today, 16th of May, at their open day, caring for our community. 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
0: And community gardens are always good.
1: They are, aren't they?
0: Yep. If you don't know, go out and have a look.
1: That's right. More after this.
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0: 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I'm sitting here doing my piano impersonation.
1: Except you're playing a piano with the same fingers, the same way. It's not how I got taught that.

This is the Gardening Gang on Coast FM 963. Jimmy Buffer there and Carmonday. How is everyone? I hope you're doing well this morning on this Saturday morning around the Central Coast. Won't be long and blink your eyes, we'll be back to work on Monday. Coming up very soon, more on the Gardening Gang, and we'll also have the Gardening Gang joke of the week. Right now, to get us to the news, here is Gwen Stefani. Cool. Well, it is a little bit cool out there around the Central Coast at the moment, sitting on around 15 degrees here outside the studios as we head into the news.

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1: It's 9 o'clock. Good morning. I'm Toby Goff. The United States has mediated a 45-day extension of the ceasefire between Israel and Lebanon, pushing the expiry of the truce into late June. A State Department spokesperson confirmed the extension following 2 days of talks between Israeli and Lebanese delegations in Washington. The latest reports, however, still indicate ongoing Israeli airstrikes in southern Lebanon and military alerts along the border. 5 Australians and a New Zealander have begun a 3-week quarantine in Perth following a deadly hantavirus outbreak aboard a South Atlantic cruise. All the passengers are symptom-free and are now isolating at the Bullsbrook facility, which originally was designed for COVID quarantine. But despite the positive first signs, infectious disease expert Professor Peter Collignon has told Today, it doesn't mean they're fully in the clear.
2: The incubation period for this virus can be up to 6 weeks. So even if you're asymptomatic, it doesn't mean you may not come down with it a month later, for instance. So that's the reason that they're having this quarantine. If you are likely to get it, you'll at least be positive on the PCR testing.
1: Police have issued an urgent warning after international students were fleeced of hundreds of thousands of dollars in authority scams. Fraudsters posing as Chinese police officers have used phone apps like WeChat to threaten victims with arrest over fake money laundering or terrorism charges. Tomago's aluminium smelter is being thrown a multi-billion dollar lifeline as part of the upcoming state budget. The provision ends months of speculation over the future of the state's largest aluminium manufacturer, which faced closure by 2028 due to soaring energy costs. While exact funding figures are still being negotiated, the bailout is expected to secure more than 1,000 local jobs. Australian teenagers are significantly increasing their physical activity and family time following the national ban on social media for under-16s. According to new polling, over 30% of children have taken up more sport or exercise since the laws were introduced late last year. A new technique has been developed which may lead to more effective cancer treatments. Researchers at the Australian National University have discovered how living cells communicate, meaning they now have better knowledge of how cancers can spread. ANU's Dr. Steve Lee says the breakthrough can help predict the severity of a condition sooner.
3: What we've discovered is that this technique allows us to almost see two cells holding hands, not physically spitting at hands, but they actually have formed bridges between them.
1: Also making news, Australians are flocking to the National Unclaimed Money Database in record numbers as cost of living pressures continue to bite. To finance, one Australian dollar is buying 71.48 US cents.
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1: Opening night of Magic Round has gone off with a mighty bang. The Dolphins have made it 3 wins in a row, defeating Souths 32-10 at a wet Suncorp Stadium. Earlier, the Bulldogs suffered their 5th straight loss, beaten 38-16 by Cronulla. The Sydney Swans remain strong on top of the AFL ladder after beating Collingwood 81 points to 75 at the SCG. It's their 9th victory of the season in 10 rounds. Today's Italian Open semi-final between world number 7, Daniil Medvedev, and local hero Jannik Sinner has been suspended due to rain. Sinner won the first set 6-2 before Medvedev came back in the second 7-5. The Italian led the decider 4-2 before play was stopped. And Australian white ball captain Mitch Marsh has been cruelly denied a century in the IPL. He was bowled out for 90, but it was more than enough to guide his Super Giants over the line with a win over Chennai. 9:04, that's news and sport.
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8: Take a look at the weather forecast now for our Central Coast region. And partly cloudy today with a chance of a late shower, light winds, the top of 22. Tomorrow, cloudy at first before clearing later in the day, another mild day ahead tomorrow, around about 22 as well. And then Monday, mostly cloudy, cooler with temperatures reaching around 19. Ooh, perfect autumn weather conditions there. And overnight tonight, we're going to dip down to around about 12 degrees. Right now, outside the studios here in Gossa, we're sitting on 13. Matcham's got 16. Noraville, apparently that's the place to be at the moment, sitting on 20 degrees.
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What's on around the Central Coast? Well, I did forget to mention that the Nora Head markets are also on today. They kicked off at 9 a.m. and they go through to 2 at Maslin Reserve there. It's a gorgeous spot up at Nora Head. There's a wide array of vendors. You can head up there and take a wander, live music, fashion, food, and other activities as well. The Block and Tackle Brewery at King Cumber are hosting a day party. So that sounds like lots of fun from 12 till 9 p.m. today. It's a lineup of Central Coast DJs. They're delivering funky disco and house music. So if that's your thing, head along to the Block and Tackle Brewery from 12 p.m. today. Curtain Bouts are bringing to the Art House the songs of Rodgers and Hammerstein. 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You can head to thearthouse.com.au for more information. 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

0: 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Something I'm feeling this morning, old man.
1: You look it.
0: Help if I do see.
2: Thank Memory's you. Going. I was just about to say that. I couldn't hear a thing then. And I'm thinking, what's that? I've got echo. No, there's no echo.
0: I just did a mouth pull. There you go.
2: Yeah, good on you. Thank you very much for that.
0: Oh, dear. Time for the Gardening Gang joke of the week.
2: Uh-oh.
0: Now, what?
2: I do worry about you, Wayne. You know that.
0: I know you do. Why did the gardener bring a band into the garden?
2: Oh, go on.
0: Because he wanted to grow some heavy metal.
2: Oh, good grief.
0: Oh, come on.
2: It's just getting worse. I worry about where you get this, you know, jokes from.
0: Oh, they're terrible, aren't they? Hey?
2: You need new sauce, I think.
0: You need new sauce.
2: Yeah,
0: need,
2: not tomato sauce either.
0: I need something. I know that. It's definitely what I need, something like that, because I don't know what I'm doing here this morning. But anyway, let's continue with the music. Going to have Jen on shortly.
2: Yes,
0: get her
2: do.
0: On the phone and have a chit-chat.
2: I know. She's not even sitting here.
0: Who can that be now?

0: Coast FM 963, the Guardian Gang. Men at work there, 17 minutes after 9 on this Saturday morning. G'day, Del.
1: And who can it be now?
0: It's going to be on the end. I know who it is.
1: I know too.
0: It's that birthday girl.
1: Giggle.
0: Yeah, it's that giggle and that lady that's having a party.
2: Yes.
1: Oh, you party animal.
0: You party animal.
2: Yeah, I know. I'm not really known for my parties, but I am known for my food, so it's going to be good.
0: Yeah, have you got hubby out there? You got him, you know, cracking the whip at him this morning, do this, do that?
2: Oh, no, he's entertaining some of our guests that came late last night.
0: Entertaining?
2: Yes, he's making cuppas and entertaining those in the lounge room while I hide off here out of the way where it's quiet.
0: Okay. Good morning, Brett, if you're listening as well. Hope you're well. Today we're talking about autumn edible garden, what to plant now. Now, what vegetables thrive best in autumn conditions locally, Jen?
2: Oh, look, autumn is a fantastic time where residual summer warmth is still in the ground and everything you plant will pretty much sprout. But the nights are cooling down and the leftover summer crops are starting to look a bit sad. So get some lovely greens in the ground now. Coriander, we've spoken about it this morning already. It loves this cooler weather, but so does lettuce, broccoli, cauliflower, all your Asian-style vegetables, silver beet, beetroot, spinach, rainbow chard, all pumping right now, and the threat of the white cabbage moth is virtually over until spring, so go hard.
1: That's a bonus.
2: So
1: how should we prepare soil before planting our edibles?
2: Well, it really depends on your soil type to start with, but you can never go wrong with a good layer of compost and mulch. So I like to use a little rooster booster as it's slow release. It doesn't offend the neighbours' noses like chook poo does, and it is a complete fertiliser. So it's a good way to get things happening, but don't forget the compost and the mulch.
1: Yep, always good.
0: What about herbs grow? Which herbs grow strongest through cooler months ahead? I'm having a shocker. I'm doing everything at once here at the moment. I'm on the run.
2: Paul Wayne. You can't multitask very well.
1: I was just about to say that.
0: I can multitask just as well as anyone here.
1: Doesn't look like it.
0: Cut it out.
2: Coriander, as aforementioned, yes. Parsley does okay in the warm spot. But look, everything grows slower through winter. But dill, chervil, tarragon, marjoram, oregano, mint and sage don't mind the cooler temperatures. So, yeah, those are my picks.
1: Yeah,
0: perfect.
1: So what mistakes should gardeners actually avoid with autumn planting? Plenty.
2: Don't clear away the mulch. It used to be the thing to do.
0: Yeah.
2: You cleared away the mulch in autumn to let the sun hit the soil. And it was believed that that would help the soil stay warm through winter. We now know that that's exactly the wrong thing to do. Don't clear away the mulch.
0: In fact,
2: top it up.
0: Yeah. Really?
2: As our dear friend Tim says, mulch, mulch, mulch.
0: Okay.
2: It does so many things for you in one go.
0: Yeah.
2: It brings in all of the little critters that aerate your soil, right? You don't have to go and pay somebody to aerate your soil or walk around with a fork digging it in.
0: Yeah.
2: Just put some mulch down.
0: Right, okay.
2: Hey, curl grubs and the grubs that make Christmas beetles, worms, sladers, all of those guys move in straight away and they aerate the ground for you.
0: Okay. I got one question somebody here wants to ask.
2: Yeah.
3: G'day. Where's the cheese?
2: Where's the cheese?
0: Oh, dear.
2: Too funny.
0: Hey, I've got a Garden Gate question here. Rachel from Kingcumber, she's asking, why do my leafy greens struggle during seasonal change?
2: Hey, Rachel. Well, there's a couple of reasons this may be so. Firstly, usually it's stress, okay? So plants don't like sudden change, especially wide temperature variations.
0: Mm-hmm.
2: So drying out in the heat of the afternoon may also be a cause. Try giving them fortnightly applications of weak seaweed solution to allow your plants to thicken their cell walls and handle stress better and eliminate the stress, basically.
0: Excellent. All right. Well, thank you for that, Jen. Now, we will talk to you again in about probably 15, 20 minutes again, if that's okay with you.
2: That's groovy.
0: If we can, pull you away from your important people that you've got there.
2: I've been cooking up a storm since yesterday morning.
0: Have you?
2: Oh, yes.
0: Well, that's awesome. All right. Well, I'm going to see if I can find one of your faves too, and I'll play that before we come back to you, okay?
2: Oh, thanks, Wayne.
0: No worries. We'll talk to you soon.
2: Okay.
0: Bye.
1: Bye.
0: This is The Gardening Gang on Coast FM 963. More have come very soon.
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0: This is the Gardening Gang live across the Central Coast for your Saturday morning. 28 minutes after 9 is the time. You've got Wayne C and Delby here this morning. And on the line right now, we've got the man from Mitre 10, King
1: Cumber.
0: The
1: man on the tools.
0: Apples, good morning.
2: Morning, team. How are you guys?
1: Morning.
0: Good, mate. How's your week been?
2: Yeah, good one. Busy one. But very nice. Bit of rain around. It's always nice for the garden.
0: Yeah, it wasn't that cold either, which was good.
2: Yeah. No, it's been, nice and mild.
0: Been still, nice. Yeah. I'm just waiting for this now, though. They reckon that El Nino is coming, the big one.
2: Yeah,
0: so
2: yeah, the big dry.
0: It's going to be dry and cold.
2: That's it.
0: Test out our garden. Yeah, test out everything, I think.
2: Yeah, definitely.
0: That's it, mate. We're talking about tools, supplies and getting started. How do we prepare garden beds for autumn planting?
2: Yeah, you want to rip out any sort of, dying or diseased plants this time of year. Get rid of those weeds and add lots of compost and cow manure to the soil, turn it all in and, leave it for a week or so before replanting. Yeah, which will get you off to a good start.
1: Yep. So what essential tools should every home gardener own right now?
2: Yeah, for mine, I love these, the battery-powered secateurs or the loppers. They're a fantastic product, and the vineyard industries have really been using them for a couple of years now.
0: Oh, wow.
2: And we've got a handful of different quality, branded ones in all price ranges to sort of match your budget.
1: I've spied them a good few one times.
2: They're a good one. But, come in and check it out. If you're unsure or want more info,
1: Yep. So how can customers get advice in-store easy?
2: Yeah, look, just come in and see Linda, Kath, Tanya and myself in the garden centre here at King Cumber 10. We've all got a wide range of knowledge and many years' experience in garden care and maintenance. But, if you've got any sort of problems with your gardens, take photos on your phone or bring a little cutting in or something to show us. That really helps, help your query.
0: That's great advice.
1: Yeah, it is.
0: That's great advice,
1: It's a lot easier than trying to describe something to someone and they just
2: don't
1: understand.
2: Exactly, yeah. Gives us a clearer picture, that's for sure. Yeah,
1: it's a lot easier these days. Snap a picky and off
2: that's
1: you go.
2: It, yeah.
1: Yep, that's
2: helps
1: right.
2: everyone.
1: That's
2: yeah,
1: right.
2: Exactly.
1: So what products sort of help improve your soil health quickly and effectively?
2: Yeah, I love the your liquid seaweed solutions. They're a great soil tonic. One in the bottle, you can just click onto your hose. They're so quick and easy. And as I mentioned earlier, adding those composts and manures will greatly help too. We sell those sort of in those 25 and 30 litre bags. They'll definitely give you a hand, that's for sure.
1: Yeah. It's
0: good
1: always
0: stuff.
1: Good. And plenty of mulch.
2: That's when it. And mulch.
1: Out,
2: yeah,
1: mulch
2: absolutely.
1: That's
2: yeah,
1: right.
2: Yep.
0: Yeah, don't forget the mulch. That's what they always say, don't they?
2: Definitely.
1: Yeah. Because it's mulch more.
0: Mulch more.
1: That's right.
0: Mate, from the Garden Gate, Steve from your Minor Beach, he's asking, what's the best mulch to use heading into winter?
2: Yeah, look, sugarcane mulch is a favourite of mine. It's cheap and easy to spread. It keeps that soil warm and moisture in the soil for longer. Just making your garden happy and healthier for longer. And a few other ones we sell as well, which are great. Forest Fines, the Mini Nuggets and any Yuki mulches. So, definitely a good one to have over winter and if we do get a bit of rain, helps keep that soil wetter for longer.
1: Yeah, I like the Yuki mulch because you also get that smell of the eucalyptus mulch.
2: Oh, it's lovely,
1: mulch.
2: Isn't it?
1: It's beautiful.
2: Yeah.
1: It's like, I like that.
2: And it looks lovely too, it gives a nice look to finish it all off.
1: Yep.
0: That's all awesome. All right, well, there you go, Steve, from your Minor Beach. Hopefully The Apples has answered your question to the best of his capabilities,
2: absolutely.
0: I will say.
2: Yep.
0: And you've got a smile on your face now. Good. Mate, before we go, we just got to say a big thank you to Matt and yourself and the entire team at my Mitre 10 Kingcumber for their wonderful support last week with our Mother's Day prize, mate. That was very generous of you guys.
2: Yeah, very welcome. Yeah, lovely to be part of it.
0: Our listeners absolutely loved it. The phone did not stop from the moment I opened my mouth and mentioned it until like 10 o'clock. It was great.
2: That's good. Good to hear. Yeah, no, we love being part of it. And, we'll hopefully do some more in the future.
0: All right, mate. Well, no worries at all. You have a great Saturday and we'll talk to you again next week.
2: Same to you guys.
1: Yeah,
2: have a great weekend.
0: Thanks,
2: talk
0: mate. See you, Apples.
2: Okay, bye.
0: Bye, mate. And coming up very soon, we have Delby's.
1: Fun fact.
0: Yes, fun fact.

0: This is Coast FM 963, The Gardening Gang, 25 minutes to 10. And now on The Gardening Gang, it's time for Dolby's Fun Fact.
1: Oh, geez, you need to give me an intro on this.
0: Well, I could just say Gardening Gang Fun Fact for Del. Here we go.
1: Oh, that one's sad. Both of us. It's just sad. I'm just not going there.
0: Oh, come on. Let's go.
1: I'm behaving myself.
0: Yes, you are.
1: For once.
0: Yes, for once.
1: And did you know, Wayne?
0: Yes.
1: Here, I'm going to use one. So your autumn I'll get it right.
0: Get it together.
1: Your autumn planted perennials. That's a little bit of a tongue tire.
0: Yeah, it is.
1: They can establish up to 40% stronger root system than spring planted ones. Did you know that?
0: No.
1: Because the soil is actually still warm while the air is cool.
0: Oh.
1: Ah.
0: Didn't know that.
1: Bomb titch.
0: There you go.
1: You are now more informed.
0: I am more informed. Join us again next week for The Gardening Gang Fun Fact with Delby. this is Coast of Ham 96.
1: Seriously, okay. I think we just lost it.
0: From the Community Files, East Gosford Community Garden on the corner of Wells Street and Henry Parry Drive are having an open day this coming Saturday, which is today, May 16th, from 9 o'clock.
1: You sure?
0: There'll be a demonstration on how to set up a wicking bed. I like that. And general information on how the garden functions. Morning tea will also be served around 11 o'clock. And you'll find out that they are a friendly bunch. Looking forward to meeting as many visitors as possible.
1: You're just going down there for the scones.
0: No, I'm not actually.
1: Yeah, I can
0: no,
1: see
0: No, not
1: this.
0: Today. Mm. So you go along and find out more about the lovely East Gosford Community Gardens, as all the community gardens across the Central Coast.
1: Mm.
0: This Saturday, May 16, at their open day, caring for our community. 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And if you do want any more information on that sort of stuff, you can go to our website, coastfm.org.au, and check it out from the community hub. It's great stuff, isn't it?
1: Because we're informative little bunch, aren't we?
0: We are. Coming up very soon, Jen.
2: Freeze, I'm Mar Baker.
1: Oh, Mar Baker.
0: In trouble now.
1: Oops.
0: Oh, dear. Jen, we'll be bopping out to this. We'll get on the line very soon.
1: I'm dancing.

0: 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Oh dear, 18 minutes to
1: yeah,
0: 18 minutes to 10, and that was Jen there in the background going yeah
1: baby.
0: It's time for Jen from Pickles Patch, and she's having a bit of fun this morning out there at her house. Her birthday party going on today and tomorrow, and probably the next day after that.
2: I don't know about that. I'm not necessarily a stayer.
0: There you go. Today we're talking seasonal cooking and garden to plate stuff. Now before we start, I've got to say to the people listening here, Jen actually gives Delby and I some food to try during the week
3: terrible.
0: And everything. And I actually took home a couple of weeks ago the pea and ham soup, and it was absolutely delicious. Loved it. Absolutely loved it. You've done well there. And as always, Delby takes stuff home, and she loves it too.
3: Scones
0: and stuff. It's always great, isn't it?
3: She has the best scones.
0: Yeah, so she does a great job. So, yes, Jen, she really does.
3: It's always a bit of a feast here.
0: It is, and we're missing it this morning because we've got nothing here.
2: Yeah.
0: We've got some sticky date pudding or cake or something here, haven't we?
3: Sticky date.
0: Yeah.
2: I'm making that for dessert tonight, Wayne.
3: With caramel sauce.
0: Oh, dear,
3: and ice cream.
2: Yeah, and there's going to be pulled pork with brown sauce.
0: Oh, gosh.
2: My pulled pork cooking cider is in the oven right now, slow cooking.
0: Oh, dear,
2: Yeah, there's all sorts of goodies today.
0: That's awesome. Hey, first off, what's your favourite autumn harvest meal right now, Jen?
2: Honestly, I just love a good curry. Butter chicken is so good. Even better if you can marinate the chicken in the yogurt and spices overnight. And I like putting some sweet potato in mine. That's what makes it seasonal, really, because sweet potato is just fantastic at the moment.
0: Yeah.
2: And it's one of my favourite veggies. It's actually one of my hubby's least favourite veggies.
3: We know. We've heard all about that. How you disguise it. In the mashed potato.
2: And I quote, "It's not my fault, it's pretending to look like pumpkin." I put sweet potato in my butter chicken. It gives a wonderful sweetness to the curry, because butter chicken's supposed to be a fairly mild curry. You don't want it like rip snorting hot. It's perfect on a chilly night. You know, low on the spicy when you make it, so it's completely up to you how spicy you make it, really.
3: Yeah.
2: But it is perfect for this weather. It's a great winter warmer.
3: It is.
0: Well, that's
3: nice, could not
0: isn't it?
3: Not like sweet potato. It's just such a good veggie.
2: It is. So nutritious too. Yeah.
3: So how can listeners sort of use your herbs freshly picked at home?
2: Look, honestly, in everything. Seriously, you just start experimenting. You'll soon work out what suits your taste in both herb type and quantity. Chives on top of your tomato and cheese crackers, oregano in your spaghetti bolognese, and mint in your mojito.
3: That's nice.
2: Yeah.
3: Absolutely.
0: Mint in your mojito.
3: You like mint in your mojito.
0: Oh, dear.
2: Trust Shelby to focus on the drink.
0: Yes, focus on what we're talking about.
3: No, I just said the mint. That was your thought.
0: What's an easy recipe using seasonal vegetables today, Jen?
2: I'm going to go back to curries again. Hey, chickpea and vegetable curry is so easy. Throw it all in a big slow cooker and let it cook overnight on low. Serve it with some white basmati rice or some jasmine rice and some crunchy poppadoms on the side. It's delicious, and it ticks the boxes for everyone, basically.

0: it's vegan, it's vegetarian, it's gluten-free. Can't go wrong. Oh, the poppadoms might not be gluten-free, but the rest of it is.
1: Don't worry about that.
2: Yeah, don't worry about them.
1: So, you know,
0: it ticks the boxes for everybody. It's a fantastic seasonal recipe that really showcases our autumn produce and autumn-winter produce.
1: And the good thing about slow cookers, you can throw it all in there, turn it on, go away for a few hours, come back, she's all cooked, dish it out, off you go.
0: That's right.
1: That's right. Yeah. So what flavours really define your autumn cooking in the garden?
0: Curries. yes, my theme for the day. They are a favourite in my house. They don't, as I said, they don't have to be really spicy, but the flavour profile is slightly different with every mouthful because we grind our own curry powder from whole seeds and spices in this house. So... and the garden reflects that with a lot of root vegetables at their peak right now, which are perfect in a curry.
2: Good stuff. I've got a question from the Garden Gate. Julie from Avoca Beach is asking, Jen, what's a simple garden-to-plate dish for busy families? Now, are you going to say curry?
0: Actually, I'm going to talk about corn. Okay, corn's still pretty cheap right now if you didn't grow it this summer.
2: Yeah.
0: And I love a dish called coconut corn. It's pretty simple. You chop your corn into bite-sized pieces. You chuck them into a large pot.
2: Mm-hmm.
0: Pour over a tin of coconut cream or milk if you're watching your weight.
2: Mm-hmm.
0: You add a tablespoon of tomato paste, half a teaspoon of salt, a teaspoon of ground turmeric, and a tablespoon of brown sugar. Bring the whole lot to the boil. Simmer it for 5 minutes and serve it immediately. It is so good.
1: Well, I'm not watching my weight. The only thing I'm watching is it grow.
2: There you go.
1: Just at the thought of that.
2: All right, Jen. Well, it's been a pleasure talking to you again. Hopefully we'll see you next week in the studios.
0: Yes, it's always a pleasure with you guys. I miss you guys today.
2: Oh, that's, I know. Yeah, well, we miss you too. So
1: I know. I had empty chairs sitting next to me.
2: Yeah, she's all upset today. Not feeling the best with it, but, you know.
0: I'll give my love to Lisa too.
2: She's not here.
1: She's run away.
2: No,
1: yeah.
2: Bolter's done the bowl.
1: She's done the Harry Holt this morning. She's gone.
0: Oh, okay. Wow. Okay.
1: She's out of
0: You're
1: there
0: really
1: like
0: on your own. You poor little girl.
2: Yeah, it's very, on very rails. Quiet here. We're just looking at each other going, what the hell's going on in this place today? It's us.
1: No, there's not you and I laughing and Wayne looking at us like, hurry up.
2: Dear, oh, dear. All right, well, look, we'll talk to you again next week and hopefully we'll find out something more more nice to eat than just curry.
0: Don't you like curry, Wayne?
2: I don't mind it. It's got to be mild. It can't be too hot. Otherwise, I'm not a very good fan of it.
0: Lucky the curries I'm serving this evening are mild.
2: Yeah, that's good.
1: Chili's not my favourite.
2: We have a nice day and we'll talk to you. We'll enjoy your day today and we'll talk to you again. We'll see you here next Saturday morning.
0: You shall. Thanks, guys. Have a fantastic weekend.
2: You too.
0: I'm going to.
2: See you later.
1: I love your stuff.
0: Bye.
2: Bye.
1: Ciao, Bella.
2: See ya. Bye. This is The Gardening Gang on Coast FM 963. Back with more in a moment.
1: We will.
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0: This is The Gardening Gang on Coast FM 963, and we're here thanks to our great sponsors, Alan Graham's Caravans in Wyoming. We thank them for their ongoing sponsorship there as well, and CrimSafe Doors as well. Thank you to you guys. Coming up very soon, Your Home with Sarah King, and stick around, and she will definitely brighten up your Saturday morning. Delby, you have yourself a great great time, won't you?
1: I will. You know me, I always have a great time.
0: I know. We'll catch you next week for The Gardening Gang. To take us out, here's Marilyn. I'm calling your name.
1: Delby. They said, Delby.
0: Delby.
1: Wine. Wine.
0: Sarah King's in next. Have yourself a great Saturday morning. Bye for now.
1: I still love you, star.